extra time. Another 30 minutes and a day and him. 29 minutes and a messy share. And after Giroy Duarte, Obete Cano, Edema Cabo Verde. Can I send us to say extra time and the Adrono? Argentina, Apple, extra time. 11 extra time at Wapo, our FIFA World Cup matches now. We're winning 9. We're winning 9. And, what's I, Edim Kunim, Ewo, Akensi, Asia. And, Eye, Oma Kensi, and Song, say, Yebo, World Cup. Nothing, Edru penalties. Argentina bo and so on. But emu Asiano, Argentina, Edin Kunimum. We are Papa Samoa. A chain. On my Bia Edie. A war tournament. We are Papa Samo. It be anyhow. You know, Jetiano.

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1: So what do you want to do around lottery there? What's me this card be out? What's me at your tickets no be where your POS terminal sir? And where your lotto kiosk are hold winning in them? And I say, over call your website www.randlottery.com. And I say what ye? *806#. She's your girl who pays with ya. The animal or the bema on so. Not just card do be out. I say, boom, mama pay me so. And no, I don't know. We bring your message out. What ticket me a grab with training in our womb? What me and your winning numbers nibi? A bread be a drop be a be. Training yansemu. When I went in fear doing watching, Nisa will be sagoy.

So when you must say to work here, I found wish you would be. F1999 and a focus technology, the Ghana market in a move. 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

every side, only from France, and after Obaba assistant now, oh, really, the Lajot, or no, and after so Benyot Milot, Omina, if the Air France, Omina Beshawa, Emmanuel, Ethni, Akui, Ewasakis, Kessia, and also Ebitni, Atuja, you know, and Chibianes, I can't say never talk from the expert, he said, Kinsley, Nabi Junije, or more Edio.

0: yes, I'm more come back and save you and to be an essay. I can't see no, and I shall say, come back, maybe I will be an old journey. I don't see you soon after you found Kumono 18 in Dow and far a case. Yes, your name, a bit as I talk from the two more. Yes, we a case about what more a bad day. Now it's me who Obanka had ya, yes, a kind of crabby, yes, a best minute, best of a crabby now above a 130. A bell say a 6 p.m. Oh, a Ghana, and a idea case in 18 seconds. Way a round of 32, a Blasters versus Colombia. Finally, when a bit a breaky, a sir, I can see we South America for Omo Ekes Nana, say, who has an Emma AC Okoswa, there's a Ghana, Jordan, a Ayo, and a Elidia, Nafi Uba Emua, there's a Carlos Cres, and also Anna Ekitem, Nafi Solorenzo, and only Kucha, Okita, a Colombia for the Osa Kinsim. We did at the Pope Iki Wallace, a video catch it. Mene
1: Akin
0: Enti
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0: Ana
2: Dan Kwee.
0: Yes, Dan Kwee. And so Enti MC line up Ana Abano Eti Binti Osunida Our wrestling Nema Isi Okoswa Yes, Edi Kaya Discuss Line up Na Chelsea Nema Isi Okoswa Kamelu Vegas Ono Ana Eshet Wom Tisi Johan Ejinemu Ana Afi Omo 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Pierre Ayo, and after Inaki Williams, and again, and here, also, and the president, Eddie Abua, Emmanuel, and Etna Kuyi, and was Sarkis, Kessia, it's me at all friends. Maybe I will be alone, now, what you have joined here, come on, now, Eddie Live, coming to what you have, but we say, Columbia fans, no, and those who pop. Papa, I was acting to get here, and also 8 years after from you know, every Sunday, ABC, I call Edia Master Kinsey, and see, no one say, Nesco Lorenzo, or no, and a coach, Edema, Aya Columbia, Mr. Tringham, and then, no, and then call ourselves, Swansha, now, a former crocodile, after Obama, Nessa, Carlos Correge, and also Anna Ekita, and Ghana Blaster, since you know, who say, Columbia from Manchino, Anna Ene, you know, Roma Atrobasa Kumu, now, Om Eshen, Nimset, Yamia Duma, almost so, a bit. Their case in the team happens. Then I coach Carlos Correge. Oh no, Anna was waiting now. Then I start to the team. Now, okay, it's nice. About Kakra to the camera. Every name said Ghana for. And then Pabos and Kubutia Satan. It's me who said Jordan, are you the captain for the service? And I just, you know, and I'm also in the mountain of Thomas Akuma. See, over last prayers. And I entered here. Well, Eddie Akinsey, the ABT and Satan comes in tea. A very game back. A more abetting party. Correge versus Lorenzo. Now, if Diaz Pace, no, and I have begun a defense in the first South African tester and also a bit of SMP Eddie Amai Ohana. And refresh and Abbey, Emma Casino, Asha sent him past from Nantesia Academy Columbia. Womo Anna Everti, a year kick no, and Tempasuma Casino to start here. I'm a born at 10:10, Emma Abedi Atizigio, Atizigi, Etia Suka Kra, Etia Suka Kra, and Kadi Konanin. Anyway, Atizigi, was a pink, as usual, I'm saying pink in the favorite color. Atizigi, Udile gave me kaka, I feel no pija bono, Eddie Apim Hoba, Kumi, na Ochen Mantens or Mukunkum, and see Oma Kangu Musa, Botan Tindia Will, Bona Abedi Columbia, Fon Mantin Hubu. Now so, Ghana, Oma Piasso Tintin, Eddie Fabante, ASMNO, Eddie Piasso Fiatioko, Eve, Ghana, Ebiti Achille, Bobren Tempasso, and Nanas Lady, Bona Sabidi Ghana, or Piasso, they call me far right, Ghana, Abon Tintin, Tensari Kumas Lady, Mantisia Kai, Eddie, and Mark Columbia, Oma Ekle Bonas, Sabina Shots, Nas Lady, Bono, and Abedi Kra. Bono and Abedi Thomas Tepati and Ochene Bodre just a few minutes ago. I was our case in Trinidadu. Now so short of boy no. Now and I'm enchanted baby.
1: Yeah, short of boy and I'm enchanted baby. It was a very nice drive. Idea me a very good. But then again, positioning in a amber. What I say, I went to many a ball on target. But if you say, the early incursions, you know, every motivation, you know, it me be defined, it me a control. A very good celebrity participant, a woman who into the game in this way. A balance because I am an important player, and a balance of a brought to me organization, and it be very
0: good. And so Thomas Tepati, 32 years of age, you see a kind of Edema Bilario, now, one more year, 57 matches, and they are my own man, Ghana, was 15 goals, and they won a team in their move, just in the early minutes, 1 minute, 49 seconds, and yet, yes, I'm more, Colombia 0, Ghana 0. If you have a if you want my brother, yes, I'm going to show you. Yes, and I'm ABC, I pray. Who says, Senaya? Opinion is how we say, so if you say, we need a kick, no, I don't know. We need a Diaz, and I put a book, Billy Puan.
3: Jerome Jesse, Jerome Soma, I'm going to do them. What the fuck? Luis Suarez, why just send it? Of it mention ever. When you require Suarez, no? Where's Sporting Lisbon Suarez? Anybody needs to be here. Aye. We don't care the pack. Oh no. I'm fine, that's what you want. You can switch them on live war. Blueprint Lounge. I want to buy me. Ghana Sassia, yes, I'm here. Papa makes my film battle. Atia Faso, Colombia never. Ghana should be careful. Brickana FA, Gidi Gidi, left hand side. Luis Diaz, Befana, Wanuni, Luis Diaz, and Sanaya. But if I say, who best of Crosso, Sanaya, sorry, what to come. Luis Diaz, for penalty, represent it. A temporary hold up. Can't play back on the form. Sanaya. Sanaya, Sonny Nancy. That means the selection was out. Once it was stretching. And that was a dangerous one. Sanaya, 29 too much. Luis Diaz, the fan. Almost all Luis Diaz.
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3: And moving forward, we hear yes, our referee do our own job. Sanaya just one stretching. And Luis Diaz also, yes, on the Muka Kano on the head. Biko Energy. Sanaya would be end of a move. And yes, also, it might also send a whole soon in here. Sanaya into it also. QMB back, Pep Sonnet. Where you a big blow. Sanaya ball right back one net. And now tournament team will pop, pop, pop, pop, pop, pop. One ball right back, one pop, pop, pop, pop. Say you getting ready to come on. I say you. Sanaya Colombia, the other year, no Canada, the other Suya SAO. Oh my goodness. A very big blow for Ghana Sanaya. One of Ghana's revelations at this tournament. Answer, I want to win Twasso. Yeah, Kaka Konede. Referee's own PD and Twasso. Into a PA. Marvin Sanaya. Oxen Osinakai. Our friends. FC Aba Twasso, Ghana, and Botan against 11. Colombia. The guitar board is Andre Pierre to the battle. A long one to the left hand side. I want to board on the Luis Diaz. He comes in. That's what I'm fighting. After that, Luis Diaz. And then Ranty and Zere. Put it to Obo Mamunye today. And the fans, they say, hey. An early corner kick for Colombia. Give us a corner kick. You probably make my Fumaba. Rush energy drink.
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3: A light soap for the number man goes here. Ghana, a clear light so national. Ghana, clear and goes here. Aguirre. Arias. One night you bought it for Colombia. Arias, a warrior. Basenta cycle. Masadia, Malema. Lema to the right hand side. Colombia, still with ball. How many ball with him? I was so 1-2. Colombia, bitch, baby. Be an hour. Be an hour. Sanchez, a better name. The baby, a papa. Switching play to the left hand side. That's a very poor one. Ghana. Iñaki Williams. Serious injury, pal. chance for Ghana. Alidu comes on with experience. But Bow World Cup will be that. Into a new mob. We are the first ever
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3: Officially Ghana and the Columbia Asia. And Columbia, the Obo Mudia. Nabi be about him. Ghana, we are near Coco. Any timber, any gold. And about him. Columbia, there. You know what time it is. 13 minutes in the air ball. We'll be on for a ball to the young boys. Columbia, they're bumble on the bomb anymore. Sanchez, Sanchez. Now to the left hand side, Lukumu. On his right, just saw the call left hand side view. Monika. And still born the kit at Columbia. I want to go on. Sanchez, Ghana. Mentor, the summer mark will be a mirror for. To the right hand side, Fuweta. 1-2, nice one. Crossing the Kumana, nice one. Copy. It's an angel's one, and the opener. Colombia Sheke Dikai. A goal! Arias! Asekwe Dikai, the Colombia. 14 minutes on the dot. Ghana defenders in Oman. Colombia Bobby B. Luis Diaz, Colombia Bobby B. Cross the back. match over 3.5. And they have a better form, sir. 18 minutes. And the ball at Kansas City Stadium. Canada from Marco Jordan, they're complaining. Captain Jordan, they're complaining. Zane, they're going to PM in Wanyi. Referee's a rest of more bottom. Rest of more bottom. Strawberry jam, the boy, Abraham, Colombia, Bobo Manager, born a beam, one side, Bobo Mama, one center cycle, and a born in them. Lema, still born a kita Colombia, left hand side, Bama switchy player, Bachelet, Sanchez, Bim, Waboma Vietro. Best of records, they send to me and Kanogana take you over. Semenyo Aji, Semenyo Rebi, Aji finish them. It's a foul on Semenyo. Ghana your foul. 19 minutes. Colombia 1, Ghana 0. Utia from 106.3. Asampa 94.7 effect. Kidwana Gasani, Erika City Gwedi. Your blueprint long. Jao Kotobabi. Ghana no form. We build your dream home, Kwanz Estate. And then our part try Kwanz. Man say, so you the aim. What does that say? No one told about the
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3: As I say, man, then I open. Oh, that boy. Why are you supposed to see me? I'm going to see. Cross the number one. Cross the number one. So that be. Oh, boy. I'm fat. And then, Moika, oh, yeah, runs in the pop, oh, big, cross wall. Throwing can Gideon Mensa Yabone Edia Brohosa Bim Nation, Omo Yifiwa 1-2, Asantia Faso Colombia Nebano, Faso Ghana take over possession. Semenyo Semenyo Kotiashi Odi Bonano Kotiashi Mulaki Rexona Rexona Kayone Star Cement. It was a minute, it's not a minute. Electroland Ghana Limited. Electroland Ghana Limited, 21 minutes. That's an offside. Colombia, I offside. Almost a Debbie. Almost a Ghana 19, baby, the Yawama. The lineup here is a BFA. Blueprint launch. And a nice pass from the middle to the right hand side. Pate. A passing. Ali Seidu. Ali's pass is nice. Next to the B. Yanko Daikona. And he has number 4-5. So as I am far. Thank goodness. 22 minutes. Colombia. Ali Dikana by a goal. Colombia and Portugal was 0-0 in some group K game now. Last game in your group. In our competitions, they are unbeaten in 5 games. On the last 5 games, I'm going to lose here. Colombia. It's a second, careful. Now I'm not here for you. first match of any of the city. 23 minutes. Everyhow. 23 minutes. Ghana and the fumble club is here for. Your blueprints launch. And what do you have to pay the commentary back? Referee said cooling break. Your economy is so kakra. Edmund Edio. Rexona, Fafa Motun, Fafa Motun, Rexona. Obey a fresh all day. Rexona. Cooling break here, then so the cooling. And Fena Water. Fena Water can you wanna? Yeah, by the commentary here, bro. Petano. For Tremembe and Adjumaba. Adjumaba. Adjumaba. Adjumaba.
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5: 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Adjumaba.
3: Adjumaba. Adjumaba. Lovely people. I want to meet a new five. Kasa. Yabo, just 22 minutes. I'm going to tell me what they see. And I'm going to win the first 2 minutes. It's a microphone. But it's a tell mommy and son, I have to give this one. You're going to have to go on. I'm going to have to go on first.
6: Okay.
3: Your best one, Kasa Bia.
6: That's right. Live on the back of an FBS and Python. So far, they ain't who ever gave it to me. So far, gave it to say, and I didn't know who ever gave me. Ghana and Apple, Colombia, and the SCA, they didn't know who. Okay. Okay, we never go have any because I don't know who gave me.
7: But you know, I can't tell 3 days after.
6: Okay, yes, we'll be any Nigerians there. So far, Ghana, Colombia, then I know who gave me.
7: So far, coach, we can't say anything. Change is not why you look so hard. Because Popo, I guess, Sajid, I get you, who the best at the max, I'm not going to take it. She said, you know, 51.
6: Okay, well, see, game with you so far. You're with your employee. Yeah, that's why. Live for the man for Benafia and Perfect. So far, they ain't know who ever gave him. Okay, so far, they ain't know who ever gave him. So far, they ain't know who gave him. Shame Castle, I said Shame Castle.
3: I'm a Ghana performance now. Second, everybody is second, everybody is.
6: Bibia and Koye Elmano. Bibia and Koye Elmano. Okay. My name is Yabako, has so far been and I'm here again with you. And I'll be Eriko.
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3: Lost in Eba. Hydration break. Lost in Eba. Lost in Eba. Lost in Kenya, one day commentary ever. So far, the corner and looking promising, but the entrance and the Bissiako 27 minutes. Colombia, the Bona Cocheco Yaba, the show me, the Piazza Marico keeper, Vegas. Vegas, after the Boko. What time will be Mephia Chiros and Provinia Mano? Looking for Luis Diaz, Nelson Ebi. And then he said, you are back when the champion, Mamanak, the Colombia forfam. Goalkeeper Vegas, Asanje Bonipi. No dangerous ball, Papa Bia, goalkeeper Nelson. Dangerous ball, Bia, and Kwan, Sosa. Then the holiday, Kwan. Holiday. Colombia last 6 games, our boy in all competitions. Our winning 4, I draw 1. 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

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To Lawrence. 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Looking for Iñaki Williams. Iñaki spot on. Yes, what a ball to fumble for. 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

0: 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UMB Bank. Bigo Energy. Azapins Vena Water Betano. And then over the PMO wall. The Cancer Stadium. Columbia for Naji Park and Abosu. Omodosu Papa. Say a fans and the other few. A farmer. I'm going to go to the hospital.
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0: Lawson Eba. Lawson. Delay man capsules. Bema de Anwa delay. Bema open Tamakoin. Delay. Abey. Fortune spread. Aircraft from Steelywood. Alive suit. Sigma appliances. Responses. Abey Bobo Matisan. Rush energy drink. People, Pepsodent. Do the two. UMB Bank. Bigo Energy. Big refreshing moments. And of course, Bernard Water. Changing people's lives. Betano. Yes, yes, hydration break. HD. Pavamit Mopimaba. Came in the morning. Adia Magana, a woman be a good FIBA. Colombia may change. Quintero Bam. Abe in a goal scorer. Arias and FIBA. Quintero. Juan Fernando Quintero overplayed for Sinakai. That is 3 years. One of the experienced guys around. He took his second game of the week. Yesterday, Rodibeca, Colombia, for no, and when? We are sending messages. I want a tall house, Thomas, as Santa Dan.
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0: Go kick and Colombia money beam the chip. Caleb Nitya Pimu, but to be any anymore. Be any anymore. Tasamba very goalkeeper watching on the FM. Mine money temp. Colombia money beam the ama. Tintin Tiamato from Boko. We bet me with the Magana Luis Dias at Yahoo. Luis Dias at it. Or Pobi the Amano Luis. Matrimo. Fantin Fisa. For the Sunday Chigra. Still and say. Switching play to the right, Puerta. A horn as would that be. Now pass meant for Diaz. Alpha. And a tin pa, that's what number be. Diaz and one Ali to say, you was wrong. 73 minutes. Ghana 1, Colombia 0. And then pass up, Pataja to fumble call. Telling him home, Alikoto, Shana Wankasa, and the pass. Referee said foul, yes. Oh, Kita Patemusa, Mapate Queen, Mapate Mobo, the crowd. Puata, was the host of Pate with Minimo, Minye Jamania, the open. Tuatite Patepa, Atia Faso, Semenyo, so Manako, aye, Mamanako, near Semenya Kona. Referee said go kick you. Hey. 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Upon it. 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
1: 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You're more pro, you're more pro, more pro. 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A better in performance. Yeah, yeah, in 2010. I am for quarter final. 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Yeah, Kakakui. I guess I'm in bum. 75 minutes. A time, Kakao. But Siamoika 90 palm and I could have him. Was it 20? Your friend in a watch and a yellow card. Ah, the Amano. A tackle from behind. We had the end of the mount. Ghana qualification here. One of the best I play teams. And then they qualify by. And the likes of DR Congo, Sweden, Ecuador, Bosnia, Algeria, Paraguay, and Senegal. Best ten place for Omunyo. Here is a Ghana versus Samoa. Foul for Colombia. The pass over time short. Of Ghana teams in the Africa in the last four times.
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0: 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The previous four, no, I'm a winning back up. I'm a losing me and sack. It's in a Kenya. There's a Kakana, Kaka, Okakra, and so Colombia are from where did you do? Osha Boy, Argentina, funny. You're ready for your boy, a pass. Cross the number. Oh, take home.
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0: Watch out for that in the crowd. Lucas, get in time near the phone. What will be the amount of JJ Sosa? What the amount of goalkeeper at Ziki? Lucas in a morning beam, not yet. Yeah, it's a good answer. I'm fat. I'm saying, Lash and answer. I'm for some of the Ghana captain. Switching play to the left hand side, still Ghana. And they get up on the 10-10-10, so I want to have already. Moika. The cross came in. Kevin Imote. And he and a Gordon Fima. Bonikita Colombia Sabri, Colombia Nevan, Tintin, Tia Faso Luis Diaz, Ali Dusey, Luis Diaz, Nefanuana, Ali Duni, Luis Diaz, Flag in Osrodada, Nyan in Temuko, Company, Asho, Abba, hey, what else are they? Tintin, Tia, Luis Diaz, Ghana, Jeboro, build up on him very slow. Get that form. Petano, believe in this is real. Believe you can talk big. Friend and water. Changing people's life. And to pass with 10-10-10, say, if you're
1: true,
0: I'm back. At the FM. Oh, we're ready. Is that going to me? Moika on my shelf, Kukwekra. Pate, I'm fighting for the ball. Niyama. I was something past on my shelf, Kubim. Shelf, Kubim, Kubim, Kubim, Kubim, Kubim, Kubim, Kubim, straight to goalkeeper. 82 minutes. 82 minutes. Sanchez, what present point? As I beat. Colombia. Some four knockout games on my bottom. They say, Ninina Mushiku. It's a Nabuko. Nesakana Kaya against that one and go at Tottenham. Here I say, Betumasha. Samanyo de Bona Koche. Samanyo Pierpia Sosadia Koche. Tintin, Tia Faso. Colombia Nebano. Beautiful 10. Nelson Debbie. Hey. Ghana now chasing the game. Colombia be beating up on the bubble ball in Mamosa. They be ready for drive ball in the soap. What a drive. Nelson Debbie and Namon Chain. If you ever can say, no worry, you go back to the drawing board. Oh, goodness. And here in a goal in FIBA. Oh. What a bad drive. Echo in a net, yeah. Next year. 84 minutes. Colombia Shabako Ghana. Yegusu Watemu.
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0: Walukas in a top form. Referee say foul. Colombia for the Bofu. How old Lucas and Pau, Tama Sorini and Yabri. Bema Sorini, what's the song on who? Lucas and I will run it to 84 minutes time on your last idea for the Chidiama Pate. Pate de Amal Lidu. I didn't say it was on 10,000 of my Shaku. Shaku Papayako. Also, I was on the Amapate. Pate so probably the Amano. On the Amai Shaku. Shaku Premier Hanfa. Yes, the Samuka Kray. Chairman Shaku Hanfa. Jenasuwa Mire. It's a foul against Ghana. Ghana, you do knockout stage. Your previous knockout games are bugging out more to them. I conceded 5 goals in 3 games they are bought on the knockout stage. And Colombia knew that. I was on my own. Lash out soon at the Aqua Channel. My goodness. I tell for so many candy. Colombia never. Oh my goodness. Yeah, the sound of referee. I'm going to be a baby. Tintin was raw. Sanchez was born in Tintin, Yakocha, Kumani goalkeeper. The entrance of Vegas, which may be here. I said, I've been Monica Kakra and Vango. I'm on the auto form. Still. Born Rakita. Colombia. 86 minutes time in New York. And yeah, didn't wage him.
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0: Oh, your life. That's what that be. Ghana. Play lines in the beautifully. Niyama Pepaya Tumrika Dia Koche. 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Ose Benjima Adia Wajina Adia. 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Say Ana Columbia Peno. So I'm also some Muna Muna da Fomna. Time on Eko. 14th minute. And I John Arias the ball towards them in wow. And he had a chance. And I can't even pump you. So I did it. That's what I'm actually doing. I'm a passing effort. But I'm a Shaku. Shaku. Probably I'm on a Shaku. So that'd be referee. I just found out that. Referee. I just found out that. Chairman, not for me. So I'm a sorry. I'm a Yako. I'm a Yako. 87 minutes. We need camping Semenyo. Not Semenyo, Sere. My goodness. Now I know now, so yeah. Hey. Boy. I'm not sure. 87 minutes. Ghana, between me and Shepia, for extra time on her. I'm ready to grab you on Quintero. Gumiasa. Second, you see a South American opposition. Oh, knockout to move World Cup. I say, Ebre.
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0: And then, sweat from Baku. 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Party. Fantastic, you couldn't be cool, so. Kenya. Hey, Chemai, you're the bye knee. 88 minutes. Paki Swatedi, Ghana for United. Colombia for Lanja Paki, this weekend Alpha. I'm also Papa. And as a push, the referee says, player. Lucas and Abana Nimbi. Luis Diaz Abre. 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Oh, Argentina. 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And I'm going to be from Wendy Pau. Colombia 1, Ghana 0. My goodness. And here I go in FIBA. Chance for Ghana to throw us a win. Semenyo, Wamantem. Sambe Wame. Referee Abona Mese foul. Ewa Colombia.
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0: And Chikwana. Referee 6 minutes in Antoso. 6 minutes in Antoso. Bibia and Chiresa in Pase. Caleb Nelson and West. 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And here I go to FIBA. 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It's a Colombian man, a bit to me, woo. Ah, the attack, they go on, Debbie. Ghana, you need to ready him. Real's the opportunity on the aquatic. Well, but what to the crowd. Beautiful cross. Gideon Mensah and the Kopi Mupau. 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Boy. Abusia Mfo. Anyanya Yedin Wajim. Omama Yesolo Kwabo Yesolo. 6 minutes. 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
0: Aka, 4 minutes. Yeah, you walk aside the door. Did your man send you what you Gideon Mensah and anyone to sit on. Game on the mountain. And TDI and I know. Right zone. Line up on the metro down. I was like, oh, coach, or line up PDA. And we. Chairman, I do by way, Omori. 6 minutes now, you're moving to the hand, sir. Seven years ago, keep paying boys, see my man, Paul. I'm on the beam, man, you're chilling. And you're passing your message, the boy, now, Colombia, message, you're back, walking one, and somebody are saying. Nina, I'm on the trip time, like a crack up. I'm on the trip time, like a crack up. 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That's what I be. Zikia Pia Ponche. 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I'm the boss, I'm the 60 the best one. Hey.
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0: Since I could hear anymore, we're the second and ever, and that's what they be. Try what time shot. I'm going to have one. At Temba, so 4 minutes, I'll swap a two. 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

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My goodness. And Colombia qualify for round of 16 and so. Last move. Referee up on. 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I'm ready. And Colombia for the jubilation in Ecuador. 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Sabre ya point. Boys need to take form. Thank goodness. Petano, Fernando, Tanza, Pins, Pico Energy, UMB Bank, Pep Students, Rush Energy Drink, Fernando Sports Water, Vim Energy Drink, Alive Soap, Fortune Spread. Lost and ever, focus energy, focus technology, Tabia Tycoon, Run Lottery, Kiss Condom, Kwanzaa Estates, Electroland Ghana Limited, Star Cement, Good Lucky, and Rexona. And more on the camera, the commentary, the bell from Blueprint Lounge. Nemusian can no man circumstance ya point table. And can fans be in common but senior Ubia Janua Ubia Babu and Yakasasa. Well, Mama, you solo quack, I am 80 and never done them. 330. We can say Kagana Rinia. Can he have one assist near Koda? But the idea, I think it is a Utia and Tuma Family as a perfect swap. I am coverage of the World Cup. Now the film the announcement in Yaya, the ASR. Till the final. It's a Moka ASR. Live on Adam TV. 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From all of us here, social media, James Sanchez Cole. And of course, Digital Rasta. African Joe B. And technician Freeman and driver. Slevin from the events team. And the producer Pablo Waima. And then an eye out the boy Aquapano Kwafo, Mr. Gideon Mensa. Gideon Mensa, sir. Gideon Lamte. Black Sands, I'm a bob bob with D-Rock Prof. Amo, I can't hold on that. You're the BPR Pro. In the Sabre, I'm with some more studio. DJ, I read what about the answer, Ben Nay. You're intimate, that's a hazard, Mohan, so boy, you're kakra. Near the Popeye, you're a munisu. Wow, DJ. Bebonyum, Nibra Arewaba. Tikana, I out of this year's World Cup. And Africa for a choir, no. I am Morocco and Egypt. Hey, Yamaya Sloss Makuma, quote 10. 2. And Atimia qualify. Wow. As well, it's a fit to watch now, quite a 7 in Ababa.

Guanacasanye. Erica Sidu, but it will be up by a Biarase. White on Radio Arase. Any which way, Olinke up. Thank you so much. God bless you. Anytime, come around Blueprint Lounge and I bet Nancy that you any. Uchi on Radio, Uba, Kotubabia. No matter where you are in Accra, once in a while, the Buffer Air Blueprint Lounge, and you will love it. It is a very nice place. Obaha, you will never regret it. Fananka Saka Kejuano. Erica Sidu, buddy. Over to you in the studios. Yabasensha. Bye-bye.

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0: 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There be beer we pay. As I said, and yet you pay in an Indian. 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A pe baby a war. Nanso munya. 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Nanso munya. A jumana war yen. Thousands of people are looking for the same job. But I thank God that every day who mobile be abwa wa mawo when yasa area how we juma. So muye, so juma no muye. And yame and our ma will be a moving from zero, no then could see you. Every day na yesa. Our ma will be free, negative, no then could see positive. And I want to be a job kind. Job was a massacre, sir. Nansuma, we are here. Mamma, no, I'm on pie. Osoro no more wanting any witch. Your tear for a wood tear, and I'll pay you the most sound that is, sir. Now, many are bamboo. Now, on Kosua, no one paying so. No more AC, Abra, you know, a babeca, Unyami Hassam. Dickie. Now what is it? Already I'm more boy. And now they are doing it. Over anything.
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2: Ed. 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
0: 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Yeah, we better make the free 15, but time to make the free 18. Was in a nini animal so by a bit trapping in Ekaya say, where ye won't qua. 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Who say unu ba bia and who say wa ba be tu trebia bia and ya manyina ayabasha abrantie Joseph and I would add some of my tears here say oya brantia no when it does so no would jidi now when you say 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
2: Amen.
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2: Amen.
0: 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Nye niye manye na ayabasa. But now would have did ye on nimu diye wa brabe ye wa brabos. 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And sometimes, utimu say, why you offended? Sometimes, utimu say, and nye ma biasa woso. I'm afraid what develop bitterness. And to baby, I will walk around person will be a day about. Baby, I want to crown person will be a day into law. But I'm a person who see Joseph as a me. I better see Joseph is seen in Bible say, or Kaye. Joseph Kaye Bushia. Or by a coffin, the father, the Indian family, the Indian eye, a day, a banning chain. Abura Joseph do one more ban in chan. Aye, dandy, eh? Nanso. O share with a dear name. Kofa one by. Dientia Yamia page out the Dientia Yamia Ocassian, he said. O persisa umobona, what they do one or one so far to move, baby. Her poor baby. Where zero Nadia Bati, a good idea by more by your defo, or be page out. I'm a one number two, a insira. 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
3: 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I told your friend saying, I can't
4: open it.
3: Mamma Benoit. Then I will come for you. I'm asking
4: you.
3: Okay.
4: Such was made a mass of time. I didn't care. It's not here. I did it. Let us be a young couple with you. I was with you. I'm not in here.
3: It's
4: coming a more time. You must be yes, yes,
3: yes,
4: yes, yes,
3: yes,
4: yes, yes, yes, yes, yes, yes, yes, yes, yes, yes, yes, yes,
3: yes,
4: yes, yes, yes, yes, yes, yes, yes, yes, yes, yes, yes,
3: yes,
4: yes, yes, yes, yes, yes, yes, yes, yes, yes, yes, yes, yes, yes, yes, yes, yes, yes, yes, yes,
3: Hello. Man, I was so. Hello.
5: Hello.
3: Me pacho. No.
5: Hello.
3: Yeah, low volume in the mic, Akram. Pacho, what did he say? Now, what? Casa Maya.
5: Pacho, your friend, Mama.
3: Okay.
5: A brew.
3: Yo, then I will come for you. I'm here. Amen.
5: Said my men are coming. The same thing, maybe, and drunk one.
3: Drunk one, or maybe,
5: drunk one. So. In fact, my men saw, and my team from a sorry ten. And I meet him. My son, this is my son, sir. Now, I
3: it's a
5: rabbit. The one for be there, I'm Chenna. Also, Yamme, all found here.
3: And so,
5: I'm fine. So, now, a trend is fair. Obi, your one, oh dear, your papa,
3: man,
5: sir. Now, all say, and no man, Yamme, does so, John Flamma,
3: dear,
5: we would not come to.
3: Ah,
5: I am not here, a drink. Also, you now we are a blow. Let me shram papa.
3: Amen.
5: I want you to do. Amen.
3: Amen. May ye dainty and now so bomb the ya. Hello. Hello. Want me and you know? Okay. Aya, nay and a day. Hello. Hello. Want me and you know? 0302-216562 yam fani pambe mienu bi enka ho. Hello.
6: Hello.
3: Ya me pacho did this in the
6: office. Good morning.
3: Good morning.
6: As long as I'm a big of a pe.
3: Okay.
6: Ya me ile bi nete. Tu a poko elu so a.
3: Pacho. O radio na wujina on ka ufri ho ma hen ya. E ma e noise.
6: Hello.
3: Hello.
6: We're young.
3: Bye. 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And find it out. And the way I mean, I'm a friend of Bishop Michael, to say. And I'll pay you go a year your program moving from zero to hero. I said, Obeco, send it to be a dinamia cannibal. And then I'll pay ya by 8:30 school for New Asia. I do a bew also. Opera so called Bible school. Opera so see a miasa. And then 8:30. Na the new batch no start omo orientation course o frame number no we be to me abe join no mo start na enumere ebo etia ti bishop do say e wo Facebook and TikTok 8 p.m. siamo ya bompa ye gidigidigidigid o ko Facebook a Bishop Michael K. Adusse, Oko TikTok, Bishop Michael K. Adusse. The bomb pie in you, and pie and honey at the Namu, pie and one, one air boy, Tiro, the baby. 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
2: 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Me need him come out last 2 weeks. 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Just say. 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
3: Okay.
2: Ya chere Black and White restaurant na. 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
3: Okay.
2: Go straight down. 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Bisa obia se pe bamboo spot.
3: And now the woman who could
2: 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Yamia drum, a drew a good teacher, massing, meme drew a war papa. 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A drum, a friend, a kicking for you with Dianne, for you with Drew. Bacho, you sue. Messrew, Yamia drum, Kofodi, a bureau, Tema, more and more Gulf City, Dawonia, Medina, Soto Momanjo, and Bia Mabudina, Wofrena Wope only Bia, Wofra, Faupen, Upepa, Yabama number, Nawosuako Pebby, Faye Wedro, Ebebwao, Nemon Wopesa, Wobehumia, Anopay 7:30 Matanasi, 3 o'clock, Mapon, Mafo procrastination, no woo, and Shada. 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
1: 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Physiotherapy, na boy, young colana, or more cerebral pulse, you know. So the bear, or more nancy, or say, cerebral pulse, na hair, neck, or more movement, you know. Or my whole day, send your back, come on. 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

0: 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Because ye and I, a pesacola, and ya pomo dimpa, and to say, on say, oh, that. I didn't know you'd be too much in so I obre. 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
1: 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Mm-hmm. 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
0: 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Mm. Ebi ya in a week. No be tu mi akache o se. Mm. In a week ne bra 2 and 3 times.
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0: Nini na ansu yesi kasem.
1: Mm.
0: Aha. In Tabia, who call for some time, ma. Mm. Who appointments, they be out do appointments, so they be ourselves no near obey you.
1: Mm-hmm.
0: We are physio for the first time because a first time I will physio in team. I think our body, no, and at the foot for be about we did him to also one and bear or yakakra, Eden Kakra. Aha, but who call so ya, both and no nipidiano. Afa, I saw we exercise for the first time, and I saw co worker. Uba bones had the better no, Huna Muni na ya. Yeah.
1: Mm.
0: But so cost so ya, both enough, they know, Unipediano.
1: Afa,
0: aha, it is a physio no qua, entry at your so and a physiotherapist, no say improvement to be aba. Afa, you bet to me at chill. So Ukofia, aya ya son, your man saying, kitten, say, Sebeya, a bebwa, a colan.
1: Na menchira papa. Yo mama Abigail.
2: 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or better form, you used to walking stick, you used to witcher, or turn a crown or shrew. But here, therapy, ni more may you say, Huno, any sad jenny ni a feel. And I, yea, yea, mama, a son, a mama, niji. Because on him say, oh, yea, call, no so bit me, Yakobi. On him say, in Jani, we cheer, on him say, on a tebiano, or no so bit me, Yako, oh, sir, bit me, yes, who bit me in a bonkum, or no so bit me, a jesso. Into therapy, no bonkolan, ever near my bibrim. That's it.
0: Into no, yea, can say, physio, no, any occupational therapy, no. 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damo ase
2: But who we are now from 6 months, 1 year, who's a mebano? I say, or should baby back home? Or no court now, baby kit will be no above him. Or how no was so, sir. What the contema? Now it's early detection, a boy, and colana, but and pain will be engine tomb. Now, and pine any day, a bebo, and also ye, Juma, but who's sick early? Intervention, a boa cola, no dimpire, one a kahua, na bibia efe fefe. In Tiestre, about tiny, a wolf for near Bussin, yes, the engine too. A honum nebusin, Babaka said, we be near Bussin. In Tiam Bompine, na ain't trim. In Taffy, your bones are bashas, and I catch.
0: It's the Bianca, like I say. I make the first 2 years of Akolan life, you know, the 1,000 days of Akolan is very important. It will be here. Aside 2 years, in a year, I could see 5 years. So 5 years, ne pango pe, ne just say. Too late, but something can be done. But the first, you can say 5 years, you know. You also your mark colony beyond. This is the time, ube to me. I am mark colony. So nebe ya, and further complications. So nebe ya, you susikan pa. But yeah, I say the castle because of akolano. Inti no. Aha. You nimse anye easy there, but.
1: Internet say a cool way no warm papa because said a year key. The panel as okoye juman when you sky. 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
0: Yes.
1: Na ayen sem bibri. Internet say your supportive foundation, no, send a beya on bit to me. Abuwa wa support yo muka kra na etimi edi nkunimdiye aba yo nti yeswa deso no
0: aya ye hiya mo support mo donations ena Rani Foundation yi nti nyame nhyira mo bebre Oliver Twist I come once again. Maba mabubu ano. Yes. My brothers and sisters. And our fellow Ghanaians. It's a sremo. Ye hiya sika. Sika ni de ye hiya pa. Mo ya de, but we should do more. Ye nye mo. Enye maya mo de bre. Rice, diapers, toothbrush, toothpaste, noodles, disinfectants, entire no. Mammy for the about time, no, and then cola dear no, then you know, yeji rice, yeji oil, yeji drinks. Diapers need the who here in power because your man they run on diapers 24/7.
1: I wanna be.
0: Oh, some bedroom, so just be brave. So say every now and then, also, I will say. Yeah, sister diapers na mom. So they be for another infection to so emre and colano. Into diapers na your sizes no. You hear from medium to extra large. Into medium, large, extra large, extra large. And I'm pinning for the and you pay large. After see a man so a bit boom on science, you be here pad. So they bear a bit to me. And they am a man. You won't pinning for womb. You were 40 years, we were 36 years old. If you must be a monster, and if you must be a diapers, and then you may use adult diapers in our mom. You pay gari, you pay beans, you pay milo, you pay milk powder, milo, you pay in sachet, yeah, milk powder no say aye pen in sachet, tomato paste no so so aye pen in sachet. 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
1: Someone be.
0: 0599 199 899.
1: Wow.
0: Yes. It's on number near the pass. 0599 199 899. Uh-huh. Open so frame, so wait to me a frame. 0277 771917. 0277 771917. 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
0: Yo,
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0: Mate, Mate,
1: you also room your boy. So, say, only says the Rebecca
0: Wall. 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
1: Messo Mundia, Cash Round, Femesso Mundia, and your sister, Ama, on Oquema Danfa. What you for Panyamia, Duna, and you were Chinechi, Duo, and you now would that than gun to a pa. This is Ama, Cash Round, Fair, Mamma, a year, I would dapa, the means of Roman Nita on the womb. But here do me from family me what the catch name I mean team in come Mr. Nsuro and then I miss I do my medical and she said I'm a me my happy birthday I will tell so me my kwaba so kwaba that me for 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
0: 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Me ma afisha da o wetime ya wetime. Sisame, radio sisame, adumnio.

we doctor, doctor, men trempena, suhu, and I say, brave, do a deal. On the first, no, na I am a birthday, until the man who happy, happy belated birthday to see a na, Minda, Namiase, and Fama, Pastor Ebenezer Ado, a painting of Sofua, Chibi, and Owo. The Oya Mammy, a war, a big day, woman, Namishan, papa, and if you are Pastor Ebenezer Ado, and so a Pastor Emmanuel ATV, a Pentecost software, or no, a district pastor, a was home, and no, if you are Pastor Patrick Sidu, a area head, a was home, and no pay the Tanyamiasi at the moment, Marco, and near Empire Boa. Any more, or just say, I deal with the boy, I'm a deal, there be now. Now, I'm in show, Marco, men, Trimpler, me, Macassan, and what we bring, but call, looking so to us, Macra, the pay.

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0: I'm alive.
1: Unbelievable, unthinkable, untouchable, and what? Unreachable. So for your mission, I'm not a big fan. Yes, Pam Shadow. Happy birthday, because Pam and Kwama George Anno. George Anno. Our Holland, our British man, George Anno. Yeah, Rachel, happy birthday. After this, so, when you come to Kasua, the quiz, Pam Kwesi, the final leader of the quiz school of fashion, Kasua, behind Kasua Polyclinic. So, the quiz, this Pam said, we wish you happy birthday. After this, so, my friends, my daughter, Obi, what does my customers and me Obi board Nadi Prenton to do now what we birthday in the pay the ratio? The incoming, Honorable Health Commission, National World Women's Organizer, Health Commission, my Health Commission, Nadi pay the HL Pam.
0: Yo, Zoso Lazo, si form no vision with them. 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
0: Oh.
2: Eh, which,
0: Inye mi yo. 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Oh, mane jomo.
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0: Oh,
2: the whole no jolly. Second July, we meet TB, Nimuyo Joe, Cranty, and Yabua, and when 15, Loypop and old Sole no Jome.
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2: Amen.
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1: Opinion kwanchirefoa wochia Ghana Medical Trust Fund ano ene National House of Chiefs edi ehiemu akyere anamotu a wonom edi aguapno so sedie beya Mahama Cares dwumadia eba bebo amapom din agina brane no ebewie mu die wo enhiemu no ase president edema National House of Chiefs ogia ho ya jibi awotosumi no ebusa gidi a eta dwumadie echi sedati bi aban ni honom a ebetimi agina
2: edema Mahama Cares. Oh, you don't agree with me. By your intervention, when you said that we should hammer on the name and not Mama Marquez, we don't want politics to be brought into this. But an animal consent, because when a government starts initiative, another government comes in and they don't follow it up, it's abandoned. That's why I've given the example of Kofo Housing Project. I've given you that. What are the assurances? I know that this is an act of parliament, but it's the governing power which will allocate the resources.
1: Enuechi Ghana Medical Trust Fund Administrator Ajua Obobia Dakon Opoku Edianuye Emase.
3: Ghana Medical Trust Fund has a nickname, and the nickname is Mahama Cares. So when people come and say that, oh, after Mahama there will be no Ghana Medical Trust Fund, listen, the things we are putting up in this country is not something that you can easily neglect or decide that I'm not continuing. Any government that comes, the kind of foundation that we are putting on the ground, any government that comes will want to build on it.
1: Nhyiamu yi echi mpanyufo ebo anan do ani echire mu wo konfa no che ayale sabia ekohwe sɛde cardiology center dwumadia a wode foto no na edi ho edwuma sɛde ho hyehyɛ akwakoduru mpanyufo de twadwa ɛsɛ baabi adwumadi no aduru no ogyidi sɛ ɛsɔ ani paa a ogyidi sɛ ɛnkyɛ obetima wie na wato nsade afiri ho.
3: We started in February. We promised the people of Ghana that will be done by end of August, and since we are here and the contractor and the foreman have also confirmed to us that by the end of August it will be done.
1: Asante mantemu soa for Dr. Frank Amwakwenhine edi tuja se asante mantemu adishie benya wanchefa ewa pumde jumedi emu.
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1: Just them say, or the cancer panel, and we are say, Eddie, the Amamino, a dance here, and Sana, a Vienna Abba. And we see, and I was a witty and quadrant them are a free apostle, parting out that bride of Christ, a sorry anno. Preceded we, and we see the Bia, our Bravo, and upon Lucia, a Pime, a Wadum, 106.3 FM. So, no, our Bravo, Besses, she shed the bride of Christ, a sorry, a chirpine, our Accra, Madina, Lanquanta, Red Coat Blood, Pity Shop, Nutrient Mupe, more Mortema, any Ashaman, so, Ubehue, our Jacuju, Ashanti Farms, Quine. Yebeng Agri School, Fred Apostle Quartin, it was 0244 699266. Yami Asubi.

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2: Baba, Papa, Miko, I saw bear my enemy upon Possum. Never miss your enemy upon your mother. Nanya Kumikurani said, but it's Tatia Kuma Pro. There's a Debbie Amikatu Kana yet. I could no more buy a bush with a penny. Miami Namua, between who said me Betty and Kumi, I swear to you.

Yamatia phone in aqua by Yamatia phone in a chair, the radia say, and then so a honey and mob bo. Watch I am qua our radia that was you, yet that was say. Yet that was the mouth, Kessie, yet that was the mouth to me, yet that was the mouth, I am ye, yet that was the mouth, Sandy, when he a queen, yet that was the radi. Uncle Tona, send out Fata Aye and Encounter. Send them so one way and more bo, now I chay and quantia, and ye nigh a bayen or suma yen or so a juma, and internal pay. Baby, I will be a, I would see me. Mamma, our quabas ronco, and the bar, I sent up a juma, dear, so I drum 106.3. 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I'll bet me I am she say, Yamana Boa, Sabe ya, Sad Torem Chemi, yes, and who will be my patcho. 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They can't say we are, and you're not set up a human dino, and not yet a day, a day, a bremo. 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
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would be a young so a crowd was studio Hanomo. Now, no pay me faster the PSCA and co and Fama. I am a program director. I Brad Josh Joshua Tigo Joshua no pay me chiao. It shall name anyone is what you want to walk and the man a year programs be a year walk. I don't make them hand. Yankupon a shrap a papa. No shall no fear for you in a rap. Me chia eye me brand Adom brand manager director nankasa eye Abu Abdullahi Awudu Abu mi hu wache zuzu se ohun ye oni ma Sarah ene mo friend yin na grandma Elizabeth Christian mu yin na mo hun hie sanso na me chia eye Kenan san Ken Uncle Ken Uncle Ken zuzu eye nipa mapa Uncle Ken ano pe mi chia wo na mi zuzu se won so ni ofiefo mo hun ye ya papa AC ohinne AC ohinne Susa no pay, which I know papa. I is so a check a crack, Anne. Susu said, Obia, who ye, a war is so so a fee. Nano pay me producer, papa, a tear for no money, dada. The producer, papa, Parkwisi, Dominic Anna. I on one me produce about Popo de Mufwa. And donation so a bonnet drum, donation bonnet drum. Nene, my Isra, it's an Sabrantia, Bakua, Nehoya Menica, Wubua dear, Nehon Joe, just when you met Jumaso, so I wait ye. Nah, or you be a Odaboko, very intelligent young man. One on Nene, what's in the moon? A day, a mea call, a social media platforms, ni na so YouTube, Facebook, Threads, X, and if Instagram, baby, I yo ho, na a J.Co, the Rasta man, I never watching it in a pony, and maybe it's the wapa baby, I'm far, on pay baby, in fact, okay, and I call PD. Naming the band naming ceremony, no, and it's no, maybe it's the wedding kind of ho. Yes, your point, near court to us until you go. Yeah, that was papa, Panyanko Ponshira, what's it? Anne. Now, you're trying, I mean, for no, you're trying, I mean, scientific for no. Now, you're the appointment, then, and who and Komotri, and also so, it's me, Eddie Abre, a year, a tier four. Now, one moon, yama, yeah, dear, then, farmer, boy, four, and crack to no, it be, and to dra. No pay dear. Eh, me glasses so fi amam ani sue mi sisi kakra. Me ba ni so na eton ti me pepre me ho an se. Eja me glasses me ni where we fi a. Ano pe me ni so ye me who are you? Eh, but me mi ameni. Me mi ameni no ana me ho. Eno nti no. The multimedia group. 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On the humanitarian grounds, then your bear will be answer so. And who I can obey Yasu would be a big crack. Every boy, you bet me, dear one in here, besides annual may. You have a non perishable food items. I assume you pay a entire day, you pay toiletries, you pay medical supplies, mosquito nets, mattresses, blankets, beddings. And then you know, yeah, you hear me now, you're so sweet to me, dear boy, so I'm free.
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0: May your name be glorified, O Lord. And the M is said, Doctor, no more question. Are you gonna match him enough for whom? Gonna match enough for Doctor Wu? Ane. I share we had that kakra no chest and then none in the next room. So me and I, Ghana for, Yankee and come on to yem. Ya yebi. Yes, it be my baby, you are made in Yanara. Now, when you have a son back, who can I make come on your GFF when you are coaching in Onyan Juma? GFF, cat on opening for when you are coaching, Onyan Juma. Players send it as a one more bob in your monthly bench. Am I one more by betting with you? The Abanomo member. Now, some manipulation, not the Munya, because Munya, send the Hunu, the Sandy, the Hunu. Coach, you to Mr. Obeya, dear pa, but say, oh, my man, a quaya, oh, my boo, na pre. Me, one more emra. One more emra. And the bob born on my yay. Oh, antimata bra. I fought for the bob match in my coach, no Munyano, no Yenejuma. GFA for Munya coach, no Yenejuma. Because the manipulations in your bamu pet coach in the bear confused. The only stars of the Bokura, no more force, and not your Murum. I'm not sending the baby with Mua. I say, your mom with your Mahomica, come on, your mom for Mudia. Your mom with your Mahomica, can I for Frofrona? One more balance, one more show, one more swatch a dear. Yanko Pong, a dear chair woman. Antimata, it's not a mammy. Why? Antimata. Nanope, Antimata. Now, I try a crant matter, I will buy you in a waistcoat to San. I know for your baby. I know, baby, oh, coffee. And to sorry, I know I said, what dressed the beats, Cassia, ya too, Como. I owe TV a goo, eh, Antimata. And if Antimata, yeah, a dumb, FM. I want my, editor in chief, Annie. Editor in chief, I've been rough. Oh, no, sir, no, I've been young, Cassan, and I'm what a day, me, Patrick, me, come on, say, me,
1: to meet
0: so on a one day over is so and assuming one of you my own the oboa being perpetual society well I don't FM has and pa and you know no no yeah editor just with me tonight this on this on in your man so no I can't be boom not your man now sample for the end with a money I'm going to move matter me watching
1: yeah yeah
0: now what to say
1: yes what don't
0: yeah they're radiacy it's always a delight to see you and
1: thank you
0: Joy FM for so much I'm watching
1: there's any I wouldn't need you man
0: a human
1: bro for no honor I know more baby
0: I
1: just any I'm sure I see what Joy and baby what don't
0: I was my bag and I join I'm starting
1: oh okay
0: oh baby you know what Joy answer now me quadum answer na mi fi adum abasempa na ma sanfi asempa ba adum
1: okay
0: ti ma ko platforms e be na me ne kwamla do mon na ye adwuma
1: okay
0: yeah so rest in peace
1: amen
0: Cocktail Maclo say
1: yes
0: you can speak English but
1: they say there's perception my uncle
0: oh e ko
1: go ko na perception adri uncle for one say wo adum a ene won te brofo e won wa say
0: to
1: me for program bi ma yeah me bo mi dey me so me introducing can it be before for from mechanism who can say we fear do mo na ne o mo hwe say brofo ben na o
0: ba be ka and you your tie o mo shock
1: sa no mo ye dey bia ntia say onu sha say enso ne what say we fear do mo to dey kan na be sha say

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0: 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time me what JSS no send me best school if you Santa Maria wouldn't yaka now say I dare see and I'm a make a yamiko who video nibi wo Facebook 95 flats no na me nim say you see on say niama me fair 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
0: that's where it starts from
1: yeah
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1: because bebi ayeko na ehu
0: yeah
1: the indiscipline and the disrespect I was system no no dosu na topic we ni ahyehye no in series ye fi home a ye be ko indiscipline and disrespect in our schools
0: yes
1: me hu sa ministry of education wo mo de
0: I'm secular
1: self-discipline discipline in schools. No, because I'm so weird. You're my copy. Last week, I'm starting program. Yana education for Afai.
0: Akwaba akwaba san. 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

0: Sani aye managing no. 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Because me time am in primary school. Me classmate mami e be bo papa mami papa ne be bo ye teacher ba ko mami. E wo school say wa bo ne ba. Or the cane bo bo no na o be bo no.
1: E wo school ho.
0: Yes. E wa da bra ke ye o be bo no wo ho no. Enti enye ne and na parents bi e be ko school wa ko bo bi e wo ho. Obia
1: how are we going to curb it?
0: So if you get to where I was talking about the responsibility, say na edi tumu say ye ama ye nyina aye ye ama ya obi ya won fa sa adwene. You see, it's a perspective. Say enye ne benti na obu ne sa no eye ne banka ombu ne sa but obi so to me bo no aneba e pra na say ne enye ne ba. Enti if you look at it positively, say but sene na ama ye nyina e bia say ubufu nkwa. You manage that
1: of
0: anger.
1: Of course.
0: But say, one renaissance, and our dream one is a satisfy a cola, kit one on wood, and now, while boom a banner, and you make a bunny beer, and ye, sana, a bedu sans, so no. Me, will be to send me a child, and you will ban me in canassem. Me, famine, san canoe, nama canassem,
1: sans,
0: eh, say, ye name say, we are notorious for doing something wrong, but so don't sakana. The parents beba eno wa be kwa eni e ni na ano.
1: Yebeshi
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1: 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Yangu ponsha wati.
0: Have a good show.
1: And you too, my dear. Once anyone afuna ye round. That's it. At here for I meba matter I ominemu so for you one crinsel atta ana yetin in kano na ya papa me hu na che papa ko yiniti papa ko yiniti ama no hwa yefe papa ko yiniti papa na hwe me ne wi wani ato nche ye papa me come at mo hwe me ni.
2: Oh, sorry. My name is Onimeneka.
1: Miss Wako, you see, I'm a white fe.
2: No, my name is Onimeneka.
1: But you have my mic in the subras, look at Kraman, what? Now, a demo, Papa Ben, or what can you?
2: But, oh, so where, Papa?
1: Dear Co. That's what your Papa.
2: I am from him.
1: Dear Co, so your Papa.
2: Oh, that's what my name is.
1: Where you are, so.
2: Send me every room, Mona.
1: That's all your Papa. We didn't do
2: that.
1: But, Papa, on the more serious note. You look so handsome this morning.
2: Yes, why is it? And that's a bit.
1: Who is watching?
2: Except when our pen is out.
1: Oh.
2: You watch it.
1: And now my glasses, we have my glasses.
2: And your glasses in
1: the fat. Just say, I'm a man, you see me with CBC.
2: Send our command on a credit.
1: That way I'm a command on a woman. That's Papa. Mom, me, who ye?
2: No,
1: I am Palani.
2: I'm here.
1: Papa, since we're dear, quite now, hand to Sarah Sana. Ah,
2: sir. Officer,
1: your man to Sarah, I didn't too prep.
2: Oh, boy, man.
1: Hey, bye. Oh, pay oye. And you come and help you.
3: So
1: for your question. Hey, sir. I love question people. Also, your question, Auntie Sarah. Wow. I love question people, except for Kwesi.
2: Oh, sir, we will be OTBN himself.
1: Ah,
2: no, you love Kwesi and you prefer him to a lot of people, right?
1: Oh, there be Kwa Kwesi there.
2: Ah, now what's
1: Kwa Kwesi? Kwa Kwesi done any dropa.
2: Ah, okay, but I don't.
1: I mean, no.
2: Adana is always what says you.
1: Hey, Edano. Edano. I can't ya Kwa Kwesi.
2: Thank you. And that's what when you so.
1: Me.
2: Mfuni no.
1: And Pajis to one just can touch as fun one in his shoe.
2: Hey,
1: you see how you describe it. I said, coffee color be a sunshine be woman.
2: Hey, pa.
1: Many so dear woman, but I go see aga.
2: No, we are done. Salam,
1: catch. Are you? Oh, dear, my today, mum, may come any blister, papa. My sorry for Comte 4. Both Central and English Assembly never home. ene enkrofua ya mitashi wa mwa abonteno memomu wone fiti enei edeko obiya shi ya miya asore ho
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2: Where
1: you need to
2: No,
1: my mom warning.
2: Debbie, Pago is your producer, right?
1: Of course.
2: And our team producer for all this while. Okay. And the programming is on Kofuti.
1: Papa.
2: Omwitino and Ayana, a Tabisa, say, producer, Papa Pano, the able producer. Take it from that.
1: I'm on kind of only producer, and it's also the Anka Mini
2: producer. Debbie, or your producer. Everybody knows.
1: But I'm on
2: Kawan. And Yan Kawan Siakosi. Fanny Tutu.
1: Hey, bagwezi.
2: Ye bisa na program ne ho dom.
1: Bagwezi.
2: 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Ema program ne timi.
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1: Amon kane sa.
2: Sana si tire no no.
1: Debi amon kane sa, amu di omu a, oh. I'm a pack with see what
2: all the Bible said Oba and your Ben Master Subwa for correct. That Ben was here maybe some said Mr. Subwa for order. So we are
1: saying that there be a man
2: maybe so you don't add to it.
1: Yes,
2: Subwa for
1: you.
2: What I say,
1: a
2: woman to me can say we produce our
1: pack with see the Gusiaga.
2: Pack with see what
1: you
2: saw me your man can say who can pack with you and I'm cancer. I'm saying pack with you.
1: Inside the room, your pack is no baby son. I said,
2: oh, no, no, produce.
1: And it's there. I won't want to have a pay. And therefore, your mom may be a quaver can, sir. And the Auntie Sarah's gift. Or also, so a year. Your mom may be a quack. My night room would dope when you're cooking in the air, Juma. Oh, pharmacy shops be free. Oh, Ghana, Hanomo. Coffee and crank, call other regions. 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
3: me je so
1: na what to say
3: yes
1: sir and open why if you
3: with us
1: enti ma won so ha kakra ya ube na wa po foot sa no hey ma sera I have a creator, and now we are so cobbled. Hey, Papa, what is saying? I'm a serious man, and also,
2: especially so fat.
1: I
2: said, oh, who is the one for the
1: other? I don't know what I said in the other. You, it's here for the impending for me, and we are be drew, and no, your papa, a pastor, Nyama, Bwedi, or no, and what that, the Apostolic Church. 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
1: I'm watching
2: 2 weeks in the family
1: 2 weeks, maybe 3 weeks.
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2: 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Baby, I do no.
1: Hey, Samu.
2: Mama, baby, I do no.
1: Hey, serious.
2: And it is dangerous. With him. So what court to pay ya? We indiscipline out the quarter. We bet them. Oh, and now we do case. We bow bet them.
1: Instead of what court chair, the answer the end.
2: We can online choose to see.
1: Cross
2: them. We cross on now. We bet them.
1: Our court.
2: Court to them. We bet them.
1: Minimum da.
2: Aha.
1: You cross here now. We court to them.
2: We bet them.
1: Ah, that's any me my legs. I'm
2: cross. How now? I'm bet you if you are any out there.
1: Hey, where do you mean today, Papa?
2: Bisa.
1: I said there be a issue and there.
2: No, no.
1: Oko court na say ka won nan eya nso a
2: wo bet them e se pa gege ne che o ma
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1: I say so so so.
2: Papa meni abre pa kos. 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De bia obo me.
1: Ai was spoke
2: me.
1: And the person
2: said ya papa.
1: Papa ukwe.
2: declaration of war.
1: Where you put for
2: me? I me never had the say as you.
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2: Me team there be member master man in the radio.
1: I should send a wafer one of them. Master and so by
2: me could see so for me. Na papa na dress say na me say bone be o se o ye nyame ba ntia so me wi ase fo hu se
1: o ye nyame ba me ne ne ya drink
2: e wa na mro
1: so ko fa no
2: hu wa na mro mata dia no
1: ready e ti fo so fo de mu nku mu so atena se na eh se ne e say last week you know eh be showing discipline and not disrespect in the system.
2: That's right.
1: But and then you trickle down their back indiscipline, disrespecting our homes.
2: That's right.
1: And you know, I say you do. You share the and you're my kofa. Sa a year sooner. Edura, a year more friend with your money. Co and him na say so. I'm born in Sunni and in you.
5: Ma, you mean sure be brave.
1: Amen.
5: Na, you mean sure papa de me ma
2: amen
5: so.
2: Amen.
5: A tearful so. You share money na. I read in sure mo say the beer. Muti edu me di. Maybe. Me say say na one. News editor. Aidin komo
1: ane
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5: 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Beam King King. Bible say, a brew way and it does woe way, both trims or betting our banner, more trims will be cono. Into yet, Tia Quadan one man, I a sound near more trims he be cono. A Quadan one, I won't so bunukunuswa, a ban will be a problem.
1: No credit.
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4: know this is a
1: matter that's a papa punk who did you know show hello good morning
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9: Yeah,
1: the baby, mama. Mama, me too. We are too. Mama, we dancing. Ah, what you chat to I? You find your last call now. Your first call session is see. Hello, good morning.
10: Good morning.
1: Mpacho Weni.
10: Oh, the word prophet and started a girl should do.
1: Yeah,
10: my yade.
1: Yamishra,
10: as I said, my friend, discipline, and yet. But when we say, if you're so I'm going to discipline and your Bible pet, and Papa and the Papa and the count. Now, if you say, shall you talk to the family of Sadden, if you're not, why you all talk to the not war? And that darkness, a Bible canina, bro. But I'm going to say, it's my own son, sir. To know what I do, so. Who will you put the party and say? Why not? No, because you are always one of everybody. Who you may never say? And your costume. It's just a clear of Friday. We come out. Who's one, sir? Or I tell you. Sign you testament, I all cost to Babu. And I will find it to Babu. So you have to cry, Okumu. I will be one though. I see you have to put your one assembly or soft food put out bad day and discipline.
1: Ya bre na so me wa sam ne no kware ko bi sto mu aba ye be sorry dia maka cho se be fa ko a wa yiru bu kenten ya be jira ha fa ko bi abiu no papa pa cho wa hwe mrante ya be jina ha ya kaninja wo ha ko bi sto so jina me kwa chi ha ye mo ne tofa na yintimi en sorry so
11: yo ha me da se kaninja ne ko sto
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3: Yes, yeah, there are the asset. 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
1: 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na oh share boy if you are much oh we them die you oh better me die oh better me never so oh my idea oh better okay oh tell you me kind and I'll put you me kind so then me say GFP4 GFP keto crack 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
13: power ko
1: mako
14: Jennifer
5: Trust them, or the cancer panel, and we are saying, Eddie, the Amama, and Adansi, and Sana, and Yeno Abba. And we see, and I was a witty and quadrant, some are a free apostle, watching out that bride of Christ, are sorry, Anno. We see the way, and we see the Bia, our Bravo, and upon Lucia, up I mean, a wadum, 106.3 FM. So, now our Bravo, best the bride of Christ, are sorry, a chirpine, our Accra, Madina, Lanquanta, Red Coat Blood, Pitching Shop, Mutian Mupe, more Mortema, and your shaman, so, Ubehue, our Jacobu, Ashanti Farms, Quan. 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
2: Do you know how money moves in Ghana and across Africa? How it really moves? It doesn't move once a month. It moves 100 times a day on Ecobank's digital platform. Airtime for that your sister. Transport for Papa. 500 Cs for Saturday's Suno. You know. 2,000 Naira for the cousin sitting jump in Abuja. Because we don't just move money, we take care of people. Money moves in every direction. Uncle to nephew, nephew to uncle, sister to brother on Monday, brother back to sister on Friday. And it moves together. The funeral contribution, the susu, the wedding levy, the hospital bill in the family WhatsApp group. In Africa, money is rarely one person's transaction. It's many people moving small amounts toward one purpose. That's how money moves here. And there's one bank built for it all.
3: Africa, 34 nations, one heartbeat, one stream.
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1: 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Wone the wonderful team of counselors afutu for kwa FM say. Se no an no counselors me bua. Counselors, aha, I'm no mutu for.
2: Advices.
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2: live wire
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0: to share Shana for your preparation to me at the Amo Games Eba. So, you have the two games at the commentary Eba. And I'm finna the live viewing. So, Eba wa Doom TV. So, no, you didn't never to join it to me at the amount. Nah, and now no paid yet. A national crisis. And a woman, if you say, the tragedy out of Ghana. So far as flooding here concern, no, you free mu, and then they, yes, I kunya international tragedy, and so, hold on, which is a walk up, and so, yes, I could free mu, na, a man, some no, akwaye bubuja, and so, ho, Alex, Kobina Stone, aka Kobi Stone, okomanka bakwa, waka, won sreja na edra enwunu anopai omo ina ewo studio ha kwabra machi
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2: Bibia say fine.
0: I mean, take maintaining.
2: Bibia say fine. Yeah, another pool. Let me sit here. Very comfortable. That is very.
1: But say Bibia fine, dear. I mean, you know, you need to say that here. Bibia anywhere fine.
0: Well, be you want.
1: Bibia anywhere fine.
0: Oko be about queen.
1: Bibia anywhere fine.
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0: On my no right?
1: Yeah.
0: Okay.
1: And in tia, make us yabuya negu sache and say, Yeah, your mind me, I dear kit to a be nef of free.
0: Okay.
1: I dear kit to a be nef of free. Ya co work up. Ya both first game. One pan and not a war tournament, Nasia only him say Panama, and yenny co equal, and Ghana. Panama.
0: Almost see a yard there. A man that told Jane any me cocoa mini bomb, crassy a yard there, see a chef Panama. Okay, which the moa.
1: Ya yard there, because not a be a new coach in any tactics. I'll pardon those people.
0: Okay.
1: Obuwa, not a new coach, no, the tactics. Obuwa, players, no cranny, and said they were no more bobo. A fact. Because Tim near him said, Omo enti mi kwa enya kwenya anye den anye treni na nakana for elhesi edi eni bi ekani bi nanki ye kowa kapa eti mi bo A to Z play a sebe starti de ama blasters ti se bia bakubi ne epira ne nukwa ya say akase u se asime si eni wadia ebi ya muntari beti mye jirem no wa krosubo bia kum ebe se yuruguwa Need him. This time, you are called up, no being wound him. Because him no enter me any enough then preparation.
0: Yeah, sure. That's true.
1: Ya popo. Unim, the same year, when I say, oh, Portugal, they ain't your homo, you ain't perceive it's your Portugal. Oh, Colombia, dear.
0: Yendo Jom,
1: yeah. Oh, Colombia, dear. Oh, Colombia, dear. Oh, Colombia, dear. Now you have Colombia. Etawo, etchayon, ehome chieche di mao. He? Kaninya, me kasem wei. And me kasem wei asan kasem wei. Say a wo player, one SCSA, and as a player, on paper, or popo, edema Manchester City.
0: Okay. Ma ben kanche bu siya fo se, I had done 106.3.
1: No,
0: yeah, open heart surgery. Aye, open heart surgery. A common word you manage to say, yeah, yenti, ye be a moa. A bet me up by sending Pada and said, you bet me up for mo. Obey to me, sir, survival. And the doctor say, yeah, any bet me be a ha. To save Anna.
1: Yeah, I understand. That's what I said. Because you, the chair is here. You ain't me and select it. Player like Antoine Semenyo to a World Cup.
0: Both four games in Nairobi.
1: Mamin Kasemchiro, and yet me person me Kasemchiro say.
0: Meet you.
1: Antoine Semenyo Kobo Paul at World Cup, World Stage. Not even a single shot on target.
0: Umubi.
1: Umubi.
0: Nairobi. No boy, I say game.
1: Antoine Semenyo. Wabopo, our blasters, not even a single shot on target in 4 matches for boy, Edema Blasters. Inaki, you put it, Persemich, and come real cool answer, maybe a qua. Inaki, Williams, Athletic player, no, Obo Athletic Club, Bibao. Blasters, our Mabopo, eh? I'm not sure. I say you die in your maybe. Aye, you die send me a can of kumwa. Because you're so sure you may be stretched. Now aye, to be a desire we want to say. As a place, maybe the omo ni mno a hurry.
0: It's omo the scapegoat.
1: It's omo the. Hey, we watch out here. Hey, Jordan, you only more bo. Hey, but. How can you tell me, sir? Goalkeeper, Eradin Chadie, who play a first match. Eradin Chadie.
0: Ah, goalkeeper, sir. Say the baby.
1: I'm saying that. Yede atiziki ko, atiziki numbers. Sieka sieko numbers. Utwa unyabo dini pe umeka se hey. Odiye, oye analysis sir. Odi wanye sinipawa akoso. Opa, yam fire three goalkeepers say the koy and two and so on yeso. Niambi say who the reason why Ghana versus Colombia you could issue Lawrence Atizigi in the post.
0: Mm-hmm. So be anchase. Maybe the
1: technical. Unless Prince Pambo and then call for the catch them say Benjamin Asare, no pra. I will accept that.
0: Asare in prayer. Unless
1: and I say for now,
0: okay, well,
1: I don't know.
0: Yeah,
1: there's but, no any evidence or whatever.
0: Another thing, so I'm a person who consider and say maybe Gaspar, the goalkeeper's trainer, no, together with Carlos Quiroz, you know, Atizigi is on your number one because on the first game, and Omukase will pray until now that he's fit, you know, your first choice goalkeeper also signed by them. It may be. They want to restore that thing. Say he's the number one.
1: I am okay. Say me say you don't change a winning team.
0: Say no dear. I know.
1: Share for a very long time. Let's be sincere to ourselves. Let's be honest. Say the Ben of Ghana. Ekai the last time you caught tournament. You best 10 goalkeepers. You 10 best goalkeepers. 10 goalkeepers. Not Ghana goalkeeper room. Not even at Samuel J's time, Olele's time, Fatal Dada's time,
0: Kwarase's
1: time, or whatever. This very guy, whether over 40 years or 30 years, I don't care about the age. Yehunu Vuzinya.
0: 40.
1: At 40.
0: Kevet. Omumba woke up.
1: Ah, what should I say? Woke up, no, maybe that.
0: First time, mini. I'm about 4 matches. We'll be in to me and show me 90 minutes.
1: See, I do the beer, yo. Meme cast me actually.
0: What's the celebrity?
1: Now, may your commentary, I'm going to hear me what I do my film. They know. May your commentary before the Blasters
0: game. Yeah, the Blasters game.
1: Me who line up, ne pet, and I'm see Jesus Christ.
0: Yeah, film.
1: My year better, I see me cash out.
0: But you see,
1: because the moment you put Atizigi in the post, you need to consider, say, who will be a Yeshua or no sobede or Bessache. But who will be a Yeshua or no sobede? You don't put that in the post. It's a fact. Okwansidi goes too much. He doesn't speak to the defenders. On Kasa, on Yeshe, and also that promo. Now, you might be so sorry.
0: Maybe.
1: Unum se bon eba. I think he was antics, mini, and take a sibia. Huh? Bon eba. Bon eba, it's me, so unkriano. No, I said that.
0: Ah, what to, no bu microphone.
1: Me bu ma, no, what, what, to who say?
0: Come on, some man, when you
1: have oh, just one, make it
0: to me, tio,
1: no, what, to know what you said, your porno.
0: Eh, muama.
1: Eh, who go keep a bien to mention, no, not, you know. Jesus Christ. Hey. Ain't he, Carlos Cruz, only players, I Juma. Carlos Cruz, you know, coach 14 players of this Colombia
0: team. Onua ne coach.
1: Three goalkeepers.
0: Yeah, brother, me Falcao.
1: Luis, one player. Arias was one. You say go all these players. And yet Carlos Cruz, and I do on my team demo. And he went to me and map any strategy just to get rid of these people.
0: We crack. Match we put on my boy as I walk up and I say it to me say any coach.
1: A dear nanka may her say kibit me a ye pe.
0: Mm-hmm. And yeah there.
1: Pe. A dear baku pa may her say kibit me a ye pe. And he sent kakana. And ne and a kawa basa kaide o pakisi actually.
0: Mm-hmm. I would defense I win him in a
1: ne. Also your defense.
0: You do knockout. Defensive minded coach. Defensive minded coach. Knockout.
1: And I'll say. Walk up and I finish heading. Yes, yes.
0: On one hand,
3: Jim
0: has said you can't start to walk up.
1: No. Ah, now if you said the last interview, cross say Ghanaians are going to see something. Be you are say Ghanaians are going to enjoy the walk up from now.
0: Man, some of my cast a coach in there. Coach in there.
1: Well, coach, you know, time I didn't buy, you know, me I will not blame the coach or any other person who brought him. But my problem is the same with Kitane say. Say players way and I need a deal work up. And you see the drop of players be there. I see a trust when you was him. What did American say?
0: I'm a chief.
1: Say Kita players way mo. You say your right back. Say Senaya. Everywhere. Na bibia entimi enko bia mu a Marvin Senaya
0: me se na ye prayer na me se
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1: bi do yakopon se blasters
0: Jeko
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1: ese blasters no o mame se da be bo standing standing line
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0: Backing vocalist, me.
1: Like inti ko Alidu play, ehi. 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
0: Alidu ne buy.
1: Inti ka ehi player. 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
1: Charlie, Radim fair born in chair.
0: Ndi a born in, no bia a born.
1: Adi a yakoye wo work up ni bia ne Radim fair born in chair. And I did about question ya when he said, it seems he said, a hawa, a kita blasters, you know, silano, yehuna, and we drew. And oyare, now nimbe bia oyare na.
0: And you cry dangerous, it's a yare na oyare.
1: Messi, I tell me, unim say ya ko woke up 4 years ago, ye left back, near two players, ye de ko left back. Baba Rahman
0: Gideon Mensah.
1: Gideon Mensah.
0: Omo mienu ya na sa.
1: Omo mienu ni the sand call 4 years yi. Right back. Ali do you know ka omo wa?
0: Ali said the name prof. Dennis Odoi.
1: Dennis Odoi. Ali do you know? Dennis Odoi ebe two ni free ho me kai Nigeria. Me ne rek na call Nigeria.
0: Two games in a boy. Nigeria game.
1: Ya ko World Cup. Dennis Odoi, professor at age 40 years. Obetuno.
0: Yeah, Obetuno, Fio.
1: Yenye ubiya, yenye competition, eo da position biye. Ama, ene, player ne kwa fire ne buy.
0: But Marvin, he was okay.
1: It was okay, so you don't have backup.
0: And on Sunday, you make some say you will be uncompetent. I make sure say the Marvin competition.
1: So the panel owner, the panel owner on your deal,
0: on your deal. Yeah, okay.
1: At that time, you drop the person.
0: Okay, okay.
1: You don't keep the person again. What you say?
0: Me too.
1: Me a drop no. Nothing. Your pet player. Obesama Marvin. I didn't have panel. Obama
0: competition.
1: Competition.
0: Mm-hmm. So get the best out of them.
1: Where? Yeah, the attackers. Who are you? Yeah, the Inaki Williams. Yeah, the Jordan Ayew. Yeah, the Antoine Semenyo.
0: Fatal Isahaku.
1: Thomas Brandon Asante. Yeah, the Fatal Isahaku.
0: Enes Nyama.
1: Yeah, the Enes Nyama.
0: Kamadin Sulemana.
1: Yeah, the Kamadin Sulemana.
0: Ghost me no I share
1: with you. Go pong ghost I share tournament.
0: And you're
1: Omu Baku Kren was he. Oh my. Ghost two na I share tournament. Only say it's a two ghost.
0: Yes, a two ghost pe. And they consider
1: yes, it against Panama. And they take against
0: Croatia.
1: Croatia. That is the only goal I see.
0: They consider three.
1: Now. Mobi and Traon can say in free mo group stage. Group stage nani ya free mo. Uli mneja meka sa. Group stage nani ya free mo.
0: Group stage is saying.
1: Debbie, tournament ne, first ni ya bo, ya started from round of 16.
0: After first, 32 group.
1: Ya started yeah. From round of 16 after group
0: round stage. Of 16 na ye, tournament.
1: After group stage.
0: Knockout.
1: After group stage.
0: Yeah, knockout.
1: Mewa.
0: And so we 42 ne, 48
1: ne. They say adru,
0: ye do 32.
1: African countries are covered there. A country, the population, Andrew, 550,000 was the same population. 560,000 was the same. What everyone say? 600,000 population. And then, time I'm in Argentina, over 46.7 million population airborne. Game on my boy.
0: Cape Verde population here 550,000.
1: Oh.
0: Into almost a little over half a million population.
1: See.
0: Half a million.
1: Say,
0: 30 something million.
1: Make up yourself, 600,000.
0: You need players.
1: You need players. Make up yourself, 600,000.
0: Okay.
1: Nay a couple boy to say any year any year bagana. I give you a who menayo menan so da bed 3 days u bieno or casamina mina ubieno bagasamina meda. I dear blasters I am so pieno opinu and so catem samina me opino bagasamina meda.
0: Come on him say wouldn't say Sankanya Kedved mubi on. Enye DR Congo mubi dia. 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Se ye kwa tournament ne kwa anu ni if you say your performances ne should be manageable. Aname bwa.
1: Yes.
0: But Kedved a on bo walk up da. Wabo 4 matches kwa bina. 4 matches wa bo walk up no.
1: Yeah.
0: Three teams on your Michelle out of
1: Bien
0: the
1: four. Bien Michelle. No.
0: Omu yina no.
1: Say, how much 90 walk minutes.
0: Up? Argentina. Why you walk up multiple times? Obeshe Ghana. Obeguye ni mwasi kura. Spain. Why you walk up just goalless. Only Spain but goalless draw. Uruguay. Why you walk up two? Only Uruguay. Ebo 2-2 draw.
1: Uruguay sheni 2 Otekano.
0: Otekano. Uruguay sheni 2 Otekano.
1: Argentina
0: besheni 2 Otekano yina. Na what say? Ana wo semenyo wan wan inaki kwade yakopa na chew yakopa na che tutukuntunkuri
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1: 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Media me say, goalkeeping department was a big problem.
0: Among 40 internet, and so, and I'm going for a campaign, be bad, say. Kwesi machi
2: useless campaign
0: maybe away you know mama baby with them kasana me hwe
2: madam testing mark 2 testing mark 1 2
0: among for bit na mko fa campaign ba say Kudus Muhammad on post anything blasters
2: first yeah, so world cup
0: yeah. Concern he's being hypocrite he's being greedy
2: and his teammates e wa kono te dey support uh-huh. Yeah, I get that
0: nah. Because it's also say you're from later on.
2: Later. And the body we are.
0: But the last World Cup I call war. Kofon won Bakuno.
2: Kata.
0: Apart from Wenu. Bakuno. On an a top scorer.
2: Kata.
0: Yeah, but Nations Cup war in future here you call for 2023. Back also now the day I'm Kobe. But 2023, Kudus was also your top scorer.
2: Yeah.
0: On an a top scorer. So two major competitions now in your chance boy. On an a top scorer. Nkomo pi wechi ye de adobe balita.
1: Masa. Boroa boys nko boy no. Ya dropo nkofobi.
0: Afibat.
1: I'm telling you say se sankofo na dropo wom no. Eno mu um crank fa so so. Ya de Salim Adam ko boyfriend ni. Ya de Ashmeru ko boyfriend ni match. Gideon Mensah kra last hour couple of hours any de Gideon Mensah ko nkofobi. Gideon Mensah and Kobe.
0: And come for some drop on
1: because
0: I'm passing over to the drop.
1: Self sharing a World Cup matches for boy. He played almost the 10 matches.
0: Qualifiers.
1: I bet, yeah, qualifiers, you know. Good. Now, bet he said between on only Jordan now. Jordan, I am involved in 14 goals, assists, 7 assists, you know. Gideon Mensah as a defender, up ball matches, nina.
2: Yeah, there's so.
1: And then the performance on qualifying matches, you know, it was superb.
0: Now, come for some slotan.
1: No, and Osam, by and coach, you know, 18 woman, no. Between on in India, 18 woman, no. Oh, nowhere. I can't wait to meet you, nothing with your mensa.
2: Jim FM.
1: You have no option.
0: So, I'm going
1: to that you use Gideon Mensah.
0: And in fact, train or ball tournament, we ask, you know. Ijama,
1: Carlos Curious and
2: Gasas. Jim FM.
0: Oh, that's what I'm going
1: to say. I say, ne taxes netum. And I say, because coach Nankasano, as a coach of wow, Dible, Ekitao. Now, ball way, Ude, Fanny say, who play a no ball right back, no, Ebra, Sanaya, or trusted, or bra. Wafre, Lucas, you know, why?
0: Derek Lucas.
1: Oh, Ajete, no, Mont
0: Jonas, Ajete, who saw the bench, who be
1: uncovered, who was
0: with that.
1: Because left one day, Opoa, give your own brand name, pledge now. Opoa, man, more time at
0: you. Opoa,
2: this is an econ war, but it's original.
1: Opoa, because you Opoa. Now, aye, akwa wadaniti. Se wa sante opia wa sasis, wa sante opia.
0: Abe ya, mkofone dosu, na uka.
2: Wa sisipo, sisipo.
1: Jume, oni tani, oni shi, chese tani, yo.
2: Rigid, yeah.
1: Aye.
2: Ken, when, BB says,
1: yeah, tell us something you can see also.
2: Obi Beka say, yeah, yeah, emotional analysis. Emotional analysis. Once I sat ma team no work no na yabo first win, yabo draw, and yeah, but once you can't be throwing these things. Team need deconcentration to do well at it. But in the end, you get a real test. No. And he said, no, there are certain things that he buy and he goes. So, line up, remember, told Japan, coach, what is he doing? Coach, what coach, first game, second game,
1: line
2: third
1: up,
2: game.
1: Line up, remember,
2: you're
1: your matter, yeah, as a sign.
2: Don't say,
1: yeah,
3: Yakuye nimti. Yakuye nimti. You should know one more better for me. You should know better place. Because in Yaki are necessary. In Yaki in the games was starting. It's not doing anything better. Also, the thing that I have been since Yinti Minye trophy from 19 Kodumet Marino. I am not crying. Player on Yadi, it's me training gunches on Yadi, and it's Ranchem of Mabua starting Kuyi, Ophi Muntem, Rob Majabi Mori, it's me your bolt. Agency 7 Yadi, right? I do one way out in the Benjamin. I do first game, one more.
4: Mind me,
3: Quabinadu. Quabinadu. What's I buy? I did not bring an assumption about your first game. It should give every coach headache. It's like a worry. But me name was a minute in a bench, and that's what your bench. We're creating. The Obeya was our first game. We got 3 points. Like Kwanu, we were so good. Bottom line, Ken. Coach, you know, Onim team, Ndi. Tournament, nothing. I was young. So, the changes now. Right, Orani, Orani changes now. We don't want to do bubble. There are other guys who are under the most bass and.
1: How do you tell me, sir?
3: To say, ah, they are. Then came say, Andre Bates, bravo.
1: Oh yes.
3: Yeah. Oh. Oh, yeah, oh now say ya. Boy,
1: the sun can deliver.
3: Ah, send and Nepal. They keep very full boy. Need to be boy in Colombia football. Move boy wasn't that extraordinary.
1: And
3: contribute to me.
1: Eruku, the chairman say, players now be born. Un said that hunu. Adibia say ni bre. Omukabi bi.
3: Se ball. Ekotora.
1: Un said that hunu. I said
3: Jordan.
1: Ekotora.
3: The complacency in the album, they feel they've done well. Maybe Yakato must be my idea. Because Moko Kranoni and Yini Sembudu has my idea, my idea. Because they are who's sick event for, wouldn't Argentina bo? Argentina Shenwashi. Hey! Look at the goals, no? The quality of goals. Lena Reba, I'm a training premises. Japan, Semenyo, Jordan and Neki. When is Shem go na my aim?
1: When I attack it? That's the first question.
3: I'm here to be Shem go na my aim.
1: And Neki no say, Obo Athletic Club Bilbao. Unia Ketua Correa was Spain.
3: He's not had any better game. Ever since he came.
1: Jordan said, Antoine said, Jordan called relegation. And he honored about Manchester City. And he won and tackled my mind.
4: I now born this season. I no Bob Bilbao. Inyaki. And the Bruno Wu.
3: It is reality check. I'm fat. All those guys, we should. No, if you drop
1: Joseph Pencil,
3: the truth of the matter is that if you drop Joseph Pencil, if you drop Ashimiru, now let's show
1: us
3: what the squad we qua. What the come on, this should be man akodia. You can't go. Moroko for now, they know big boys and they should be truthful. Let them play. We don't agency some. We don't play any anymore. There's no way Assisi should have come back to the post. Who's there? Maybe the best will be in your opportunity. My headache say, Charlie, they're boy, we here now. No, we are transferring. No, you are starting here, but the way I've
1: been. See, Benjamin Asare, what happened? Genesis.
3: Nice old town be okay, and I was oh
1: yeah. Say they say Benjamin Anke said didn't feel chrome your corner. And hey, local league, no, and yeah, no ne abrochiro. And we were experience you. And we had international da. Or that international, yeah, you go to the gum de bia.
4: Omuko Austria no. Omuko Austria no. Kabla uko Austria ni
1: miwo.
4: Now then, as I'm coming on by, say, atizigi, any jiku, any share room, meboa, true or false.
1: Meet you.
4: Atizigi any jikude a share room. Tenye. I'm not trying to be too tribalistic, but I just want to face reality.
3: Yeah.
4: Jiku ye vice captain. Got Pate niwa. Captain a dropwa eba.
3: Jaw to Pate
4: to Jiku. Jiku any zigi, they of the same tribe. I'm going to Australia, I'm going to the same room. Sanko for me and Nunu. I'm going to and all the allegation of Madia Yeraban about Nasa Camp.
3: And you're
4: going to be the same. I'm saying, I am telling
1: you. Benjamin Asare, or your debut, Austria and Germany, me bulletin, a buana seven, I'm a woman. Asare. Oh, no, I just say, okay. Yen fan tumeso emanenye ho.
3: Yeah.
1: mame opportunity mame kwan no
3: mbeche
1: na fe me nchiro di ntia me wo camp ha asa that is his life
3: bonka dia mbeka
1: and I adia me me pull no from day one bishop parado say me friend ah come ben na me ni differ at you Benjamin Asare ho sana ni subante ye me nim ni da ba me sia no samritia wa mu no sana me hu ni 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
3: sa acrobatics
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1: che ni we bi na ke boy aboy di ni sa e go from e yi bo no ko
3: saka
1: here the same one first I went all right and we were left
3: the truth of matter is that let's be truthful
1: ah here bia
3: chairman e bi mi eni so
4: we ti tomo ha se eh Elisha Owusu sane papa na ebo
3: ebo
4: mpa ye ba we nyese ne papa ye so fo enye so fo die de e de bo bo
3: bo o de fane sane papa bo fane sane papa bo ontimi onimbo onyade o de
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4: what you introduce obi abi game
3: o de sia o de sia gentle no ba sia
4: papa ne boy boy ti to mfa great big quick extra time
1: e de
4: start to me de Argentina
1: o de o papa Portugal nye Colombia
4: na ye. Eyo coach na
3: ka. Ampaso.
1: Colombia ni.
3: Ampaso de Colombia boy ndie na second me ni omo bo. Cause he
1: dey.
3: Our second game, and even our third game. What happened? Lineup was poor. The coach messed us up. I don't know what's going on in Kampa. Changes to pass. Nobody nobody had brought us any information. I say, obia for information my say get pre. No, sir. Bearing be afa. I did afa. Why big it? Lucas and Ebo, Bobby, how are
4: they?
3: In Lucas's case, they look as a bedem. But in Asari's case, they are just Asari bedem. Except for you just have my back. I didn't get it in my back. But Lucas and the SO Capone. It is the same scenario.
4: Okay, line up.
3: SO Cap. If you get me.
4: Now, Tizzy Gindos.
3: And when you want to buy, I bet you didn't move in
4: the
3: fight.
4: Now,
3: if it is
4: the same,
3: he's back. If, you know.
4: Ajete is back.
3: Ajete is back.
4: But Lucas can maintain his position.
3: Most of
4: the
3: time,
4: Asare, the only maintain the position.
3: So na agenda di koso. Ni na mukuma se phone bi. Iso uko kase siya. Ya agenda sa ampa yini film. Yini film ne kose zin. Is it the nation? And I say, a personal interest.
4: Who continue to say what will help the country? Because per the virtue of our nature. It is extremely difficult for people to accept niawo cancer in Ukraine. Unless ebeto omo. The Ukraine bin say, "Oh, ko Eric, a dine we see be dia we see a dine esi no."
3: Ensuom.
4: Ensuom o da bi ya ensuom
3: ba.
4: O me yi da ta kakra bi enka. E ba na be fano fa obi e oben we afi no o feel the reality a e bre bi atwam no o kaaye no. The national team no. The truth of the matter is, in conforming per se, Obet can cry the actual be. Mene Eric, Mene on a show with Prep Zone.
3: Yeah.
4: And I'm catch you say, whoever temper or tempers with the goalkeeping department of Benjamin Asare,
3: dying.
4: Tournament, you be free, you be green, you must.
3: I'm pass over, I see.
4: Then you see, I'm the new 2 months, you win your echo. I'm the new 3 months, you win your echo.
3: It's the next number, who say?
4: Mr. Mukochi, yeah, walk up, Opa. Say you do run off system, eh, boy. Coach is omu ya dey na kuti omu bro funa he. Bro funu kabi mu kwa nyere. 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But the thing is, on the field.
3: Odi majubano.
4: When the coach is na eye majubano.
3: When the going guy.
4: You see a coach we? He's a scam.
2: David, when can you say?
3: Church or scam him.
4: Omu say. Sanko phone. How many can we reward you in him?
3: Odemye. He's very good at that.
4: How many can we reward you in him? Now, set your brain up to certain level. But a coach, we are not catching and say, after the World Cup and I start it.
3: Yeah.
4: And Ghanaians will begin to smile.
3: Yeah, you're best smiling.
4: Yeah,
3: we have something to be, we have something to be happy about.
4: Oh, see, we have something to be happy. Are we happy?
3: No, we are not.
4: Are we happy?
3: Poor game.
4: You started tournament in 3 matches for boy. Now, this is the worst decision I'm taking in my
3: life. Lana Pospo. At this stage, na kiedu be mu. Whatever happened in Tia Brennan, I'm to me any opportunity. I'm both games now. The last game I get Christian, I'm going to be in the name. There's something wrong. But we can't keep doing the same mistakes every time. Yebe kwaba, we will come back to the drawing board. Mistake, eh? If it's in Neko, sa jama jama no. Mufa insuya national anthem to. Yashi jama sa 40 years. Yashi jama sa 40 years. Be papa be for future. The
4: sports
3: same mistakes.
4: Sports minister,
3: Jean, one time.
4: Sports minister, let me make this emphatic say. The sports minister should be the first person, the to president,
2: sing,
4: or say,
2: to sing national.
4: Yeah, also, about parliament.
2: Okay. On go to understand them first.
3: There are billions I know. Okay. Man, I'm making a point.
2: Some person, oh,
3: yeah. Jim FM.
4: You need blood, bro.
3: Ah, and you have blood, sir, the equation.
4: Ah. Okay. Sports minister, Obedu Kromha, he should be the first person, say, dragging it to parliament.
3: I go church and listen.
4: No church and listen.
2: No one can do our same. We believe. Coach, in basic time, I say close to 100,000.
4: Coach, in Sika Waji, Wanka.
2: The assistant.
4: Coach, in assistant, Sika Omoji. Coach, Papa Nanka.
2: 4 months in the service.
4: Yeah.
3: Oh, you
4: yeah. Yeah. Raising of funds to say the supporters be too quiet. Aquaman on it. Up to date. You name Sika, you know, yeah. It was our raising of funds anymore. And your mind didn't require our raising of funds, you know. Up to now, you name. Also, a man for buying him per and too quiet. But A plus MP is on record to have said, say.
3: Yeah, because I'm going to say, uncle.
4: A buying no catch and say, I'm going to take it, man. And also, I'm going
3: to uncle. So, now, minister, I reply.
4: And on him said, my colleagues in the BRGI, then.
3: Minister, I reply saying it true.
4: Also, uncle. All these things are important things we need to discuss. But on a more serious note,
3: no cracker, sir.
4: No cracker, as some
3: you didn't draw at the Goton Pusa, and I am a Yenimoko, and a trophy GIA and Ding. You know,
4: that way I started on 1982.
3: Achacha, watch it.
4: 1980, your last trophy day.
3: Yankano, Kuan, one work on it.
4: 1982, me boy. But all moment in history will tell you, say, even 1990, is it 92? Libya, 82, year Libya. After no no cry, no, they will tell you say no cry young can't ya bedine Tony Abua more time. He ain't to mean did you quench sat time in the cry and cave to me a jaff conny.
3: Oh, we have made mistakes with captaincy, we've made mistakes upon mistakes. And we were repeating the SC a true jan more a high jam with social media, some and a camper, yeah my place and ya drink and concentrate on games, yeah. To and fro from camp, rough. People were entering camp and coming out of camp. Rough. As you say, you got tournament, but see ya, tra.
4: Okay, yes, I'm
3: gonna start all over again.
4: I'm not gonna for no.
3: Yeah, it's your back to your dream. Who's here? Can say you back as a emfa.
4: Oh, but some of us will continue to talk because since I'm coming here, my DFA president, Tatama, the next few minutes,
3: I bet
4: it. Obi Beru Kodwa manama nidi amami. So what it means is that near can be omuyede omuti alamiwa. They have people that listen to whatever we discuss on the show.
3: And again a bonus.
4: No. And I make can say me and for example and I may say who did impanatem and kwa bra we be frew. Be frew won che. Yeah, did impanatem. But what we are saying is say we deserve better than what we are getting now.
2: Yeah.
4: And this particular World Cup, no, okay. I an eye opener. And I may say
2: David.
4: We've been celebrating mediocrity.
2: Yeah. But yes, yeah.
3: And
4: but your group.
2: Yeah,
4: what do you say your group? Meba.
2: Yeah, kind of crutch here.
4: Kabra meba.
2: Meba, also meba. See, a kind of crutch here. Yeah, yeah, tournament. How do I go? You cover via group stage in Komoyan.
3: Oh,
2: this is when a group stage, yeah. A run of 16, yeah, new.
4: And I make a say.
2: Yeah, new.
4: Yeah, new run of 16. Yeah.
2: Yeah, new.
4: Say, the previous World Cup and the group stage in Ephraim. Because I 32.
2: The same commonan, yes, I
4: we used to 32, nani, you drop.
2: Yeah, that's how they did. Many sabers are going coach for Fraba. On the FB chain, men sign, or men sign, or men sign, or men sign, or men sign, or men sign, or yabe maska, ye maska, pedia meba, pedia ma, ome ko, ubi abedi di peche.
4: Mi hu kocha.
2: Ni aye, ni asaba.
4: Ni ama na me ka, sa asema, o ka se minchire meno. Mi ka the last blasters kocha. Onu wo jidia o de kamadi Suleiman start your matches. Minkai the last time coach. But coach when they onu wo jidia. Out of the 4 games that your ball woke up na say. Kamadi Suleiman started 2 games.
3: Yeah. Interesting. Brendan and Tumi Amor.
4: Brendan Thomas Asante
3: against Croatia.
5: One of my training term.
3: Okay.
0: Jim Lasley, 0302 426 1903 0302 216 561 0302 216 561 and 0545 51 1063 may any common kakra no pay ya pese ya ma won so akonya na we do we dey ba ye no we are not dropping this level. We'll go toe to toe with the woman you know. Okay.
6: Hello,
0: good morning.
6: Morning.
0: Mbacho, first, I'm okay, Safri. Oh, Ishak in Bacho was into you.
6: That's it. Eric. Eric, I'm a chairman. I'm Eric. I'm a student.
0: Thank you very much. Yeah, hello, good morning.
7: Good morning.
0: But your first okay, Safri.
7: Me pa show me the rate and me free free fi nya ma taiku.
0: Oba pa rate and pa show wo so ye tie o.
7: Me pa show e enna de si ye yi die. 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
0: 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Hello, good morning.
5: Hello.
0: Chairman Pacha Fosa Okasafri.
5: Pacha Fosa Musagaki. 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
0: Kede Achim Kwantana. Pacha was you into you?
5: Pacha Sina and Rabuani and I am Yapa Senka or Senka Saturday. So Saturday and Kabamas in Kabiri. Because mommy, I sure say. Me see in Casal Bunga, one boy saw me in and come in. I said, no, me changing now, all myself, problem is here. The bend you. The bend you. Damasi.
0: Okay, thank you very much. Yes, we better see. Hello, good morning.
9: Good morning, Kanija. Apumwe.
0: Iradia Dumpacho Wunswe.
9: Adumoko.
0: Right. Your first out, Kasafi.
9: Kanija, me to God, because I feel apart.
0: God Dumpacho, Ghana for you.
9: Kanija, let's be fair to ourselves. And no, Atiziki, why am I sick, Yao? Me, the Nami freeze Benjamata and Medam. But Benjamata and Medama were the Atiziki by, and Atiziki, I am the Tiku. Atiziki born nation and Yeni force. At times, you should be fair to some of the players. Yes, if you are not a good person, you are not rubbish it away. No. Or you mistake. You never catch why you mistake. And you are quite a like they will score us more. They can score us more than 3 goals. In the accounts, players need the accounts, the minimum white accounts will be a mistake. Yanka. But at times, you are not a good person. And yes, if you are not a good person, you are not a good person. And you
0: are
9: not a good person. But from the one, what are you boy now? But over time, Oka can go from my was on Petimunatem. Panama morning in Panama Kayaka was saying, but in Yaman and Yamiama, and I was the Yed Benyaka Gun. Yako second game. Yap, anyways, in the whole board draw, and look at the Yaku Yaukuma. But from the one. Players in minimum of from the team, and I criticize the team, and yet, Baba Rama, all by them born a woman away. Into a better bench, you will be just can't get another day. A better bench, a bit just can't wait.
0: I said, Cassapan, what about you?
9: No, no, I don't know. In plan for every little question.
0: Okay, well, thank you very much. Ebedasi, mimunde soku ebe apness intino ye prepare chenye for you to me. Asori, so hello, good morning.
10: Hello, good morning, Kanija.
0: Senior, first of all, Kasafri.
10: Yes, Moses, Kufuria.
0: Moses, mpacho yente mfri Kuftown.
10: Kanija, uni vivi. Let's be fair to ourselves. I must have said attitude a coach in the team. For the selection of the players, you know, I must have said
0: coach, you know, coach, you know, coach, you know, okay, who's added on?
10: Yes. Because players say that I didn't say move for more defense selection. Can you hear? Because we have Makuma and the man now. Makuma, bola ebo ya weni da
0: Jemefe
10: ya bo weni da west cry ya bo mwenye mnyejuma.
0: Alright, ya bedasi mbumsusu mfamu ya ya kasa ubia managing emotions ene adie. Hello, good morning.
11: Good morning, boss.
0: Hi, mebache ya fosa uka safari.
11: Ha, meka safari madina ya fremi alifmenta.
0: Mebache wa si NTU. Hello, good morning.
12: Good morning, sir.
0: See first, okay, sir.
12: Hello.
0: Me bacho first, okay, sir.
13: from a via to plane. It has a free steam region up with Yabudia.
0: Bambacha would then a gun of footy.
13: But I'm a doctor, so I'm a Macuna, eh? And I make time, sir, and now much more rest one way after my time because I said, ah, you're done, are you? What's that? What me be? Then I'm sorry, I'm will be. Me, my name is Becca, then Casamo, we are seeing us by minimum. Me, come from a bam and I'm going to give a car, a big. Sir, did that, you're done, are you? You're not born. Born at Saturday, and now we jump. Where is it called? You're not going to pass through. Oh, you're going to side all the more. We will be a carrot. We are paying. Or this boss, me Jaso, I'm out to meet 3 to 4 days. But we are pure on another phone. And the bonding yard, and the bonan, and we're going to say good. Let me come here, sir. Mama is you no cream. Factory one, who will be a cover head for Puna, who said Bono. And look, I want to be covered, I want to know. No, I'm not going to say Bono. Not careless, your money bar, no, I will go on. Your money bar, I will go on. My face will be found. Let's run out, jump over him around, Odi Bono, and then I'll fight Reno. It's only Africa for me.
0: Hello, good morning.
14: Good morning.
0: But your first okay, sir.
14: Pacho na bonye the castle for my type of Jerusalem.
0: Honorable Pacho, what do you want to do?
14: Pacho, you can't show me the story. Pacho, I'm not in there. Abandentana. Coach, you are dropping Benjamin Asare. I don't know no manuchi because I know I think it's a bit of a because it goes too much.
15: Jim FM!
14: On Tuesday. Can I be super? Can I be super? I'm being.
0: Okay.
14: I'm gonna fumum dinner. Ele é nunca sa. Ele é qual? Ele é qual? Ata.
0: All right.
14: Ele é qual?
0: Mati, ya min kan hu, ya min chicho re wai. Asse suno ya ba ni sa. Yem fa your last call and afi yem fa jumede ni sa. Hello, good morning.
16: Hello, good morning.
0: Sine first o kasa fi.
16: Patin the Reverend Prince Adams because of the share camp.
0: Reverend me patcho de na gane footy.
16: Patcho. Me disse Ghana Africa Cup ye jene City asike ko film time mumbi so wete try ye ben o ye international to ye won ko Africa Cup oh see ya no wa ya na ba se egu no ye won ko fa local players you what press say wo bo ko international into wo ba be won akumem abobo ke se Benjamin Asare the way no dey all person be ya international team ada. No more say we were serious. We are international. They were the other Mugu Ghana in New Africa. Mustard Ghana Brafa. They were not down the GS and they were not doing it. Behind your papa.
15: Jennifer!
16: Behind your papa. One could school crap. I said, I couldn't wait to 10 and say, one would do Mwayi.
0: Okay. Bapeni ebedasi. Why? Ebedasi. Na oze. Bacho ye. Yem fancy. Yem fa course no NC hana. Pressure woman kwabna. Se yama nkofa and recover so a. As ye phone line the pressure be
2: man. Yeah, they tell say. This year, next year.
0: We knew him.
2: We knew. They all deserve $100,000. So I did it.
0: Coach, in the middle of 4 months, in the coming, I am trying. Yamanin kwa oba.
1: Coach Nede, I doubt you say on my pamono.
0: You doubt?
1: Yeah.
0: This coach.

ade di na ne ho kire no anase wo kwa ma ne bi mu a wonka bi emfa ma no. Bringing us to 29 minutes inside 10 right here on Adom 106.3. Me din is a Scott. Me mene da suku jume die. 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Na eradigana for pa. Blasters. Blasters. Hey. Na boy ya nro mu boy ya ipa. Se ya na nkwa mu de boy ya nifu. Sankwa mese ya ten. Nansu die besi bia ye run of 32 mabefie na sa die ya wo mu kwekura na Ghana for dodo na any hope aso mu win first match in England boy na say Ghana for start ye na oh the love is back, the love is back mu mehwe match ye and ye wo social media na so amamfo start chat da papa nya sam kitu o hey blasters ye blasters ye why Usha, as I wada non so emwaye nyun kakre soni gugugu. 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We fidi ya non so da adom 106.3 ame mwa kwa ba, midi yin edese Scott. 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Na, sani ya blasters ifuona ye no. Eh, me yeshua se by now, obibi ipi ya kwa suru papa. Me yeshua se by now. Just say we'll be ultimate crowns only. The drunk, drunk, we yanny ya. What the end of my baby church or wreck a crack? And, match and me, Mr. Crabbon, because it's Yano, me quote Obia CFM go business and match no moon, Zara no Biako Candia, me pay to the me treachery. And it goes Ghana for an Omasopa. Ye and run a board then you hear ye. Nah, well, it's part of football. It's part of football. And then I can't be 2 weeks, 3 weeks, now we're born here, dear baby. My idea, why?

0: 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I supported thousands of people. And I know, in Sway, actually, say, a real amount for fear. SS, a man for Yaminoka, say, up to now, baby, a bimbe da edding. And hey, one more Camp Bumu. Catch the Ankrankra and Afe, Ekuoku, corporate organizations, Samo Moa, Nipeni and Nipa, Mon Supporte, Natures, and Yamabia, Wau Bet Media Buebia, say yeah, yeah, Suo, say yeah, and Tadia, say yesika, Sanabaya, almost out to wrench him away at all, woman. 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Together, let us stand with our brothers and sisters in their time of greatest need. We stand with the flood victims. Hashtag nano.
1: Jeko, nanwe. Enwa match nuhewe.
0: Ah, maybe so as a movie. 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Who go over saying? Who go over saying? Yee, Kafra. 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Kafra, why? Yee, as a move. Hey. 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Onti mi mwa na di aye die. Ebi a blasters match now here na ma yalia wada roma yade bia ni wa alaji ntimisa. 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Ose se bi obi a wachi mi die. Sabi, what means that? No one in here. But maybe some of you are when you are dry. Hey, you. Let's be part of one. Young boy, you go Alaji Vision Herbal Clinic and Spiritual Center. Say yeah, eye problem, sexual weakness, high blood pressure, coitus, hernia, diabetes, fibroids, candidiasis, gonorrhea, prostate cancer, spinal cord, body odor, malaria, poor vision, menstrual problem, infertility, glaucoma, sexual infection, mouth odor, low sperm count,

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0: 106.3. 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
1: 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could be team none of it was a barber coupe. And there be traffic and any social no drive it. A traffic and any super coupe, and no one eye problem. Oh, we are pharmacy to a drug so, and then a dinner ship. Why, ye beer and ye. My catch yourself be drew and yanoqua. And yes, here, that's a brown near my crosswalk. And I say, what ye, what problem be? And no quite the most independent be breached and habine. Why catch yourself a higher way out of far habine with bear man and work of far habine with diabetes now work of far way. I won't now work of four, but why you sad your money in a yejuma. Now, medical doctor, papa, I shall. Wa wana ma
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2: 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And you would tear me down of payment, you are bear, my minuia baby, I would tear me. 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I am in an animal juma, and ye jay ye near the shaman, sir. 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
0: 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Yes, a gun and him by boo. Nanim Zeko Bank. One more day. 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
1: Videos are Madum Yami and Sakaniches form the more of them. Now, say, and Penny Forecast. 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

0: 90% of Nkwalano or my parents in annual uniforms in Omuaka. 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
1: 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still a Ghanaian me do have me share me Jesse being say hey now what the social with Jesse yes and this is the mentality that we should have as Ghanaians so Ghana Black Stars are bobo no man born year I'm going to refer to yanka what are the problems let's solve problems. When we're able to solve problems, we'll be better tomorrow than to cut off. And it's an bar, it will hit you harder than before. And it's an ambition, me, Black Star, yes, this will not change me from being a Ghanaian or supporting Black Stars. No, yeah, one deal now, but one link in India, not more J.
0: And that is Sir Ernest Morgan, Aqua Wadinsimu Eban, Zoom Lion, Ewa Ena Wadini Juma. 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
1: Wake up wikoyi, adi amavu, nye Ghana mkwa, it's one through the African teams, our mindset, we easily lose focus. The Senegal, it's a 5 minutes. I said, I'm ready for you. I'm going to say, I'm going to go to tournament. Suddenly, I'm going to give you, I'm going to say, goose me now. Hey, Ghana. At a point, that's a 1 year now, you know, enough for us. I ain't me, I see a baby. We expect the information better, I see a baby. Look at how Ghana flew in a crossboard. Yeah, dear, come on. And then, you know, I come with me and I do not my silly pet. This is me, come with me, I'm going to make up my friend. Now, blast us, you man. The only I'm seeing we near university school. I'm going to JC. I'm not even calling him my bro. Yeah, I'm not even about it. It's not about the score. Like football is either you win or you lose.
2: Yeah.
1: But show to us, at Halina, they are shown. You feel proud. Because Ghana is about 40 million population. And here you say, you are among the 11 people. I asked like someone question in the Munyam. Then fire come in Niagro. At the point, what they better than in class with Niagro. I said,
2: Then
1: they need to get out.
0: And I tell you, George Krobia Sante, or your deputy director of communication, and my NPP, Emmanuel Kuno. Now, we, you know, and our engineer, Jonathan O'Day, Ghana Institution of Engineers, one also can be pa, or see, I'm koye, quote, modern bar, koye, players, like a from modern bono, I'm koye, tese, bibia, ye, basa, and we'll park it so.
3: And then I'm going to say, game philosophy again.
2: Mm-hmm.
3: I get to meet all share a Colombia here. All initiative on attack from the defense.
1: That's right. Yeah, that's right.
3: Why don't you own more on pressure? Oh, maybe on group also. If you defend it to the ball, bah, center line, mm-hmm. football. We still say, you game planning yet. Yeah, yeah, yeah. Mm-hmm. For me, no matter how, We need results. Yeah, I saw a person from the PM going to be this company.
2: No, okay. Engineer
0: Jonathan O'Day, and I want to say, Okasa, na am going to when are you senior lawyer? And our son so and Tibia no yes and training, you are no baby and no dinner juma pa ya go can see mu. wa sanso tse emra Moses fo amoni panyiyi yene ne emonkomo e wode ekoso e na humache no miensa no miensa ne fankrofo na enkrofo da enso nyina ka omye mo krofo nsa ka se fridge mu no ese woni yera amoni maho
4: Vinya mabu kaso
0: na yeye huya wa hawo sanso huye
4: Well, once a journalist, always a journalist.
0: Yes.
4: But before the World Cup, you know, I did a series, countdown series, World Cup soccer fiesta, you know, GTV all over the place. So, Oh, normally, you know, fans obi atebi ohwe ana o person energy ono is different from an analyst ana obi a ono no oyes sports mu ejuma no oyen centronia na ejuma ne se de ekoso bia na ni beko ho ahwe ni yi na lawyer fo ye obi bia ye ka se bio mi chere mra se de ukai lawyer ni a odnim emra yi pa no before a case, you know, a beba and answer a beco court, you know. No, I didn't want to say, oh, we ain't see a base, we ain't see a baby. You can't say he anticipates the problems. It's a problem, but no, I saw that. And you won't go court to be. We all know the baby and one, I'm court. Fine. There are litigation lawyers who go to court always. The other person, I'm here and say, yes, yeah, maybe I can once a move. I discussed it on as you know other sister station, you know, in the morning, and I talked about it on other radio. Say we hear a team now, ne you know your players, you saw the quality, you know, now were from coach, your friends, your scout coach, what do I do? Kind April, and you know you're appointing new one, and name any one. Your preparations were your coach in your year. One friendly match against Wales. I don't know some of the senior players, no, Amobi, on the 2nd of June. It's preparation, no, no, it's before the tournament, in the catch a Ghana for us, Obie low on expectations. Now, I'm fire, come on, because already a good pronouncer, if you analyze the preparation, the quality of players, and the time for the coaching, now, young coach, we shouldn't expect too much. Aha, and to be catching a Ghana phone now, be out to me, because I said this. Now, me did say there are a few analysts now, can't answer me. In fact, me call Sukwako can't say, the preparation towards the tournament was scandalous. I said, because I've been not discussed to work for preparatory matches. I didn't think that you bought one preparatory match. To me, the enemy, Mr. Kwa said, young friend minister, I said, minister, at the end of course, we should have played more matches so the coach will have more time to prepare the team. Yanyana sa, eti yako tournament yimu diye, midye, ubi tamu ame, bitami ame kakleni se, se nya, piyako ya ni mwane nyanko pwana, sebi wadi yako. 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I think our best match was against England, and no, the coach, the world CCA team, no, now structurally very organized. The defenders, no, so we players are never no, so we and Omunina obeyed his instructions because England is one of the best attacking teams. It's defensively, the way a normal ball drawn, no, it was fantastic. And in Croatia, we can say, no, the home base of Croatia is way better. And the team was growing throughout the tournament. Media, the best me I can say, your best way, Obiama Nakuba Antony, okay, a team year. Statistics, let's say, a team say, boy, your possession average is about 36%. I will form. Now, Ghana, your ball, born, your three crab ball. I mean, Ghanaian players are very technical. Okay, your fullbacks here. Ya mincha di yenya sene ya do ride do cry no ofri munu na yaso ya shikakra na attacking bit no balls on target you the ball ya boy ya goalkeeper chi na na ko punch ya no throughout four matches ya boy yenya 4-4 1-2-3-4 na ba ebise ya she goals me no I think we score 2 na we know it is not good at all uko ka obebia I'm not sure. Omo eno be kunto omo toa omo doji omo kuta ha eji wo kwa actual tournament no you are capable and it is said the UK the telepathy was not there because we had not prepared very well at all all the match no we say midfield there the ball some of the matches are Pate Sibu and who was the guy Yenchi and the ball no match no sometimes it was Pate Yenchi and Elasho Wusu so Gani Asisa they've not played together for a very long time. You need those practice matches to help. But we know, team no dear, as I said, coach, you know, a man for Kaza, coach, why are dear Papa Pominia, say between England, a quackable draw, imagine, normally, Bobo or Nasa, Ushayan attention, oh, if the mess right down a poor person, analyze my mobile interview, Omu, you repeat, Ushayan will be on our tour, who then said the performance, even in Radian, it is not as bad as people make it seem.
0: Okay.
4: And one thing, as you say, attack in the day. But the event we have to prove when you say, here, Koya Nimuno, coach, you know, Aveni, Afana, Yen Yabo Tremano, we are building good structure for our defense. We didn't say, here, Koya Nimuno, here, man, a chance, if any one or two boys, a bit of a boy, here, also, Argentina, Messi, Nasha, seven goals, I'm all, I'm all. Now, Ghana, Mr. O, you're Messi, no, so, you know, Kudus, Wepra, Wamobi. Do you imagine Argentina without Messi? Look at how that would have affected Argentina. If you bet you have to say, yes, you play a super four back one uncle, bet you have one, no need to know, and no can any attack now every week, you know. It's the analysis there, you know, but say, let me say politicians, me and the way in politics. Messi, Ghana, well,
0: and the council, Sadia Walker said, Udi Kudus, the SA, yeah, Fato Hono, yet him said Jordan now, or your captain or so, or no one, or your striker. And so, boy, yeah, your 3 matches in there, ye, ye, who on target back, oh, cry, ye, ko, ye. A big cassa said, ya, ku, ye, di, and ka, unko, na, homie, jim, unko, retirement. Ne, mo, di, mo, pack, this one, ra, and one more, fresh, so, unko, homie, jim, no.
4: Onyo. No, Kevin, you have, media, make us a guinea, I was a kaka. Me, you didn't say, time, a swan, on, wow, beko. Aha. Are you for normal, bom, mo, di, amagana, pa, ne, papa? And then the brother Penimuya or no one so called retirement and on one kasa. What the gun any more break? Or must sacrifice it? Was it any? I think you mean that will cry bonetico planetico. Aha. It's Mr. and Bibi Hosa, Yenya Botekatra, Nikanumu. Oh, yeah, play a bit to say Babala Mana, you can find a buy. Gun a full group of Santi, one person a black son of Cra, Obobium. Yeah, now, sir, who needs to eat? It is a place, no more. I don't know, but Germany, Panat is not players, best of four. Germany, almost upon a Gomusu, or the Michelin. It's some Kikani be the Midisha, you go up, you're a who, by and some Kikaya, but say, are you a no crack? Well, no, on your second, on your outside striker, today, striker, you know, but you have on us a false nine, sometimes on a winger, which you grab, but you're pretty moon to speed now. A bit more properly, your game, you know, will slow you down. I know they have no yard, you know, but tactically, you know, sometimes he slowed our progressive play down considerably. No, quite woman, no. But say, you bet force me to say, change our own corner there, Messi, Ghana, for you, Yabo, say, why you be a Ghana? Competition here, you qualify, World Cup here, qualify, who get the contributions here this year, Madagascar, and you share 5 minutes, any child will have ball, boy, and your ball, could you? Ono na boy am ya qualify ye come say ye call Mali ono na ko say go wo ho nti me say ye even say okonfobonia what am okonfoba but no ye nyini mu nti na she Ghana for ye nyabote ono a me jidi she time wo ko no coach ni benye fine way be a obefedi wo mu out but no kwa wo mu she was ye ka no kwa ye players ni bi ni wo ho a omo standard no e wo form
0: e bi e he for
4: I have a mechanic, man, for it. Me, person, me, what place, the, it's a jaffy,
0: and
4: I was so born here, and I was so born here, and I was so born here, and I was so born here, and I was so born here, and I was so born here, and I was so born here, and I was so born here, and I was so born here, and I was so born here, and I was so born here, and I was so born here, and I was so born here, and I was so born here, and I was so born here, and I was so born here, and I was so born here, and I was so born here, and I was so born here, and I was so born here, and I was so born here, and I was so born here, and I was so born here, and I was so born here, and I was so born here, and I was so born here, and I was so born here, and I was so born here, and I was so born here, and I was so born here, and I was so born here, and I was so born here, and I was so born here, and I was so born here, and I was so born here, and I was so born here, and I was so born here, and I was so born here, and I was so born here, and I was so born here, and I was so born here, and I was so born here, and I was so born here, and I was so born here, and I was so born here, and I was so born here, and I was so born here, and I was so born here, and I was so born here, and I was so born here, and I was so born here, and I was so born here, and I was so born here, and I was so born here, and I atobe popole bo na kwa enimu no aya na takakra football no you know who near four backs omo be bo apart no eh ali du said one so near bad team awo bo no omo full back he is used as a third central defender or the mission no and he also this capacity to carry the ball forward no aya na hard ni kakra. But who is an area of Bermuda, any Panama, any England in particular? It was fantastic. Yanni Colombia, but it was great. No, no, no, no, Marky Diaz, we film, any Yapuvan, Jacana, go no buy, or the Michino. But as I said, I don't want to mention too many names. The team knows Messi, we need to also have good midfielders. How much we put a ball?
0: Yeah.
4: Because people are good, but Yankano crepa. Utimi kura ball, utimi fin, utimi pass over distance. Nukwe umu nise, akakakra.
0: Okay.
4: Aha, but we're a good player. We can improve the players. We can also improve the team. Now, which teams are qualified here? Adia Moroko aya. Yengi na watu ya jina wane che. Aya ni ya kasi uplea ya duwe bolche. Yomba buwa ya. Nata ana po kompleni. Mese, Moroccan team no. Most of the players, ama buwa bolche no. And now, tima, ya pezi kebo vede, yengi ya jizu uwa mwenye team. Argentina boy. It sounds like most of the boys ever born in Holland, Italy. Boy was here, or you call it the over Holland. It's only Argentina players in Java. One of them will be out. One of them will be out. It's a Ghana force. It was a cash on about from Kakra. Your friends in Katia, he has no doy, and a few other players, but I bet you have Boya. Yeah, but then what's a Ghana for?
0: Yeah, take answer.
4: We get more at this competition. I mean, about the news, we need time. The competition here, boy, the Ghana players are what other country ever born. Even Mexico, Ghana boy, Ecuador, Ghana players, you can say Holland, Ghana players, it's a new one, that's what we integrate into under 17, under 19, under 20, under 23. Now, that boy, my team performance, right there, Akoso, and that was a Ghana boy, you know.
0: Your counsel, my na say any bra when ya jama ya we yera Moses for amoni or ye senior lawyer wa yen sem chuma sem chodo or no sports pa and wodi wujuma tino de across was be bienia ya butre why wo sa wudi out de na so abutre yebi abutre why
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6: 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It is a good day. So, this is a year. Let us say, the car also vice no, or no, and a one year delay, or no, and a one far in Yama and so, a cremo. It is a good day. So, Obia road, not road, no, within 2 months, I can say a year. Let's say,
5: Pani wie no ode beto aso se firi sabri ko no wo munyini efo mo wasambri awuduo ni nyinada wo so o masigina ye fa kwaye a wo mo be fa so aboa ama nei esu yiri kakra bi ensu yiri wo ha kakra bi ensu yiri wa no wo so o ma famu de wo so o mo yeso ano no ensese ye o ma ye nie
6: with resources with logistics no we are going to remove all burdens in waterway. In fact we will have to even audit burdens in waterways and we mark them and remove them. We are looking at areas drains. You been introduced to new drains within those areas that ever taking the runoff, you know, into the final destination. And areas that are drains, you know, area small, no. Yeah, I recommend it. Yeah, much can I young wide. I feel about enforcement. Enforcement, na wona asem no wono. 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Yeah, enforcement no should be our priority, number one priority. If you say the engineers no am kambong I am the planet no I am bako am coffin am sete the beer it me wono accident no and yet.
5: Ebusiani a wuti ye nyinia fo ye omo assembly ahoduo mu panimpa ye agodi wani mu nyinia Richard Bendebra en wate ne no ene we no eye super weekend news se we prem to be kase ye bo ene de esom wo no 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
2: Yes, it's a sign, honey, but today, congratulations, so I'm going to my dear, Kodandia, Nuhucha, pa, Umunia Juma,
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1: Bibu, Bibu, Bibu, Bibu, Bibu, Bibu, Bibu, Bibu, Bibu, Bibu, Bibu, Bibu, Bibu, Bibu, Bibu, Bibu, Bibu, Bibu, Bibu, Bibu, Bibu, Bibu, Bibu, Bibu, Bibu, Bibu, Bibu, Bibu, Bibu, Bibu, Bibu, Bibu, Bibu, 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Bibu, Bibu, Bibu, Bibu, Bibu, Bibu, Bibu, Bibu, Bibu, Bib

0: Asama Community 5. 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
1: Do you know how money moves in Ghana and across Africa? How it really moves? It doesn't move once a month. It moves 100 times a day on Ecobank's digital platform. Airtime for that your sister. Transport for papa. 500 Cs for Saturday's Suno. 2,000 Naira for the cousin sitting jump in Abuja. Because we don't just move money, we take care of people. Money moves in every direction. Uncle to nephew, nephew to uncle, sister to brother on Monday, brother back to sister on Friday. And it moves together. The funeral contribution, the susu, the wedding levy, the hospital bill in the family WhatsApp group. In Africa, money is rarely one person's transaction. It's many people moving small amounts toward one purpose. That's how money moves here. And there's one bank built for it all.
2: Africa, 34 nations, one heartbeat, one stream.
1: Ecobank, the only bank built for the way Africans move money. 34 countries.

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1: 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A buying ultra concentrate bottle for phonium. Ni Hamney and Pendle do one night. A show much a pa. Imper one messenger was senior maybe. A hammer at show on Sadia with the morning in na. 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So stay soft ultra concentrate bottle in a shenne, Nani Hamno, a shay pa. Eddie at a Jadian crust way at him. Cranny will be a yam of front to me for one sanka.
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2: Do you know how money moves in Ghana and across Africa? How it really moves? It doesn't move once a month. It moves 100 times a day on Ecobank's digital platform. Airtime for that your sister. Transport for Papa. 500 Cs for Saturday's funeral. 2,000 Naira for the cousin sitting jump in Abuja. But we don't just move money. We take care of people. Money moves in every direction. Uncle to nephew, nephew to uncle, sister to brother on Monday, brother back to sister on Friday. And it moves together. The funeral contribution, the susu, the wedding levy, the hospital bill in the family WhatsApp group. In Africa, money is rarely one person's transaction. It's many people moving small amounts toward one purpose. That's how money moves here.

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even want to have a boy. Miss Akra, they're almost for a thing. Some are quite galancy. Some are broken soon. No more the air washing. It is your thought now a year. Now about bottom, about bumping, you know, blockade, no, now a sign ever. The report I hold you in a guabante. 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

Alright, Atom 106.3 FM. And now, Masugu, I would say. And now, I remember that around the Adam, my son, baby. But then, so, Yaba, Yenche. Commentary, Baba, welcome 5 p.m. Inti, 4:30, and I guess, yeah, sorry, so. Inti, Bobo, name of Bakumi, and you be so near the amount. This is Mike 2, baby. That's right. Yeah, yeah. Wait, I am...

0: 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How long did he carry the coin? Emma remand that hodwa on the man or the moa for some time. And what she and lawyer for a corporate bail or high court. Sans said district court, you know, a lower court. Tina was almost called high court. Now, I'm going to court to catch it and him say. 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I appear to them so in camera for. Intimidate me who's appear to them way, and Brano cross say. A man of stroke, who see you now how? Will be a one if she no, who could see you in the defamation I had in. Who could we see your time? Who could we see your money, your energy? In the other sense, who could see you a man of straw? Will be a one if she. Nase, or dingo far. Yen fanum cotum. Court was on final. It's answer civil cases, no sentence be any home. Anna, if it's a fine be answer any home. Yeah, one is a damage hour when it's a court to me say, now pay be a 10 billion OCDs. That's a court to grant him our. That's a share. Obi Ojinaho. Obi Otuho. Obi Onenyasum. That's obeying a 10 billion in media amount. Yeah, why I'm going to And you will say a man of strong, we don't waste our time on that person. In terms of suing. Tina Pian said, now how home be brilliant and say, Apia said, I'm also doable. Some of our catch the Ghana for the atom can be actually empenny for a whole woman, but you for time. Empenny's our way for us and work out you. And then they bow so the answer when you have big digging and the nigger gun and the nigger cut. And now the nigger go out to Bua Mwalfo, Wapia Sidium, Utubua, Mwalfo. And now the nigger cut, and I ran a good answer, and I ran a share. Okay, I said defamation cases, look how I need the amount. Oh, what's the name of Estenta and Mugwasa Kona the amount. Na court of human was a yampa and as a yampa. Cause the defamation case is very gay. And who evidence knows where Dean? And Mugwasa, no, then I am more in Mugwasa. And I'll fit you. Yes, who will be a man can't appear to them in integrity. But the manners will be on integrity, no. Won't you make us say I tarnish an image? Njapia said you name the name cockot and the cockot room and could see a name who here, mechanicsa. And who here? A ran also. Mosumu Diabo. U Diabo. Mummy and first idea when she trim would be invited to Dakropa. I wouldn't even know. Oh, back on pa, to be crowned home. And maybe be a twisty. A rabba walk what trans there, what could the dear Wajibia could feed a beni. People like this who on social media and such and says, facial beauty. And also, by now, a ketuebi. None of you should be the man, Yemen America. You know, I'm a banner son, eh? But then who be here, sir? Unya counselor and Cababuano. Cause I know we're not a corner son. Who to be an apology in the court by an apology not by a missing who so fast will be as she was forced. And then I obey apologize for. Se wo be kan se appear say dem afrel am pa wo be gya tum zampa me e gura na me frel no appear say dem so die bo wo se obo ankrofo na wo appear say dem abai ro ka cho so hia mo a bela no achi try e very simple trap na chi bela amfa appear amfa ele amfa kra amfa uzo bi e ka se na open area no sa no bi e ka o Ebi kwa nye sunen tisa ho. 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
0: Correct. 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Now, see, kwa ufi.
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0: 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Ewa, okode.
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0: 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Me the menu she,
1: Manongo,
0: maybe I miss you, be a quota.
1: And you were
0: prayer. So, now one of those routine, one of those routine. Offer hardware, she had a quota. Offer hardware, she had a quota. Was the uncle Vida? I've been a member of the sick out of my own.
1: I'm a home to a minute.
0: Nice. Now, and now, I and Ut me for a bonny be.
1: Oh, no, Ukrainian couponymly. Yes, Michelle, no bre. Sansa, Enra, Michelle Jumasi, Enra Friday, Michelle Jumasi, and Opa, I match 5. Early in the morning. Cause a ball, I match about 4:30. And I script if one name microphone from his papa. In the public, go as a pao. TJ's an edio a bantam. She may HS a ball, maybe Tibanka cranso.
0: Okay.
1: in teachers say boy around 5:30 the number drew her me say jumase
0: okay
1: chance name pan for pan for be bring so be going to me yeah juma man run from my match 5:30 no me point you mere 6:20 jina me na so sa o
0: na o didi die
1: a bi sa no nko a
0: o didi
1: me num ku be nsuo na de ade sa ra cheche me ku so sa wo ha na my co break be 20 minutes na ma san so mi sa ntino a say chese yes nipa over 100 to 150 people a woman in a year be some one after the other. Papa, we buy ye ye ye no co, we buy ye ye no co, sa. San say, any penny a brace shall resource. Yes. Ten radian Ukraine, I mean, drew film a bread.
0: Na,
1: Timisha kakra. Name who is a intimation?
0: And
1: I was ready. Mamma, you have no fetching yamarantian. Because we are now, we say, may my yamre. How to say, Emrika 10 times, Crophonic, Kitani, Jatane, Kitavno, which we send a heat to umpa. Any else, which I need a moya, who see a bishop.
0: Ah, Yamoya, who's
1: there, near Moya,
0: so would I be a Yakofa new Kuchaba? Bia. Less than 3 months or four, no.
1: Uh-huh.
0: You go for a new coach. Answer.
1: Coach, you know, when you time and find your assessment to you. Chance, and everybody be an issue. Aha, when you time and find your assessment to you. And number two, I did go a senior, maybe. Now the attention, I'm more football.
0: And then I can be bizarre.
1: Never. I'm more football. Say, I'm more football. And can work up in you now with Israel. Carpon and Israel for getting in as home, Croman Kobe.
0: Nasi
1: Jesus ajin kwani pie free ya yenyina di echiri. 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
0: Yeah.
1: Sana Christosum ti foundation any Israel.
0: Okay.
1: Ata you like it e wona free wose sana nye yi. So ye Christo ni ye chidi ni ya uchi Jesus Christ did ya. Yenyina wiase afana nyina no. Yenim se yeti. Ya him ye as I see so de if he is right.
0: Na enuntina asofoni bi share hon kom no.
1: Ah on say football.
0: Ya me be kan e no, anya me anka hwe anje.
1: Football de we are sofo ne prophet.
0: Mhm.
1: Na wo traba ko na fa. Na ya dwon so be di atrako, we be di agora ko ho a, wani be guase.
0: Mhm.
1: Eni be guase totally. Na be pe quotations akanta e mfa.
0: Eh.
1: E mfa. San say onyame no, wono no. Well, you'll be a young couple. Football, your practicals. Say, you're the draw 20 year man, a boo football queen, ma. Anka Kumasa Sante Kotokona Krahasu Fook. Anka Africa champion, him or Maji.
0: Naramu.
1: Oh, my young one penny for crown, move boo football, so me discuss it, move from a judge is in room. Omni, I to me say, hey, oh, powers here, day. That's opportunity, and you're my crown, I make.
0: You'll be saying, I believe.
1: Aha, yeah. Anka Benini, India, Nadia, dear. Nkrofoko, kwa je powers, Nadia. Anka, I'm wake up, go in him. Yeah, come wake up, India, for so man could be. Benin could be. Israel, Quran, Jesus, if we are saying, a Christopher, baby, a bomb pie
0: more.
1: Israel. Jewish, if one a bomb pie continuously. One moment, Moses, a chino. A bomb pie continuously. And no moment dear Christ which Christ a chili for so a bomb pack continuously. And no holiness and a year more ahead than yen. Patriotias here. Om holiness, you know. Om dress om near my yenum be piano, my fadian, my cadia, no me gidianum. I am more ahead than yen. Om more ahead than yen, kora.
0: Okay.
1: Good. And to say, and only a dear Bob Boy say, a radesic of fadian, common bedi can fadia gen when yam near the agents work as such a gidifo. And the football there, a year, practical good training, good selection. So I tell you, and to say, eh, be a young fast selection, papa uncle. Now, who to Bible? Now, who could reach them? We say, Nyamiso and Befadia, a better Joe. No, I'm telling you. So, Michel, social media, my own baby, Ghana is win. Friday money budget, Friday ambassador, Friday no muswi. But what do you fuck say, baby? Friday, Radisman can't tell myself money budget. But Friday, no muswi.
0: And you don't know who, soft bonnet gas, they want for 1 year.
1: Me from day one. Idiam, yamim, edia mamu, viasse. Ghana, viasse. Amfa politicism,
0: Okay.
1: And for football, mm-hmm. and the Sanya man. Say, maybe Shem come on my party win,
0: mm-hmm.
1: there be. Maybe Shem come on my, eh, be a football team be. Men can see a bonnet.
0: Okay.
1: By, being a me for Peja, man.
0: And you're
1: totally different.
0: Okay.
1: Me, mean Peja, ewo, ayaresa.
0: Okay.
1: A quen be.
0: Okay.
1: I was a, woo, pom, paya mini penya fa, hoodie. No, we didn't need three, air corner. Sana, me, mean Peja, and num.
0: Okay.
1: Enti de bia me try se me me fa me me kwan so. 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
0: Timsimi ko.
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1: yeah
0: everyone knows why
1: oh one said
0: to be a boy you know what
1: every single oh and what you make around one more but normal a sacred music oh my year been more juma I am a mean putu in nipper din way.
0: Sure.
1: Aha. 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Wa ye star
0: mhm
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0: mhm
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0: mm-hmm.
1: Or ye very talented
0: mhm
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0: oh okay
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1: but one of the gospel singer baako
0: mm-hmm.
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0: okay
1: wo bo mi YouTube dad and Bishop Bonigas
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0: mo
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0: You then can hand again
1: 1 million Ghana
0: 1 million
1: and 20 million for mobra. 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Went to me for me a juma man, you don't know so and make a can support a life assessor. So, it's not a problem. So, I'm a hate by being a preventer. Be a don't be a footballer, be all kinds of different type of stars. And soon we'll be an attack DHD. And soon we'll be a. And to Matthew chapter 2, verse 1. That you who used to drop on it to a pet and I heard of the story.
0: Wow.
1: Who say? And soon my full frappy. Sounds some money back at time. So, I'm a friend of Soja for. What's it all? 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
0: Okay.
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0: Madame Fubia sending me a message now. I say, would you, pa, but it be an oversea from.
1: Okay.
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1: 6. 0248.
0: Mhm.
1: 644.
0: Mhm.
1: 77 and a 6.
0: Okay.
1: And a 0557.
0: Mhm.
1: 935260. 0557 93 52 and a 60. But I'm a wager dam opposite.
0: Okay.
1: Casual quens wager dam. And dam not that quano. Because you basically bishop Bonnie Gas and me didn't that junction so. Many dam the opposite quano.
0: You be a maho.
1: That's
0: what we're top.
1: Media more top.
0: And
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1: 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And now Obi Bebo football be winning. Me really media be swa seven so. Name mum a year. And one when you manua or jeer to me, you know. And yam and namo so pa, you know, pa so, pa so, pa so, ne quire be pa so. 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And to be so the Obi ba or 100% covenant say. Sasso for ya made that to a more corn, me manum was a da. Or wo mu jidiye very strong. And ya prediction be ye. 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

0: 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Run of 32, they walk up proper. 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
1: I didn't walk up proper. 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What mean ball pure defensive game?
2: You need a goal.
1: You need that balance.
2: You need balance between formation.
1: Yeah, so the defense and attack, you should be able to have that balance, the transition attack. Also, yeah, but England, no. A game where you can afford to draw. Yeah. So when we decide to create that defensive shape,
0: draw number one will be.
2: Yeah,
1: now when they draw more she draw the whole core penalty. And at the more who stay back, no, the more you attack you.
0: Yeah. Okay. Yeah. As I'm 94.7 FM, Atum 106.3, Minua Kasaya Coast in Agopa Maso. As at now, Canada never possible, no, yeah, possible in 10 times. So Canada, enable home to you, almost say all black, and after, or my Morocco, so essay, all white, as I'm 94.7 FM. From Atom 106.3, let's say Nina and Sue Eba, Oko Canada, from our brother, the Teddy, Masimi, Creepy, Wano, and Ada Copo, Num Sansu, and Alistair Johnston, Onu H. Nemo, a brother, the Luca Defo, Defo, Giros, Onu Eho, and Afe, Moes Bombito, and Sue H. Nem, Edema, Omain Canada, Richie Lai, Eho, Richie Lai, Ghana, from the dance, Ghana, Edinibia, let's say, one Estella, Omu H. Nomonasu, and Tiri. Like each new Samsung, I branded the team, and they Tajan Butana, or no switch, no, it's not kind of man, very Ewo, Aya Canada, and so often Nico Aya single, and so a hobby, a face Steven Aya is Takui, one no any a brand or board, the only go against South Africa, Mutimina qualification, and so I understand Aya Munessa, Captain Ejimo, Ali Ahmed, and so and Jonathan David of Juventus, and so a gentleman of your branded the team, and Aya Tani Oluwaseni, and so a so my first level no coach or moving Yagro line up on our first level all the time via and oh but Alfonso Elho and Amian Casamadam for Aritide Bansi aka Promise and so
1: well,
0: I'm Madame Papa. Oh are you yes yeah some 94.7 everybody Kuta Morocco Babum safe to my Kodia branch and the TID is a diop and Tiboroko and so set up on a bono on and on sounds Anna Nosa Maswe and switch the Musanson and Brantan the Ridwani a year ha ha is a job as Rob Akimi and a Brantan the new Ayomi and switch them and Afe Ayop a year Bwandi HM the name Bila and so a year Brantan with the Mamoroko and Afe a year Azidani Onahi and so our Samson Ibrahim Tias Nafe Ismail a year Sabari and so HM the Nene, a branded and Sunes or striking the Momo Power Good, and Yemen the Agrosa Bari, or no Sutna, no S, Papa Sempa, 94.7, never matum 1.6.3. But so far, 2 minutes will be anteaming for Bonon to Nyonko Atna, and Timmy Srawada, who messages no, I am now a man Abba, who messages no money MPMO, I was 0245001749, 0245001749. Now, so the Abba, both WhatsApp and Afi Tesno, the Ninja and Superman. Isa Diop, onu ene kutabono. Apprentice Isa Diop, onu de bono eba. Asempa 94.7 FM Atom, 106.3. Opie pia bono so de bono eba nanim. Goalkeeper Bono, usnaka edema Ahila. Eho ena wo. Pass na babeto Morocco. Ye pia branti na hiyo nansu dabi. Refi Michael Oliver of England. One Swart Bat and James Menwari. Womu energy them fin. That's 94.7 of Matum 1.6.3. And they commentary in April. That's here. Run of 16. And yet easy and any Satami Ewa 2006 na Ghana Asia Brazil Ami ye Jim Kwaya Ebe Faswa Yebe so aye emrented ensu emu elho but ne Amay Ghana is nowhere to be found. Tesadia Alatu Wade Sports Avenue and Ebre Mono Ekaino Kofi Kenata NFA Jesus Christ Emra Jesus Christ SN Cross Nusuno the last word that Okaye Ewa aye there's a cross note, so, and it's a, it is finished. Give me Canada and the Aram Lai.

0: cross never ban an answer abi. 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Asempa 94.7 FM. Atom 106.3. Baby awobia. Na echano ewasru. Yet one came in a soup. A corner kick advantage called him Canada. When the best affairs go, a war run of 16 moon for the 2026 FIFA World Cup. Betano Adaroma Sanso and Avena Mineral Water Zapaint cross number goalkeeper Ponty Bonifio and say Canada. Omo Eddie Bonny Eba. Omo best performance Canada. This will be the first goal now, my goodness. Save. Coach, Canada for no. Omo starting your menu.
1: Definitely, they are going to come at you. Seven catchers, underdogs. Who knows what to do? Will definitely come at you. The home fans, you don't want to go home right now. But the more we attack you, say, no, the more we show you. We got this team, the Moroccan team can play on a counter. But I think that was a very good save by the goalkeeper. I think, oh, mommy, sana, you play game. You play game, once I give him. I said, we are see.
2: And then they do coach.
1: That be fair end to end. You coach, you crap, you play end to end.
2: Who coach, you crap,
1: you play end to end.
2: Who your coach, and who did not touch your own proponent, and more men?
1: Davi.
2: Oh, coach, we sent a view.
1: Oh, damn, we have grown. Naturally, my place and Gaza a week.
2: Okay.
3: And some person.
1: Mami Gacho. Oh, God has. Look at the course. Opponent. Your place are naturally, technically, tactically disciplined.
0: Super. 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Pressano. Esi Morocco Foso. Pressano Esi Morocco Foso. Parmenada. Corner kick. Advantage. Canada. Steven Ustaki Wano and our coach next day. Yeah, we're so betting me IBBiana. Obebo Emma Edibi party me Abba. Bakumi and Sir Captain on the side. But Pedia that same one and say, Baby Elkono Wasapimbium and say, Boneba cross no, what the foul eh? And so then I paid up. Morocco abu bonim say to me, will be any edge the hole. Amen.
4: Yes, Martin Mayadin, but Canada for no feel say an early goal on settle Morocco and they say best of some Morocco plans, you know. That is why they are pushing more men, trying to press so high. Say Morocco cannot get out of their 18-yard box, you know. But this is Morocco. Woman, so they have different plans altogether because last 4 years they've been here. So they know what it takes playing at this level. Canada will try their possible best, but I know say Morocco will hold on to the game and make sure they will create chances as well as what whatever it is, every moment your opportunity at me as you go. Canada should push forward, but as time goes on, Morocco will also come at them.
0: 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Infringement as at now. And they a temporary hold up. Into your hold up for the and your men's group me were on. And my boy for so. Big energy. Big refreshing moment. As I paint number one since 1925. And UMB Bank. 7 Ghana. And AFA. 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So they send a comment, you know. Mura supporting Esu. Mianka Semenipa. Joe the fascinistic. Eh, mami, Mura support pa. Ono, Mura Joe. The dressing crown number ma. Mura support. What do you say? And I'll come from Tenebaqua. Yes. Joe, no. But today could be Kinat and also to say finish. Ninjinarasa. Ebe. Braku V. Enti yako yenyim Bonekuta Isa Diop. 8 minutes and it's 0-0. Coach, according to Morocco Fono, Ekulu game ne kaka because now it's a president and also.
1: Let me tell you, Nabi Shabi VCCR, anytime we share such game, Usama, Canada in the leading possession, but because passing accuracy, Morocco early, the passing accuracy. So it tells you, say, they are looking for a hole just to punish these people. They believe they know they will come at them, but Shasira Morocco for Ninja, and they pick almost every part of the park. So once it means that if you're, when they do the quick, swift counter attack, then Canada will be in trouble. So Canada must be proactive.
0: 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When Emranti Mino Mujinam, Senese Nemo Ebuamu, pass Nako, Answer Abbe, Distant Run, Asampa FM commentary, Muta Horro, Emu Edawan Kasa. Nosa ye piano Edna to baby. Ama referee Michael Oliver. Michael Oliver Abonabeno Fao Morocco and Akonanim. Pep students or two with the Pep students in the morning and evening. Ross energy drink Bibo. Monikuta Canada. Now should I be safe? By goalkeeper Bono. Hey, say ya, and you say wa. Jerry Justice best year, and you say wa. Power call editia, a plant anything a day. Butana. Essence will copy Morocco.

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1: Santa
0: bo second half next time Samba kan wo dia na be wezu
1: Santa give no lose the control naturally give no lose control and you said referee lose control
2: yeah
1: give no lose control where the players are behaving a particular way they are in the I want to get away frozen mood.
0: Okay.
1: Am I very aggressive naturally? And see, they're attacking each other. Like, all they want is to pass through and win the game. The game go beyond tactics. It's more the physical strength everybody is displaying.
2: Emotions and other stuff.
0: And I know, I offered the kind, Japan, na Ken Eben, Ebenezer, Ken Apodai. 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daddy irenchi wono ena ye programs director asempa FM and our face sports director asempa 94.7 FM nyina no nesu kutem e banisa John Brandt on one sports no they say isi ne nasu as a penny pa Professor E.K. Wallace, Wale, Prof, and there was Igumwa, my brother Rolf, and Professor E.K. Wallace, head of sports, then Eric Esiedu Bwedi, Kajuan Ankasa, deputy, Alex Kobina Stone, Okuman Kraba, Kwamaka, Ensuro Jadra, and you know, then my good friend, the Popo Marty, Philip Otio, Bernard 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
0: 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Chima diya wasam pa FM so. 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

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Siko sika kai say NLA any character platform usa es chase. 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

0: example, say a quantum wisdom, ye can you nim na one kubia, na yo satisem, and oma bebri na gana dish nemu won kofa mans. 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
0: Any T, Tiabuchen Como, Aqua Manqua, Akuntejo, Eddie Bro Wasempa, 94.7 FM. So,
2: you remember that I see you and Mumwaman on it. 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In that, Sasia, Sonia Cabum.
3: Memory Debia, a bonusia, a pemusia, a question of what a change lay your home, our abruzzi, said the Akuhu, any diabet drifi, the hu, near her, the ye, near the abba, the anyano, and you can say,
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Big Go Energy, Mao San Kabi, big refreshing moments, Big Go Energy from 0249-717777 and that's 0207-063117. Big Go Energy. On met me, I'm a also, when you are this local kama, unumbia, a pony pediano. Pepsodent, abo, Pepsodent. Mese u seno chuchina na pa, ne chuchene, chuchine nyumenso. Brass morning and evening, it's yes, it was century, but a year more be a gems piano. Mr. Webe, you need to work on the amount. Unya, Pepsodent TBR. Wanga sa wani beti ma jie pa. Ase fano work up. O fano work up a beti ma bua papa. Run lottery. Run lottery, semen.

0: 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Not just a D. Not Philly. Bibia be quiet, yamo kama. Lawson Herbal Center. Woman in a tetri. Rush energy drink. Winnie abwa for motamati. Ama made a live comment, you know. Answer me, Edia bro. On a Sempa 94.7 FM. Emre Naso. Tisabri de Melko Aye. Daniel Oduro nchain na menuno adetwe enkomo Daniel mama kwaba
1: ah meje osuminia
0: Paraguay and France then na hu say game we ebetimi akosi
1: I think say game we game about favorites and underdogs because France Oshé omo modern ball throughout the whole World Cup journey now to me say yeah so any into France ever game we munankasa no they are coming as favorites but Oshé Paraguay so ni ni omo tumi aye so far ever be do some pempen so I think say we can't also take them out of the conversation. It's going to be a game a bear favorite versus underdogs but I think it's sa game we ankasa no one thing ebe bo amagi mo yakwa kwaye mo ebe team philosophies are teams ni e use because ebe kwa kwaye mo less like a team who wants to dominate possession and then impose their style of play and I best answer who a team who also believes in survival and then the collective how do you call it team play because France no sometimes no show mo play now they even though they play collectively no another advantage of Mosan Warrior individual players or Mutumi Ba, a Yom who games more to me bo. I think, sir, for Paraguay, there, what we've seen so far from them, no, the teamwork and then the collective work, is what is going to help them. So I think this game is going to be interesting, and now we are going to see a lot of entertaining moments. I bet me, I died, it was our game with
0: him. But yeah, chef formation, we hear Gustavo Alfaro, on the head coach at the Paraguay, in the formation 5-4-1. Who is a bit me abwa against France? I know elbow 4-2-3-1.
1: Yes, I think so. Gustavo 5-4-1 way that is an static formation. You should be able to say anytime you say on attack, Ibiano, or you see the 5-3-2. I think so. And you're bad. Because looking at a team like France, no, Paraguay, any team I met me, I can say on the, obituary France, it be a normal ball. So the best thing for the coach is to try as much as possible to contain France as much as obituary. And our France is a team now. They are very, very good individuals in the France, no. Omo, you're good in terms of 1v1. Omo, you're good in terms of, using spaces near their day. Until you can't give them, that much space. But I think the 5-4-1 we say now, it's interesting to me because near Paraguay between me I hear from South 5-4-1 when they say Omo be invited France for players ni baby because players nine are France Paraguay Eddie defender which means France no also almost some commit moment into this is where Paraguay between me I hit you with the counter attacks now we know them for no so I think say having a player like Enciso in their squad and then because Osha Paraguay for now anytime they are they sit there they try to close the central part. Omunya Bobia, they are looking for a season. So I think they are very good. France 4-2-3-1 way is a very good formation. I also use by in the system. You know, you have a player like Olise having more or less like the free role. Okobe Bia. So I think that this system is very good. To me, Boa France and so because more Olise has freedom to be able to function.
0: Into you, you've been more goals in this game.
1: Oh yes. Yes, game way there. There's going to be more goals. France, with France being the favorite, and your crown. I'm looking at France winning the game to a 2-0 or a 3-1. Because we are not writing Paraguay off, but once a Paraguay for approach on Monday, but France is win. Because France have been a team, they've learned how to play against low blocks. And no more that individual qualities, no mutumi shooting from afar, or mutumi receiving within the tight spaces, no. So I think it's going to be a game that is going to be interesting, but you've been a lot of goals in the game.
0: Yes, officiating side, the referee from Uzbekistan, who is the referee, and the Igis Tantasif, who is saying, I think when watching the games, and no beat me, I'm a game no when you been a fair game.
1: Oh yes, I think so. Referee, a friend, it gives no on your bad so far. We share ni modern boy wa ba in your bad, but I think so. Game we anka saying any chaotic game be a behano because we share is going to be more or less like a gamer. Paraguay for normal banner, they are going to try to sit and then try and then frustrate France and then hold them up for long. France is be more or less like they want to attack. So yet to say end to end game a bit frustrating and I said a lot of tensions be bad game. So I think that this is going to be a gamer and yeah, very difficult for referee. I friend it is fantastic. Obey to me a handle game na mana FFF.
0: The two coaches, Gustavo Alvaro and also Didier Deschamps, these two coaches, so who Casabia. Players, no, aside the players, these two coaches, when you say, I could bet my bunny on Kuma, and a game, no.
1: Oh yes, I think Oshakwe France coach Didier Deschamps, I think he has seen it all. He has done a lot for the France national team. Osha last he World Cup cry call or no to me guide the team no Jomuko P or I think he has grown to know his players very well. Osha he's mostly comfortable. Last time after Tam Mbappe share hat trick Osha ni goes no hono utumu say Adeanani ni aje no crampo ball. So he's so comfortable to the extent say trusty players and our France were individual quality. So I think one thing Gustavo Alfaro INSA say he has been able to get the Paraguayan team to be collective. But I see coach our friend Didier Deschamps is going to end up the favorite for today.
0: Yeah. And you know, Daniel Odro and Morten and Kano Emraso say yeah the live commentary and so a bit me Abro on a Sempa 94.7 FM Samson Atom 106.3 Midin Eddie Enoch Akote Duduana Freme Odifo Sabri Amino 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
0: 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We're Pierre born in Tentem, so Saliba went in Yanko, born that's a crowd, France. We're born in for Tentem. Born in crowd, France. I'm gonna born in Pomenim. France, beat me, I be Biana. France, or the Pona by Tabas Leti, Debbie. Paraguay for no, crowd born in for Tentem, so. Live commentary on Asampa 94.7 FM. Samson Atom 106.3. Rush Energy Drink. Sports Water. I say don't just play, dominate. Vim Energy Drink. Yantu also born in Kra, Air France, Emirantano. Rabiot, Wepian, born in the Apanati, Kama. Born Akodi, Enet Menu Casino. Bakula, I know so the Akona Chi, Bona Koma, Saliba. 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We're Pierre Bonin Tentem Sida Macon. Born outside the Cody France for Omana Dasukra Rabiot. I said 14 Jesse. Born in Cra France. Saliba Asabeti born in Tentem. So we're Pierre Diacoma Dion. Dina G. Nancy Debi. My goodness. France for no Asasia Bobby B. Oma Asasia Bobby B. Udru.
1: I think Senya Shasye ni eka ena weye game abe unse Paraguay for no mobe city pa no ma try some be catch France on the break iti ushe Senya Grony kona sa Paraguay for no omo person mu invite France name bro mu half mu te adia yebe hu more of the ball of Paraguay for half mu
0: intro yen tuaso ene minu kaseno Philadelphia Stadium Lincoln Financial Food eho ewa South Philadelphia Uko aye Philadelphia Airport just 10 minutes per no do one more. A honour net, yes, sir, kind of war. It is so far so good. Ya boss this game. We are the sixth gamer, ya ball. And also the final World Cup gamer and also beat my cosmo. It is so far so good. Game on my shit, Ekra. Aye, Bobo Quebrance France. Born in Kra France and Natanolisi. Ewa. And our four cameras to take a chance for France now so Paraguay for P money for Kylian Mbappe. Mbappe and Timan come upon a very Paraguay. Paraguay for any crap on the Bonaparte. Galaza Naso Bonne Crap Paraguay Mantano. Wabobon Setum a three quim Bonacodi France Wapima Bonatras Troin. Ono Aya Saliba suggesting number 17. Because I come say Kupimo. Malcolm Central Warehouse our tema aya dia eja down mo enche besese fire service for no ebetimi akọ intentem so bono aya train ya tour de France wa to bon intentem so kasers bono tiene intiman koye bono abedi Paraguay den France we tell me the money goalkeeper And then France goalkeeper on Nenia Pri papa. Nenia Pri on pesa bobia betona tremo. On pesa bobia betima tona tremo. Bonnie Craft France Mrantano. Live commentary on a Sampa 94.7 FM Sans Natum 106.3 Ahano Bietie Ahano Bietie Wei Aye Gema Paraguay and a Bohom Philadelphia Stadium Stadium Wei and 67,594 capacity. As we papa Ghana ye ni stadium asusa. Yeah, last stadium air 45,000. Oni e Kumasi Babaya Sports Stadium. And Accra answer 45,000. By Kumasi Diana Kakrebi Guso. Yeah, to us upon Accra, aye France Imran. France for a peguashan tentam some more just Bakola or Tani Nasu Praga for the Jibon of Daniel Drew, 5 minutes of gameplay so far. So Paraguay 0, France 0.
1: I think sir, I can see any senior cono France Imrantia no my year on home peso moon try no monte at na decline because no ne bebuomu no make me a control game because o share France they want to on person munye no mon share opponent in 10 times and be on being able to no make me a any mope. It is for me need I think sir, so far France Imrantia and HS or more purpose for which on the bag game ni mono or more try some person more TV. Now Paraguay for so try as much as possible say or move it me a continue on but we should give me a question. I think idea back where also Paraguay mountain and say almost protect the central species in the muja wide areas. Now wide areas nice mujaya who play a beer to say Dembele drifting from wide area no call or drifting from central area no call wide area because central now lucky it is a Paraguay for no maybe be also motiona or make sure say wide areas nice so on bit me close players no.
0: Paragraph 4, I will be beyond way and in 10 times. So we are Daniel Odo and I'm with Tenin Kano. I'm a samurai, sir. So far, we share the referee. Ndeni, aye, Tanta Serve, Ono, Sena Medica, aye, Obekistan, Ehono, Ofri, Way and the first senior FIFA World Cup tournament at ODA. Now, you're banned 2026 games, sir. So far, Odino, or Scotland, any Morocco game, no, Ono, no, dear, South Nigeria, any Austria, Ono, no, dear, 3-3, our group stage, Ono, did those games, no, and to ref, you know, I can't even say, Niamh, bet, Makoye, and Sudiamano, born in France, non so pray about quite a farm, was soon isolated in Iso. Born in Craft France, Mlantano. France, a Lucas. Lucas, a born on 10 times so. Lucas, Osha, 20 year, 32 years, 58 caps, and our boy, Onshe Gobia. As a defender, Onshe Gobia, answer the man, Nimai. Born in Craft Paraguay, I'm about to born in 10 times so. Why you born in 4 now, Sushe? I hear our boy at you. Hey, Anna Paraguay, Wabo Bonati, Emre Kwaneko, Men Kamen Fandata, Onuye, Gustavo Velasquez, 35 years of age, 13, Cubs Washa Wanko, also as a defender, Edima Paraguay, Intino Ene, Osia Kadima, Sharo Potano, Dino and your team, Papa, Daniel
1: Easy.
0: Jean to us upon a club France. France for a club on your second sima and watching 8 minutes of gameplay in the first half. France so, and then, almost sharing some Benyako. Bonnie Cross Saliba. And Raymond 8 years Bosnian Sudabi Paraguay Faber Gibono. Asempa 94.7 FM Atum 106.3 Paraguay. Wabobo Tintin, I'm a Bono and I'm Baby. I'm Ron Bono Sabri France Phobium. France 4 and a crop on Sabri. France, a bit me, Abiviana, Wadia, Sana, Daniel Kano, I see more ghosts, bit me, because France here, one team, I'm with Michel Ghost, papa. We are clear about power 6 goals in this tournament. Lionel Messi, in a team, Kano was 7 points, 7 goals. It's a yay. Goni Butro, Daniel Drew, Anobedim.
1: Oh, yes, I dear Anobedim. But me no Godin Butne, the Ocean Reese, and I think I branch a friend to Yen Mbappe, no, or yeah, more of a favorite. Because Ocean and the team no, very, very strong or more competitive. See, I think for this Golden Boot race, no mate, Mbappe. But nevertheless, take nothing away from Messi, because Messi, you know, every day be our try, so be prove say. Even though say you who say you know, yes, still no. On him rant here, so hunt. I think say race na no day. Now shall rant here friend Erling Haaland crown or no? And Ram Messi share no no. Or confirm say no. I dear rant here, any person money ni ni no. No penini so I here no one ni omo print. I think say very fantastic race for honor ma yeah in your obit me a DNM no a bear de bear fepa.
0: Jean Toasso Bekai 1958 FIFA World Cup group stage France etmi eti ono omu winning the high scoring goal win S73 Sweden na ocha French striker FSA 14 ono na share of brilliant hat trick goals na share amia team papa into no France for no say ya kasi yen show goals a omu nim goals share
1: oh omu yade pa
0: Jean Toasso Bore Craft France Kosuana Tia Sampanaji 4.7 FM Bore Craft France

0: Debiamu making history. You're about to work up there. I'm here, dear. Born in Crown, France.
1: I think so. For the history of the World Cup, the team I friend in France and your team are better to me. Like I say, we will rule more out. Even in recent times, they have been strong contenders for the competition. Osho almost squad or more war since you can say 2018 or more fire or more day banina. They've not come down. And I think so. Osho almost performance as well. Every competition be on BP Mohobia and almost Romo Bobre. So France is a very strong team, I think so. No more achieve Biano, they deserve it.
0: Jean Tosso, Usha, Paraguay, Yabano Group D, Amo Group Stage matches now, Amo winning one, Apple one draw, and Omulusu one. So, Intino Usha, runoff 32, Omini Germany, and Apple, Amo Ball 1-1. I'm not saying now Germany better cano. Nah, penalty shootout. I'm winning 4-3. Our penalties. Nah, I say almost I'm on your brother, bro. Why draw?
1: I'm as one day, papa. I'm a team. I'm on you. I think say even game we can no shot. I'm on a day back. I'm on your day. I'm set pieces. Into who show me a pan. I'm on try some be fight. It's on be your corner kicks. Need free kicks. But I think say a day back. I'm on be to media. I'm on how you more fouls because I'm on say ball no. Only pressure feel so now to me attack is a crack. Who players ne way in him is a woody born and add the born in mama. On bet me a genus, no more winning fast, and a bear mutin is with me a bay him no more attacking me. But I shall born no more bona. I saw moody born, I won on person to me come from corner. France won, and so I force your magic. So I think, say, whilst almost you share set pieces, ne way, no bet me the fast name so I can send a bay at least a bay, sir, pressure, and if you almost so crack. No more so much me, I hear no more person money.
0: Rush energy drink, I say be bold, be you, sports water, Vim energy drink, sans my life soap, feel fresh, fortune spread, yummy delicious, always on point, Lawson, I say a Honda, say a in kind, focus technology, focus on your quality life, Tabia Takum, the key to male vitality, run lottery, at run lottery, we put you first, Kiss condom, and strawberry jar, start with Kiss condom, and go smooth with Kiss strawberry jaw. Jean to also born up a dear tournament. Now so France, I'm a born in front of them, so I know I am Saliba. And that Saliba, on my gabakra, on my coin, Saliba, on my coin, cry.
1: On my coin. Say, we say because of the high, you can say, risk football no more, but they be on more line here, high line. It is a one show authority and I say one stop it defender, no, we're on that defender, no, fan, no, pay. Omu team ni expose cause omu jai kwa nke siye ewe omu chinti I think se ni a abrante Saliba e yenu or try so be keep it and see so intact na we one cause it threat be a one
0: gentle also 16 minutes so far Paraguay 0 and then France 0 a chance for France now so born inside wa pime for intentem so Paraguay faba jibono goalkeeper kill abatibon intentem so ye banan Paraguay for I'm a bad defensive game. I'm a ball more defensive game. So I'm a ball defensive gamer. I am more, and I'm share more than one game for the past 7 fixtures. I'm a baller, so I'm share more than one goal. I'm in timing yet.
1: Say I'm a tactical plan. No, I'm using any formation. No, I'm a baller there. The only thing about to me a ball more and say I'm being a one goal. Be on no more there. I put that. Oshie na me fat me ko fast and baba. Oshie na Ghana a defender Jeroma. 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And then ya dea team my friend Paraguay, omu ye ni ye, because omu nim se se ye defendi krana, ye hiya bibi a bit me ade, abuwa ya motivate ya maye stay with competition. Tisa, omu wango ndiye, yo omu nfendi agro.
0: Omu nfendi agro, yan tuwa so far, once estate, we build your dream homes, Electroland, Ghana Limited, home of electronics and also affordable luxury Star Cement Limited Wulaki Rockzona choose protection that moves with you it waini apua from koswa e boy a chidom ama bi pian sweti mako ye boni ye train ulise ana kota mono and so de ma France emre kwa na eko Michael Ulise ono Osheni age now, 24 years of age, about 17 comes, Asha 7 goes, 5 minutes.

0: ano sina kan wo intino o she ne ano so jane na so ye pa pa pa pa pa pa pa bone kra poro koi o de bona kopim ama bono e troin o de bono e kopim ye ama bono e troin yan to efentia aya France 18 minutes Paraguay 0 France 0 asampana di 4.7 FM atom 106.3 obeti mi so the message about making candy amount 0537232967 Paraguay prayer by quarter form who shed the way of mlimlina hey players here sometimes a group of you among cano crew on your dual jewels Caceres or no and a firm was a jersey number 4 na the way oh mlimlina is a way shed we are born the ananka say mlimlino hey
1: I think that no one make a one seven said one thing I'm making me use very much in this game is on mobile looking for fouls. Into which any a wakana. At the end, yes, I need to cry. No, but I'm a ref in a jam, man. Because I need to me pressure. I crave for almost on to me give me biabo. The no more any day. Any me one man cry.
0: Jean to a Daniel Otro. Way Osha France Fona. I'm group stage. I'm in Lusu game back. Okra. Perfect record. Omen Lusu game back okra. Yes, 3 wins, 0 draws. Samsuna lose no and 0.
1: Omen very very very good.
0: Omen PM run of 32. Esha Sweden Nessa 3-0. I'm your team.
1: I'm not doing. I'm a team. I'm a kutasa collective effort. No, I'm a individual qualities. No, and France, they're here more or less like a complete team. Because we show my team. Nima say team no collectiveness. Ni ni du makrana individuals need to be paid. Mumu every new matches. Ni mom tenya me wawa say I'm was a record. So
0: into yan to so 90 minutes. So Paraguay and Shebi born of a dear tournament now. So that be a trust here. Yeah, but it's offensive, say, amu, and she goes, amu, yeah, dear papa, we share 3 more goals, and matches be our, eight last fixtures, amu, on my face, and that's a match, so my bono, last 8 fixtures, no, 3 or more goals, and a France, that's it. And amu, yeah, dear, say, goal scoring, dear, amu, yeah, dear, now, so, net 20 minutes, and yeah, but France, and Timmy Shebi, bono, and net, Menuka, say, abedi, France, France for a PP and one of the money coming in. France for an Yapri. And now we lucky. Razona, Sasna, Ukopioma, Star Cement Limited. Ubet me the message about the for making Kaya Swatiama, Nabibia Sakuye, Lincoln Financial Food, a whole a Philadelphia Stadium, 67,000 capacity, a honey Asia Kanawa. And you see a kind of stadium winner, NFS, and that's NFLS, and that's Philadelphia Eagles, a whole and almost see, I'm a kind of I'm home venue name. Now, run of 16, yeah, boy, match, I want more. And I said, nah, a honor, France, ne Paraguay, I see, I'm a kind of yeah, boy, match, it's Libby, I want to do that. France, too. Pushing harder, sir, I'll meet me in your goal. So I'll meet me in your goal, and so on, man. Be pure to them, come on. And then, Manukon, or Shasel, be in your goal, you're born or born, a corner kick, 22 minutes, a poor shot. Good defending, a defending born, come on. Born and say, born Eka Lucas. Wapia, ten times so. Born the soul, and also craft France, born in the France, are born in now.
1: Oma Bonina, I think say Osha Senya Yakai na Paraguay funny the omomo omu motive in some person frustrated France. No more tree or mumbra senya be on between a bomb counter attack. But I think say France and so a dear bakwa omo enya will give we more I think say be home kakaya say they also omu to me shooty from the afar because some more players or more was our quality. No, share the word Paraguay for neighbor. Now it's difficult. So we break your low block in it down. It is a whole try. So we break it in low block in it down. Then you do my then also on try. So we to me shoot it from afar. Cause and no, say who to me now two or three shots on target. We are rebounds. Ne crab it to me. Aye, baby. And now say sa two or three shots. No, who to me share back home. And now team no, they will have no other options. Say also mumbie mba. Say we any say we say umbo combination passes now. Now break your low block. Name far. Now we play 22 minutes. Only God knows how long they can contain them. Those are your I think the fans and should be to me and share on.
0: Let's say hydration break. Yakobu Bonsio, Adia Guyampo, now open so no body a good Budia, a bra hydration break, El Cosi, and one is a Vena water. Vena water. 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22nd June 2026 France ashe Iraq 3-0 ewa onamo na yabu yabani good stage games nibia and also Ivory Coast Brazil and Croatia amun yina abu games and so onamo iti koswa Natia Sampa 94.7 FM Shansun Atom 106.3 Betano Believing makes it raw. Vena water changing people's life. Asa paint number one since 1925. Bigo energy, big refreshing moment. UMB Bank, UMB proudly serving Ghana with speed since 1972. Official banking partner for GFA and also Ghana Black Stars. And you know, Rush energy drink at 33. I say be bold, be you, Pepsodent, do the two with Pepsodent, brush every morning and evening. The sports water, don't just play, and so dominating, let me be honest, okay, and then I'll come up. Vim energy drink, Vim day inside, papa. Vim day inside, Vim day inside. I live so feel fresh. Sounds now 14 spread. Yummy delicious. Always on point. Miss Rausa Obetini Amaunsa Kabi. Now bread now bedino. Wait me the biafu femo. Na tesa kuye se kama. Elsewhere the amount. Lawson. And who and I say in kind. Focus technology. Focus on your quality life. Tabia Takum. The key to male vitality. Run lottery. At Run Lottery, we put you first. Kiss condom, and strawberry jar, Miss Rao, start with kiss condom, and go smooth with kiss strawberry jar, and also bit my boy, and your time beer, and your time man, South Na Quans Estate, where your 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Limited, we're lucky, Rosula, and also say Branakati, be pianos betima koye, utobia betima papa, we and a papa, I'm what I tell you game at Wasso. So far, so good, and there, Asempa 94.7 FM, Atom 106.3 OD4, and I'm a Temen Kano, goalkeeper, Adema, France, and I say Paraguay, Abobo and Tintin, Nasu Bona Trashe, and you're throwing, and then Minute Daniel Odro, on what Tamachi, on what you papa. We check quite of us with papa seminar. Because I can say bet me the messages papa where the pa. I say good evening. My name is Michael from King's Palace Hotel. Boom, you are doing a good job. God bless you all. And also need your dear Romani. Yan Twaso live commentary born in Kra Aye. France Eminent Channel. I'm in the born in part. We're Pia Bonin Tetem so France Ekra Bono. Usmano Dimele Bonabin Fifth FM. Born in Kra France Eminent Channel. Pia Bonaso. France bet me the Bonacona. 27 minutes Daniel O'Drew.
1: I think say 27 minutes mebo Paraguay abaso because omutumi akonteni France so she so far kra na say France team no even though say omo no dominate game no but omutumi and connect ye in terms of trying to break the Paraguay team down. So I think say Paraguay for na ya there ha and away be na make an won ya Paraguay for na ye no sisi ano omo nim say oh ye ba ye nim a ye nya sa adaje na na sa opportunities ni mon tuzo ba ni ni ma wa be chuti aha ni na ya de ba kwa I think say France team ni betumi ai because me hu a branch friend Mbappe say all drop it deep so ba be jibo player of the quality ni shooting from behind shouldn't be a problem for him. A branch friend Ousmane Dembele is where was our quality, so I don't know why our France is omo try so omo be depending what ball ni bonus so en kwa no meja say be on be shooting from afar because an come to me as I come here sure by now no in come to me some shot on target and as some try goalkeeper because that's a goalkeeper no holiday. I think say France can do better, but kudos to Paraguay.
0: France can do better, kudos to Aya Paraguay. Johnny Odo and Martin and Cano live comment on Sampa 94.7 FM France and also Paraguay and about Paraguay Elbow Home 5-4-1 formation and our coach Nidiani Gustavo Afaro Elbow and our coach Pemosua Didier Deschamps and also Elbow 4-2-3-1 Edema France, a chance for France, a Pierre Bonne Raymond Tantam. So France, oh, now so born in Amponenim. So France for Epic Go Asha 29 minutes. So Bonne Craft France, Eminent Channel. Oh, Pierre Pierre Bonne, so France for no any upgrade for the Power Rapiot. Oh no, Osha, Quayo Fasu J Bonne, Adrian Rapiot. Bono Abedia Chonon also play about quite a form. Paraguay Daniel Joe.
1: I think Paraguay for no omo yadi. Omo yadi. Musha so far. Omo motive in ane France for it to me baby rum fin fin. That is the central part of the game now in the final third. Try as much as possible so me to me a horse or magic ball no. Into Musha game now. Omo nya a lot of turnovers. Omo to me at the ball no was a central part honeymoon. To game now yeah boss is here no. A branch FN Ulisi because of sa compactness na won infinity or tries to be wide Mbappe tries to be see more deeper by beje but Paraguay for na ya the pan was a ho no. I think say sa strategy no mo person o mun to me closely France for no in finfin ho no e wo final third on e bo mo pana o mo to aso e bet me ayo de bibi
0: internal migo amron ono no otoshi ya no wasule janana so we see akan. He had 76 caps, was had 10 goals as a midfielder, was had 10 goals, Osia Kanwo, Atlanta United FC, and Hono Sina Kanwo, was a Jason Amater, Edema Paraguay, born Accra, France, our Nuhua FM, 30 minutes, and he had bought France for Olise, where he, Bona Konati, Michael Olise, Pian, Ousmane Dembele, while Bob wanted that chance, Kylian Mbappe, my goodness, Kylian Mbappe,
1: oh yes, yes, yes. I think there's an opportunity we are going to anticipate it because we are born. I was going to mean Barry. We are born also to mean Barry Pan because at the end of the moon to mean as a space now we're penetrating it. These are some of the moments I was say as a striker and as a leader for the team to be capitalized also. So I think Mbappe could have done much, much better was our opportunity.
0: Gentle so Betano, Vena Water as our paint, Biko Energy, UMB Bank, Sasna Pepsodent, Rush Energy Drink, Sports Water, Vim Energy Drink, Alive Soap, Fortune Spread, Lawson, Focus Technology, Tabia Takum, Run Lottery, Kiss Condom and Strawberry Jar, and then Quans Estate, Electroland Ghana Limited, Star Cement Limited, Wulaki and a Rexona. One more touch, papa, live commentary on a Sampa 94.7 FM, Sansuna Doom 106.3, Aha and OBTA, and 9.4 touch, papa, Mami Biaso, Tima Konkai, Medica Kajasuko, Ayatama, Onosu, Ayamekom, Central Warehouse, 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
0: na say Daniel Otro ana motene ka medin ade Enoch Akota dudu ana from G4 above for nyira here born ekra ay France Emirates channel Kylian Mbappe okom say come on, hey, share. Walk off, be what Pimono, Rafi, 8 years, do one tentum. I say, I have born here, boy, and Yanto Kwaniako, and Timosa France, and the program ran to Mentimuasibi, Abaonamo, 34 minutes, and a yapo, Mentimuasibi, Esuanam Nasu Rafino, from Aya Ubekistan, with me, every Muntantam, Anna. Ode Ajobrao Etimaba. So far, Paraguay 0, France 0. Asempa 94.7 FM, Atom 106.3, and then Daniel Otro. Daniel Otro, and then there. Okamemo Ewo Studios, and then I'm my international, I am a producer, and also Atamet Sansuna Benan Paribuke. I'm a producer, and then I'm a 33, papa. In performance, we're 33 AK, Sabi Biabeti Makoye Kama. Director of Sports, Ono, Mr. Samuel Daredi, Quadadi Renchi, Omo 33, Bonnie Infringement, Free Kick Yamo Enfentia, Aya Paraguay Mlantano. Aya Free Kick Yapo Adetia Paraguay, Olise, Anasa, Wapomo TTT, Bonnie Bewana, Hey! My goodness,
1: I think so. My very, very alert with you, honum. Now, with the loose ball, be oh my idea, so with me, a clever. Oh, I think say France for no sugusu, omgusu, or more forces, so meet me in your first opening goal. No, see, yeah, sheba. One thing I make me person may highlight here, one year CCC, no, and in a year where the game plan and I said the motive out to say Paraguay for any person we use because one person will frustrate France for no. Won't tell you anything. He said, you ain't to me no one buy. You been making sure someone super frustrated. And now France, your team, omo pe go niche. It is, omo pe go niche, na omo nya go, na omo hon to omo. It is, honum nebe force your mama, my mistakes near that. It is, tawantawana, and I said, toka neba no. Your plan, and I said, your motive, a Paraguay for any person we use. It is, media. I think the fans for us won't be to make it be composure and won't be keep it discipline and you hear any egos no and emotions no more the better pack and so
0: Nessa Joe Skonde and the Bonnie Cotter Gogi Panyani Gill we are Joe Skonde the age no 27 above 48 calves as a defender and Menoka say go back Ukra and Pyomye Barcelona Jean Toasso Bonnie Crack France Ousmane Dembele by Ivan Agremo Nanso Dapi Yamane Kwani Bonnie for Abedi Santa Sako Bonacodi Air France Goalkeeper and a crap on a Sabri France Gokipano, Nenya Bri, Papa Papa, Mike, Magnan, 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8, or the Bonnie Quartier, Bonnie Cra, France, France, 40, Bonnie Boss, Money Dembele, Bono, Ewa, and Nuwa, Osma, Oboshon, Wow, Nancy Dabi, Osman Dembele, my goodness, Metiano di Fua, who bet you now from a Buffalo in life, come on, turn us some pan on you 4.7 FM at home, 106.2 shop, sort of Buena, Eddie Flatia, Daniel, Ankanya Sanka, Sosiba, Nemo, you copy in my page from Daniel.
1: I think, sir, or your idea, or any American, sir, we should team my friend in Paraguay now, or my main defensive focus near central, so we bet me a blocky any penetration and as a combination play from team my friend in France, but oh yeah, I'm with your idea back when they are wide area species, and see who say yes, as a mechatro said, player your friend, Abante, Dembele, no, or your player via a band 1v1, or you're very, very good, and see Paraguay for no near Bebom, and so bet me actually no make me close in the war, and I'll share your fans for and so you'll listen when I move you call side, no, but I think the tackler Paraguay player and acquire one bad piece in any necessary because born aqua could do our no making a run. Oh, they are bit me and it's a obe, also the cock cover space, but say be our betons and one bonnet there, and yeah, good sporting behavior.
0: Jean Tuasso, Daniel Drone, and Martin and Cano, Coswana T, Paraguay, 0, France 0. We are run of 16 gamer, who qualify, who quarter final stage. Now they call any manager, we are FIFA World Cup 2026, Canada, Mexico, and also USA. Now, and then, host country back over Fimo, only a Canada, Morocco, Fue, Chamacano, Miensa, Ama, Omentiment, Timo Bakokra. Share, who now hosts to announce your best show.
1: And okay, but make us a Canada fire there, oh my idea, because personally make my expert some be doom pepper so say team na idea pa and almost should say almost World Cup no mobile a basketball and come on, but yeah, make us a baby I do need you do mem in T and your fiance babe men try and I mean should be a DBI chassis.
0: Yeah, to us, live commentary, born in Crown France. We're Pierre de Abanachi Kama. Emre Kwana call 40 minutes, Akabe Sima Enumpe. Not just a area question, or Freddy Kanatima Banavia yet. Jules Conde. And now, Osha, the 5 Jets National, the Yajma. My goodness, that's gonna be a corner kick. Born in a corner kick. My goodness. Jean Toa Gemnoso. Born here, Kona Osman Dembele, Akwetineti, Nasu Rafisa. Okatina, Ensiso. Asi Ensiso, Kowati Kura. Ensiso, Asha, Jesse number 19. Aye, corner kick. Wapobo, Antetete, chance for France, that's goalkeeper, Kleyi, Bona, for Bona, Saye, Jules Konde, Wachabonasa, Nasa, Kopim, Bona, Saye, Michael, Lissepian, Bona, Bedia, Chonwe, Kura, Aye, and now Kopim, Lucas, Nasu, Dabi, goalkeeper. 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What a World Cup, FIFA World Cup 2026, Canada, Mexico, and also USA. Round of 16 game, and also Philadelphia Stadium, Lincoln Financial. A Honor game, and also 10 minutes drive. Now they're cooking more Philadelphia Airport. Until this one come on, and I say, airport game now, and I'm going to play more.
1: No.
0: Yeah, to us, so born in Accra, yeah, France. Kun Nasu Dabi Manu Kun Wapobona Tubabi Usheni age na 25 years now is a menisino battery battery by battery cra 14 cows on shake go be Roma yes Roma and Osina Kawa.
1: I think so, you're a very, very good, reliable midfielder.
0: Yeah.
1: We should give no more bonus. Which means I'm trying to defend from anyway, me and Pimu are in there. But, Mane Kune, we try as much as possible. So, which me who did Fifi now. On Philly Christ, I'm trying to defend from any setup. I think, say, oh, bonus home more than what I can see with Mupa. We should have a crap so far. Oh, no, yeah, midfielder, meet me, I can say, what about more shots? I'm a team of friendly fans. Just say, Nyanko on target, yeah, but, Ugusua or final targets now. Maybe back we wait behind you, man.
0: Jean to us upon a crab bacola, or you born in Tatamso. Born that so crab France and Rantanos Man Dembele, Etia Bosnimo, or Betima Chiana Share. Now so I change the ability of money crab program from where Dean. I'm where Dean Papa Paraguay. Born a Kodia Chonamo, Paraguay 4. And now we share a Dean Bacoya, Paraguay, Uruguay. Now say now we share Uruguay 4. Now I say, I'm writing, born in Cra, Opamecano, we born in Tentamso, born in Cra, France, Emmanuel, Santa Circle, Akino, Epia, and Abanati, born in the Circle, France, Emmanuel, ah, Wapia, France, 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France, born in Cra, and Ebru Casena Kodi, Aya Rabiot, Onosa, Jamu, Aria Konati, Kama, Bona Abedi Opamecano, Wajamu Tantaso and Saye, France, Bobby, Bona Di Flati, my goodness, goalkeeper, Kiwaba Tibono, what a game, and now you try, goalkeeper, you pop, you try, no, you try to say, go back to my baby, Orlando Gil, Ono, 26 years, 6 calves, son, Lorenzo, Ehono Sina Kenwa, and Odemo at the Mali national team, born in Cra, France, Emmanuel, France, Betina Kona, France, Amu Pierre Pierre and Bakula, Jemo, and a Koso, Olisi, born in Cra, Olisi, Wakia Koreti, or the Bona Kote, born in Cra, Paragua, Emmanuel, Paragua for Betima Kana, Paragua for your Pamikanos in me, Ubetima Kimha, Opamikono Wakino, or the Kunanim, Paragua for the Krabano, my goodness, Opamikano. As you share me, we share 27 years, and we did 38 calves as a defender. No, watch it, 2 goals. So, Dominic, that's Daniel on your bat.
1: Oh, Opamecano, on your bad defender. We share Dominic set up on Modivier this current past season. Now, Opamecano was a very, very integral member of the team. I would miss a born home or the year, even through their Champions League campaign in oh, yeah, their pass. So, I think say performance or than it did nature say or the fifth season in Modia about World Cup. Now, I just hope say if it's me about France, I'm going to me Edin Kunimasa game.
0: 45 minutes, Nina Suma referee, this is my Mian Sanato. So, 3 minutes of gameplay so far, and I said 3 minutes at a time. Referee, this is my Mian Sanato. So, and I'm Luca Seno Sports Water, Vim Energy Drink Alive. So, sounds now, fortune spread, Lawson Focus Technology Tabia Takum Run Lottery, Kings Condom and Strawberry Jar, and Equans Estate Electroland Ghana Limited, Star Cements Limited, Wulaki, and Aya Retuna, Amunina Tetri, Papa, Kiani Bape, Wakoma. Wakoma Koma na so JBM Fisrumba. Born Ekra Pamikano Ashe Jeshirama 4. 38 cars washer, 2 goals wayadi as a defender. Born Ekra Menu Kaseno. Ekra France Asabedo Pamikano Pion. Born Akodi Infifrafe Rabiot. Wakan Tempasuna su Debia Trashe. 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Daniel. Rapidly Simami and Sana to see your baby and sir.
1: I can see now the FA. Who will be our chef football from the tactical point of view? I to me who say, team my friend Paraguay, I'm to me achieve your first half target. That is to try as much as possible so I'm be containing team my friend in France. Honestly, so who can team or like, who to me, you see me motive for the game, pa, I was how much we made team my friend Paraguay. Because I'm to me a frustrated France, no, into making 40 passes in the final third, shooting off target, even almost blocking some of the shots. And almost the ball now, she almost top striker now in Siso. But to me, for Sia, the France, for Nicole Michi, send a bit with me, winning foul, and I say free kick, and I say true ball beat. I think, team my friend in Paraguay, almost to me, I had there, almost to me, Eddie almost had 2 game way. So, for in terms of defending as a team, but the question lies, how long can you be able to do it? I think that the individual players for France need to come to the game. Even as much as we're more trying, but me only say that as we know situation we say no more share. Then the team no all city say I do we be a no no body no different. No, but also France key players now we make it differences. Need now kwa question wide areas no. You know we just central part no we make shoot it from no. Until no na force mama no kono ni Rabiot mumum ni shoot it. So I think that France a bit me a find solutions. We no more to me place and I say or more key players to say Olise ni Mbappe ni Dembele muno bit me a find you who in the central part on bit me do Paraguay for na block yes it is but on bit me a try no me make sure so my finding size spaces no on bit me a shoot you no never boy on my team no pa
0: internal referee Eddie Akensino of Eddie Cano Etima Banavia referee Akensino Ofedi Kana Benewe 45 minutes and now 3 minutes. And so Eto so Ewa Honomo Paraguay 0 France 0 Intuition Kwanya 2 tips no Bono Mubona Natase Anuya Jim Papa Intino Ye Kaya Waba Yeba Yeba Pense Mo Ofedi Kano Na Yetimi Atwason So Na Ofedi Tosimene So Ba Yasa Atwason Yen Kaya Honi Yen Ti Wimbra Yeba Yeba Tuwaso Edi Amon

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2: well I think say in the first half no both teams ni na itumi atay omo motive ene ni omo pese omo fam bra game nim o she me far from Paraguay side Paraguay team no omotumi akontinue France ye pa I think say omo ikoye omo homework ye because team my friend in France there say we just have spaces especially central spaces ni mo mo honum no mo magician ye juma that is a branch friend Olise inti assassin me ka tell say a branch friend Olise say in a key to our team even though say your players with say mappy bakula ne dembele wo ho no ba wo show mu team ni mu ya play out me ne sa attackers we na connect your branch friend Olise na ade ba ko Paraguay for na tumi aye pa ye ne say o mu team ya force na mane PFS a position na o tumi di e massa passes no because wo show previous games o maboni na branch friend Olise o no tumi penetrate opponent defense line wo tumi find any attackers no but then dey Paraguay if one of us in a money PF central part or that is the number 10 row to be sure no a drift tackle a branch of friend Dembele side or which is the right wing or to me so to me drift by Mbappe left wing or to me kwa ascent on your comfortable in operating in the central space no one and then I resorted into the fact say you who say team my friend in France into me in make any serious threat via my team my friend in Paraguay so I think say idea team Ebeboa team my friend in France, some bit to me, and who send your mobile position, a branch of friend Olise, and now some be peck wine being with me a comfortable game name. Now, which may distribute passes now, mom. Now, make a name, because I won't say, oh, share team and friend in Paraguay. Plan on the buy 5-4-1 in future, and who be Sammy? Say, a system, and I say, formation a bit to me, a boy, or mana, because I ain't okay. Because a team may defend 5-4-1, which means a team knew she share low block. Now your cabby which is a low blocker, which means a team no acquisity when you pull nano pay. No, and I near I can say the 9 players na kwa kwa city one ipo ano. Inti sene ebe ya ube to me a form mu na ube to me the ball na form mu no edin because the 9 players akọ to nipo ano a wo person won she na wo so so commit moment. Inti ene ube sha France for attack aka Saliba ni Upamecano pe both kune ni din na akosoro a mo try some to me overload the hono and a team a your friend Paraguay so a person mu enye omo trick na senye be omo jibo no betumi akanta attack yom so I think say team my friend Paraguay to me they dey tactically omo betumi a control game by number 1 forcing branch friend Olise to be very uncomfortable omo betumi in a fine position that is the central part and number 2 omo betumi adedi say omo person mo tree team my friend France Embra no mo to me use this space near do mo ti to be sure player friend and see so oye juma den pa because on open no bot top no wo ho o to me crab on no so mo bobo ni man to me crab on to me the defenders ni to me kakaka aha but Paraguay side na dia ba kwa me sure me force on bit me any ye ni said say say me kan no I can see any kun ni no mo try say mo so bit me nya more fouls bi and I say true balls be an free kicks be a bit me a more advantage because our game we know omo need space on bit me jacko team friend France so abom home or dem pa I think that the only thing I can say be a omo bit me utilize your set pieces because France in your free kicks when your corner kicks but so far on to me fan ye he. Inti football de debi ameka se ya de bako. Enye dani nana ube nyasa ube bwa fa opponent mwashe. Inti se wen tumi amba fa opponent mwasha. What is next? Team ye fene Real Madrid. Ah, abranten ye fene mape nanga sabono. Omu ye very good was adewe. Da osho on tumi ni wumbo enche wana onya kwa wumunu. Ofose pe penalties. Ofose for corner kicks. Ofose for free kicks. E hono mutumi de chat na momu nya control. So I think that for team ye fene fans to be able to have control over the game, no, they will need to make good use of their set pieces. Omo free kicks, omo corner kicks now, omo nyano, throw ins, no, also muntumi utilizing, no muntumi shooting from afar, and so, and count. So, so far so good, the game has been good, each side is trying as much as possible, say, obe control game, no, in their own tactical way, which is very, very good.
0: Na we Daniel Odro and Martin and Kana so far yen sign for second half of the game. En sign to us to en famamo. Ewa Sampa 94.7 FM Samson Abdum 106.3. Yeah, the offer toss me never to us. Paraguay, offer the canoe, Oman Shebi, Samson of France and Shebi and there. International Iman, I know I producer, or tell to the Emma Bibiaso Koye Kama Kama. O tetre papa papa papa. Monse Kylian Mbappe. O juno wanti asie asi eh yen pa na first half yen ti man she go ba kokore yi.
2: Eh no kre.
0: Ano be din ene Paraguay for bo free minsa ni faso. Our commentary position ama France abo free minsa benkum so. France just ni blue. Na Paraguay for no dia na red and white and a blue etre no. M. Samakos and Karasku Kakra. Intro, Antebia Refi. Abe Bona Pain, Niri of Tosmin and Atwaso Kama, Koswana Tia Sampa FM, Adum FM, Edemo. Oma Passe Bonnet Tentem, so Bonnet Kra, Aya Paraguay, Gokipa, Bobon Tetenting, Bonnet Trekuim, Mikasa, Mikatia Katra Musa, Betano for a Tetri, Betano. Believing makes it real, Vena water changes, that's changing people's life. Azar paint, number one since 1925. Bigo energy, big refreshing moment. Sansna UMB Bank, UMB Brothers 7 Ghana with speed since 1972. 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One more energy. Ama bibia so etimi ekoye kama kama so ye pep students atechiri 46 minutes and yapo refino ojane nice ye pa pa pa pa pa pa ushe kwa aye player ni dandy Lucas the real cup pop rock we play on the 19 player some blue some blue pa pa pa pa pa pa Daniel 46 minutes so 0-0
2: I think I feel sorry I should second half now CNT the usher team my friend France, this time around, no more person will be a game anymore. No person will be shed at the force, a couple Paraguay phone, so send your bomb to me a force your mom, a mom with P, and a Paraguay phone, so just send a mechanic, no more just won't be winning more fouls, no. I'll meet me a day, a cause damage, be an asset threat to France team, so far so good, no dear. I feel sorry, I should second half now CNT. Yeah, just send your boot plans here, no more, no dear, but second half, you may beat me a year, Juma.
0: Germany Jenny Biana Anobesi Popo Popa Born Accra France Amade Born Batman Sabin Kumso Asronua France for Epico Sansuna Paraguay France for Epico Ashe Born Accra France France for any club on the 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
2: oyade
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2: Yes. I think say na me dey make am. This is what they need to do. This is what they, because nipa normal kwan ma on fa born in film. Into any opportunity now be in pool ni kakra na. Also bit me try baby. 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Aha, ti kudos to him o yade.
0: Pepsodent do that too with Pepsodent brush every morning and evening. Rush energy drink, sports water. I see. And don't just play, dominate. Vim energy drink, Vim day inside. Alive so feel fresh. 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Omunina 30 chance now, we lucky. I say, Chaneketua, Nadini Kasia, Befu. Born here, Konaki, Kadima, Aye, Wendamino Kase, Paraguay, Amunama Tenno, on your back. Paraguay, Miguel, Amiron.
2: Oh, yes.
0: Papasha, goalkeeper. Animal France, born in Sao Paraguay, Obetra Viana, Paraguay, Gustavo, Jacob Pianachu from Opamecano, quiet to no din din din din din din din din.
2: Oh, yeah, Bema, pa.
0: Yes,
2: oh, yeah, Bema.
0: 15 minutes, Sima, Edionum, Aliabo, still Paraguay 0, France 0, Watuba, Titi, goalkeeper, Animal France.

0: we mo ah any me who say bit me pm, but the only thing that happens is and so say team I friend in France and find a particular idea be and now we be on more person mon fan share because who share born or more boss is yana is more or less like a quiet say almost just as a quality born or a who piece be on my finding space, but you need to have a particular plan and will try so be exploited. Are you trying to go through the left width, or you are trying to go through the right width, or you are trying to find go through the central channel? Show something, some consistency in a particular way of attack. Now me tell us about a question. Omo jai bibia no mo explore bibia, so they are unable to really find that path. Now mo for some to me use the aha team I friend in Paraguay. So I think that France needs to really identify this now. Omo to me bibio.
1: 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Also tormenting. We lucky. I see trying to get one of Dini Kasiye. Resonant tools. 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And then Run Lottery, I say at Run Lottery, we put you first. Sabia Takum, the key to male vitality. Focus technology, focus on your quality life. Lawson, a Honda say and can yan to us one across France and France a people who pay go now so proud for share. I'm a semasa and yamun karamuba well clap no. Yang na ye baby. Yeah, ambassador be kwa Mexico na se Canada na se USA. Yeng na ebe bobo. Enti bon e kwa France o smand de mbele. Bele e pia bon a connecte German tata so France. And na Kylian Mbappe wa koma na so bon e ba. Put me sa how to control bon e nana I had India ma Kylian Mbappe chance for France. O dia remo. Oh. Na survive se no encore pe penalty. Wada from Prago Fati Prago 101 Obetimako Paraguay Obetimako Nasu de P Saliba Bejimoni Kama Number 10 Utimisa Wepra Prago Number 10 Wepra.
0: Yes, Unia Zenia Mikachon, Kim Winnie say in idea. Senior intention of Paraguay for any person and fumble game, you know. I think say a idea and easy. And very physically demanding. Because social strike I have any insisto or pulley or ho. Because they be our Fabona idea is also far on Kwan Fabon in Trumika, Solo, and San, I be any teammates number. And our players, their friend is Saliba, or Pamikano, or Nyomo Besiaki, and was Argenin. It, I think, is a Paraguay for no. If they can find any other alternative, via as I said, or Fabona, maybe Obehudi, I play, maybe any teammates number. No, my boy, because it's here, no, or key player, your friend, no, Miguel Amaron, is and see so few more pulley, and Sana Miguel Amaron, so I choose American on so pulley, because moving more into muscles now. I relax, so we yes, I'll be pulley.
1: No, sir, I'm gonna check it, possible penalty, TV, I want more, and then, player, Nidin, Eddie, Desardue, Obamono, or Monte Pras, Sabuapa, Fort, Uche. Paris Saint-Germain, Osina Kanwa, 7 caps, was 2 goals, as a forward, no. Bonnie, Yekano. Obe Muntay, one of the best son, Eye Bakola, Eddie Freeman, but, the pressure be about giving him a coach, no, changes, no, yeah, no. Change no yano tu se ebeboa.
0: Oh yes, ebeboa se eno na medin kan catch us with this type of teams na se matches no opponents no na adwen so mpie into so mpie dia na che so hia players on betumi atwe on betumi take you on no more use these spaces na ashe ni ado ye na no an oye ya wetumi dia take star foul no
1: Daniel a penalty deserved way.
0: Yes.
1: Your penalty.
0: Yes.
1: We did the work to change the film now. You're crowning them. Nikoto get.
0: Yes.
1: France and your penalty.
0: Yes. No, na me catch a 50-50. I say, and they say, in this type of games now, nah, so open a new ball low blocker. What do you want to achieve? Oh, and then I change, and then Sakaya change now, ya desired way, babe. Because, wababe, chess, me person me fa bomb, person me fa bra box, na kame, na minya pera. Because, say, yen to me shooting, yen to me bomb fa mudi, and ya minya bibi, ame commit. And no, na sisi, awaye, na,

0: So I think it's a kudos to coach, you know, and a desire to do it with that confidence, you know, to me take you as I have four players our box nima with me and then penalty in your honor media money team no.
1: France and your penalty desire to obemu cram and you say do 6 minutes cra
0: and do ye
1: and do ye on the best samba cola fimo now you check quite out to chia or to chia Paris Saint-Germain, là, c'est un nid Ousmane Dembélé. 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

0: Mbappe at 69 minutes. Area ma France, and I a penalty. Dizadwe, and I a quarter the right, Yamasu Yaku, and you probably answer, no ma canache vifri, or Bonico to Geno Dalse Kikrao. Ravi said that be Mamin Koshe, Okoyana and Okre penalty. Kylian Mbappe at 23rd, ma France. Daniel Odro.
1: I think so. Why are there? That is, he has showed the quality of leadership. Because for in this moment, you know, for a player to step up, so Obabe Tusa, Obabe Bosa penalty, you know, it needs much confidence. And why are there? Because this is where the big players show up. And I think so about your friend Mbappe. Why are there? So which we are converting this penalty. We are among advantage. Now, this is where Agoni Babe there. Because I have na Morgus ni betu mi epi because France ono be kutabo ono ultima efe Paraguay on bobo na mema ono sube kutabo na hana tima efe ni Paraguay ebe biemu na France ni amu ogon because here France e babe dominate game na which will give them the advantage over the match.
0: Mewose Paraguay for ya saye Mauricio ano ebemo Sansuna ene mewose uko piomodia aye Gabriel Avalos ono sube bemo Enso adyama prawa kwa inti na omu sisa mienu. 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Oh, omu si jie radi yehu. 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Na ya sanya baby edi omu edwi. 71 minutes. Na France LED. By 1-0. Anume ding. Paraguay 0, France 1, Paul Abedi Paraguay 4. Omani Abre Papa, France 4, Sanya, Kylian Mbappe, Wapim ni Tienti Manka, Enep, Kylian Mbappe, Asa Bono, Bonne Pa, Hupi Prebi, Ewa Hanamo, Eti Otimi Mkraboni Ye, Daniel.
1: And then I hear can unse initially, you know, frustration and taking place because senior me catch your team my friend Paraguay, you know, na no me say don person mo frustrated France won it Mbappe a home prepare ni na and say frustration and han it no pen in term am an dey as good, but I think say Sisiana na which me nya ni go no we ho na am France advantage, you know, into what send betumi about betumi a finding ready more game ni me am bibia kwa kama kama.
0: Jean Tosso in the year May 2008 international friendly between the two sides. Ekoye 0-0 draw. Ewo Toulouse, France. Eno Musi Sakanewo. 2014, and also international friendly. Ano Sukoye 1-1 draw. Antoine Griezmann. Ano NHL first goal. Osha first Adima France. Ana Victor Casillas Obete Kano. Adima Paraguay. It's you know, this two team we share now, yeah. I had been France had been kunamo hydration break. It's you know, your pension should be a good minimum. It's we had two teams in there in June 2017, so no friendly match, Ecoso, international friendly, and also France, Etiomo 5-0, our Rennes, Hona Kensin Ecoso, Olivier Giroud, and on the Dikai. And I say, only the team, no, I say, hat trick, Adima, Bobo Kono, France, it's a new easy, hydration break, dear, now I say, Betano, Fuerte, Machi, Papa, Betano, I say, believing makes it real, Ben and water, changing people's life, Azar Paint, number one since 1925, Biko Energy, big refreshing moments, UMB Bank, UMB Product 7, Ghana with speed since 1972. 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Wulaki, Kaneket Wana Dini Kasia, Resona, I say, choose Resona, choose protection that moves you, moves with you, Nabi Biaswe Tima Kwanka Daniel, and hydration break, France leading by 1-0. Do you think that's so? I'll make me crack go away, Nedia Kopi, we 10 minutes.
1: Oh, yes. I think so. For now, Nedia Sanya, I can see Nakwakudu. It's going to be France, trying to, control the tempo of the game by making sure, because maybe you don't team a friend in Paraguay would want to come chasing, they would want to equalize the game, and then a better France advantage now would be to me, they ask more goals and I find space for making it. Maybe you don't any me one say team a friend in France, a better to go see and we keep people on the more, send a better team a friend in Paraguay, but honest, I also want to be very careful because in this moment, you know, say team a friend in Paragua, it me chasing as a turnover be back our France Akatia. Send your message hungry, no? A bit to me affect France. But in this moment I see team my friend in France being the dominant side and bit to me a control game.
0: France bit me a control game and we are Daniel Otro and our tin cano or papa and some at the mame me dinok akote duduana from D4 and Bofon Yunahini. Your humble sports commentator keep supporting hashtag never give up. Osman Dembele Abajibane Pianda Konachi Kama. Born Ekra Air France, Jus Kunde, Kunde Pianda Kona Jama Upamikano, Kano Kabala Stitin, Huayne Ko, Born Abedia Chonomo Kama, Adiama France Emrantano, France for

0: from a refia kifao. Hey, I don't saw copium no Kylian Mbappe. Wa walk Kylian Mbappe at France massa. Only himself football and football assistant will be an imbo. Daniel.
1: I think well, even time or moko cooling break, you know, Paraguay for a player ocean number 4, no, utum so ni Kylian Mbappe nya asam entry kakrabi wo ho a transfer e di abahant utin say hanum Kylian Mbappe ko pia ni chi no ono so sorry ya no no so e to ni 91 na ni mo ho. I think say baby a game ne do no emotions say ya setting na for team e friend in Paraguay ni they are the disadvantage side now, so it would be better say I'm doing my dream about game so that I'm wanting to be emotional. So you better I'll meet me at your mokawa.
0: Cecilia Yabano talks for us now. Messi Asher 7 goals, Kylian Mbappe Asher 7, Erling Haaland 5, Sarsna, Hurricane 5, Anna, Ousmane Dembele Asher 4, Eti Wemu and the top scorers now.
1: This has a chat with you. What's your dinner now? What I say? Top players now almost performing, you know, both at the club side and no more transfer there. But so it tells you said the World Cup is a stage for the quality players. But as I said, unye ready, unye prepared. Easy.
0: Dia Paraguay player ye.
1: Mi unye pa.
0: My goodness, internal top scorers in the Babu Ball Adiamano. Omiye Makumaku 5. Messi, I was 7. Kylian Mbappe was 7. Erling Haaland, Etoso, Miensan, I was 5. Hurricane, Etoso, and 9, Enzo, I was 5. Anna, Ousmane Dembele, Enzo, Etoso, Enuma, and also I was 4. Born in Kra, Paraguay. Mojamono Obemu Enteye Yantua game no so Emre Kwana call 78 minutes and he bought offer to Simeno Philadelphia Stadium Lincoln Financial Stadium Eho and Akensina Koso South Philadelphia 10 minutes drive now Kopimo Philadelphia Airport Born Accra and then Paraguay Mobile Public Power Channel still Paraguay 0 France 0 hey and that's France 1 Paraguay 0, France 1. I throw in the end to a friend here. Mounsa, Ravisa, Mounsa, Mounsa, Mounsa. Opamecano, Anakota, Mounsa, Tempaso. Nas, Ravisa, Debbie, Yantum, Ventia, France, Mom. And the born aircraft, Paraguay, Junior, Alonso.
2: And some players from college.
0: Oh no, aircraft, Paraguay. Arima, Paraguay, Imran Channel, 79 minutes. Paraguay 0, France 1. Wako Pio Biachu from Ama Ravi said no. Hey, Paraguay for you, Jeno Muye. I saw Mudia Huadi and Abobono.
1: Yeah, because Oshia Tima, my friend in France, oh no, the only way I beat me, a 3 minute, yes, on any bebog crowd. The Paraguay for them who say, somebody of my own kick out France for at least, and nobody to me, I bought my more elusive, concentration. I have a more opportunity to Oshia, right from the start of the second half, the game now, yeah, pinching, ewo hono ma, wadene yado so, ena, senior, omudi, Paraguay for ni, bemudin, edema France for ni de. I think say referee, you know, being here as a referee, din e ni be ko ho na say players ni be also on caution no more, no a caution no more. Say be a game ni be to me a effect. Na ye nya nice game o.
0: Jean Toussaint, still Paraguay 0 France 1, 80 minutes. Simai dia watch and ya bo. 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Okunu ma din. Kunuma din Yabano referee jumping final since 2013 and I had in the car FIFA referees now into Usha 308 matches Usha matches are wedding in 308 yellow cards in 1,257 and 80 red cards. Hey! 1,257 80 red cards. My goodness. Wama Manukoni, Wama yellow card. There's a wave of camera. 1,258 yellow cards. So where did the camera be? Crowd, ain't he? Mm-hmm. My goodness. Ofi Uzbekistan, a Hono free. Jan Tuasso, 81 minutes. Paraguay. Ujimse Paraguay, Fono. WWWWW. Ono here, Group J. Algeria and Austria game number 3-3 now. June 28, 2026. On this game now. And so on more. Yabano Olympics 2024 Paris. Four games. Including Spain and Morocco semi-final ODI now. Ama O'Priacra. After 11 minutes. From Collison. O'Priac. Internal, Rafino, Ojana, so papa, papa, papa. Jean Tuasso, live commentary, born in Craft France, Eminent, you know. One more paper, born in France, for your second, one more metimache, I'm on the bonnet, but France, where you born in Tentam, so, on the bonnet, up on the Chicama. France, for the crap, on. Lucas, where Pierre, the bonnet, come on. Born in Craft France. Just still on possession of Betimako, I want more half. Philadelphia Stadium. Born a Kodia, Tronomo, Ekra, France. It's Yadia, Usha, baby, I'm Usha, baby, I'm Tamune Duna. And some who hold the born a Tagakra. Born a Kodikian Mbappe. Hi, we in Kate, beautiful. Michael Olise, Wakia Femo, Jenny Trimina. Michael Olise, one year day, at Jimon Fisham, Paraguay, Faba Jimon and Tatamso. Betano. Vena Water Zapping, Bico Energy, UMB Bank, Pepsodent, Rush Energy Drink, Sports Water, Vim Energy Drink, Alive Soap, Samsung, Fortune Spread, Lawson, Focus Technology, Tabia Takum, Run Lottery, and Uncle Piamusua Case Condom, and Strawberry Jamosa, France Foyer Satire, Quans Estate, Electron Ghana Limited, Star Cement Limited, and our Wulaki, Resona, Engina 33, Osman Dembele Fimo, Osman Dembele 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
1: Well, I think it's a bit me aboa, with Ryan Shaky coming out. Who a brandy friend desired way, Michael Olise, who gave him no with Shaky in so addition, a bit me aboa ma, in terms of the central creativity, no, increase, because, Olise, you're very good on the ball, Ryan Shaky, so you're very good on the ball. Obu me, no, not to me, creative moments, be our own expert. So I think say a very good change, a bit me aboa team, my friend fans, as, almost you share, almost second goal of the game, no.
0: Run Shaky, Wabaji Bono, Run Shaky, Pierre, Michael Olise, Shaky Asabaji Bono, 24 years of age, and 22, and a Wedi, Wabo 7 counts, Asher 2 goals, Manchester City, Ojani Nancy, Papa, Bono Ekra, France Emrantiano, France Bono Epe Guache, Amo de Bono coming in, France, so, Amitra Bono, so, Bon abedie chormo adiama France. France APA Pia Bonoso. On Sandy Abenachi Center Seco. 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Bon Ekra France M. Nantano. A 5 minutes. And a ball Paraguay 0. France 1. Kylian Mbappe and a Nyada goal penalty. Ana Onyaya. Aya Jet just a penalty. You could try it. Ono Aya Dizadwe. Ono you could try no 18 boss no more referee. Aja penalty. Demand France 4. Anona Boa France Mamulidi. By 1-0. Philadelphia Stadium. And now coaches no. Amujuro Montiasia. Say, hey, damn pan and Kosi. Jean Tuasso Betano. Omunina Tamati, believing makes it real, Vena Water, was changing people's life. Azar Paint, number one since 1925. Biko Energy, big refreshing moment. 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Blasters, Jean Tuasso. Alonso, Wakasa, Kasa, Ojuna Wantiasi, Now France will not buy into me share that in Jaffa rather than I can say.
1: Things are frustration and gas are air setting for them. But I dear back or so many say or so many but also to mean your patient a bit because as a omojibo no moho pre or mama game na ba be more physical contest. It prepare a bit me a bit more. I think say referee I was Ojina kind of a friend referee, I friend Tanta Sev no obi to me abuana wa regulate game ni send a bay am ranting because omo club football bo nti into me kobase bi I asha wunti now the buffo na would the paper be what team my friend Paraguay for no some person mo remain wo competition we would the humbing ya some benya butre na omo to me a fine important moment to meet me that hate team my friend in France and yes I de asan yo musibo game ni de maybe omo de sa na be kofi
0: jantwa so life on a sampana 4.7 FM atom 106.3 and then mini ababa kon ewo USA or no your friend redemption I say otie commentary papa I say nyame nkoso enshirame mini I say thanks mini the redemption I wish you all the best nyankopo ya doma nche oba be pimo Ghana na ya preparatory kama redemption nyame shirao. So far, so good. Yantuaso live commentary. And then, Exotic Morrison, I say, I'm listening to you live. Exotic Morrison, Uko Pimwa Takwan and Impotama. Ehono Butuo. Arunswetie. Vision Uko Pimwa. Vision Fuakatia. Amunswetie. Supporter Singina. So far, so good. Yantuaso live commentary. Okunuma Dave. Pa. And your mapa kwai, I'm with the former kabakwa, I'm with me anti ye. Emrene kwana ko, akabe simam yenupe 88 minutes, and yabo simadio watching. And yabo our fetos minimo. Paraguay 0 France 1, Paraguay enable home. And our France abo away. Philadelphia Stadium, live commentary 24. It's your humble sports commentator, France Pony Club on Sabri, 0537-232967, Odeba, making crying at the amount, and now above 4 time, cheap our papa, sports water, don't just play, dominate, Vim energy drink, Vim day inside, alive soap, fortune spread, Lawson, focus technology, you're moving out of and now I'm going to say, no, cool my day. Born in France, I'm not channel. Opamecano, I bet you born up here. Opamecano, what tell me the money goalkeeper? I'm in France, where you born in Tintin, Porno, Atra, Anna, Sentiment, Lucenta, Sakuye. Paraguay, for now, you born in Fabedo, Opamecano, Bium. Paraguay, for Pimbana, say, Paraguay, about Shah, ha! Eka de, Daniel.
1: It says any Amika and team my friend in France. Ombe person be control game no, but one thing also munya say whilst they are controlling also moon to me make sure say BBI accurate or and yes and I say a mistake behind this dying embers of the game no. Paraguay for bit me a capitalize was no their punishment. I think say me a branch a friend Mbappe say born or born is see after so she go no. As why reluctant be no person for born in yeah keteke. This is the moment as a leader who keep your team need together and I'm gonna make sure say move it me hold the team and yeah fiance about be catch now I send ya we open it name focus on doing what is important. Oh goals are also undo oh golden boots be also one day oh team be maybe more goals be also one share. Can you do that than say be all tries or they born the way and catch on but team and friend Paraguay they need to be a little bit patient maybe they can find an equalizer.
0: Referee 10 minutes and out so Sima Makuma could do an arafidia to so. Bibi to me Pima Bana Asusa Bibi free Nazareth Abba and then you may add my Paraguay Fono Emre and then Crabria and a bit matre, yes, senior year and a bit tally. Only a Magan and Shasa and a bit one Magaoho. Only paying about Conanso Vidium. Into Paraguay Fono, Amo Prias on Betimaticano. France France ya mawkwa yen ya ni mwabwa 5 times mwisha ya da ya shamu 3 times mwabodro ya bodro 2 wekawa ya bwa 6 times ya shamu 4 It's done on bet match and Michael Lise and now Kunu pa. Daniel.
1: And to share game him out to me say a chance I was sure we'll game him because see a game him maybe into his year to me Baba J Bon now with me a breaking lines in it says any oil and now with me a control tempo now my team and send me catch off it. I say, oh, Lise there, he's the creative player or the magician for the France national team at the moment. Into you know, all the time behind so noon to me in Krek here, team no attackers now you're more breaker. Auntie, senior, go nearby. What you say with me? Any other freedom, no or expression, which is a very good thing for him.
0: Jean Toasso live commentary there, and now Kopima Joa on where 33 power power ni Aima Omo 33 Joa Omo Bajuma papa promise and so account Omo na 33 Ama and there. Production of Elguswa Kosi Ye Kama. Born here, train your Pamikano and there, Ogun Yawa Tro, Papa, coach in the Wolfu, share. We are West Stage, we are member, baby, we are member.
1: I think that onwa afunfuno no adia ba kwade bia meka say some of your coaches na one thing or some motions as a coach, yes you might want to defend but the question is say who defend na say maybe sa plan ni be say yeshwa, how do you respond sa plan B? No eya own time who from this type of defensive coaches because eya no mind say defending ne kwa na ye ultimate but no ye ultimate bisa won say so mo shemia, how will I respond, how will I now arrange my team to go for the plan B? This type of things, the World Cup, where are they this? I would think that going forward, the coach is not too much of a idea on that more because he looks frustrated. That's only solutions to questions that France asks this year.
0: Daniel Odro, very fantastic guy. Obwe Juma, born in France, checking a club on us to Tapi, on us to Bano, Utimusan also, Yenadian or Yena Juma no Kama. Sabi Bias Mitima Kuya Dama Air France National Team no Usa D Aya Desadio Anasi Desadue Obamuno Anoso Baya Bemo Pressure Sana and now Dinya penalty Makliani Bapi Adi Atra Amatra Timikasaye Daniel.
1: Yeah, France national team ne minze ye jaz e meka jose sa e team bi a won se collective ni kra fili kra na omo wo sa quality na e betumi abo omo ma attend game na around and this is a clear example of it. Such a match was a vita say nice oh more goals but se more goals ni ma unya sa space na then bi om na betumi meka cho ye comment meka cho say baby a France they need to show a clear particular attacking way on person mu use and our team a branch of friend do your buy our have a show and to me a more advantage as this year or multimedia control game. So I think it's a very good thing and a good confidence from such a player.
0: Jean Toasso Okunuma thing I did my paragraph for you see I for 10 minutes now referee to so no yabomu and 9 4 minutes and yabo Okunuma thing Jules Kunde and Ada Femiana hey where did I be you? Nah, baby, I don't know what's going on.
1: I don't know what's going on.
0: Players. Players, be kumnipo. Jules Kunde. Wasone. Edi Amerika. Baba. And now, Ralph, you know. With John and S.J. Papa, Uti, Mr. Proud, by players. No, make job. I'm on multi bench. No, make job. I'm going to go to the back. Bench, go to the back. Crowd, go to the pitch. So. Paraguay 0 France 1 5 minutes and they have about 10 minutes no more. A chance for Paraguay to announce that be France for a crab on the front and top so clearly my pay went to my come up on the Paraguay. Paraguay for the bonnet, Paraguay for on your break, papa. On a Jose Canelli, a chance for Paraguay as goalkeeper. Hey, Che, who did you grow? What's the best shape, papa? Hey.
1: I think the team are friend in France and that's why we are complacent because from what I'm seeing from what they are doing now, they are being complacent and now my game is physical because what's your opponent, they can give some respect to the opponent but I can say ball no more bono. It's like that's what we did grow B and BB and yes I know now I agitate and I share Paraguay for them before ball no more ball. I think that they need to give more respect to them and then focus on making the most out of the game than say maybe I'm going to try some video with him.
0: Jean Toasso live commentary. Na chasa and that clear any map chances are on yana dear and yeah din Daniel.
1: Oh missing
0: that chances.
1: Ah mappy pan was a chance we wear a free ball. Free ball pan can branch a friend in mappy bit me a shaw honor. Wabama keep an at wabo first one keep an tier rebound someone was abama keep an attribute. Oh and that yeah send your penalty in India branch a friend in mappy and that yeah me one bash only be cry.
0: Jean Twasso live commentary store Paraguay 0 France 1 0537 23 2967 Ubet me Adi message Abama King Kandama on Emum Mikok Swaka said Resona Resona for attack chili papa tools resona tools protection dot moves with you Wulaki trying to get one of the Nicasia Star Cement Ghana Limited and that's Star Cement Limited Electroland Ghana Limited Quans Estate Kings Condom and Strawberry Jar Run Lottery Tabia Takum Focus Technology Lawson Fortune Spread Alive Soap Vim Energy Drink Ukopma Sports Water Rush Energy Drink Pepsodent UMB Bank Bigo Energy Azar Paint Vena Water and a Bretano Woman United 10 minutes now referee to Sono Yababa and Waki Anissa Daniel.
1: Well, I think we for no Paraguay for no, and so I start to make some threats be at the man France for no. I think say bebo testing I'm trying France for no. So money careful because one goal they in cash. So Paraguay for no to me, I take pesa go ni si si. I bet me I extend the game. Nite also more money in that hole. Now say adi ano uku abuana we chani ti preko. Nya France ababe jenga wana ofa huna shawa. Udo saba be good. Si si Paraguay. Corner kick, but goalkeeper Mike Mignon, I had yes, I will save you. Bono,
0: we at your bar, Edward HR Papa, gentle guy, very disciplined. I see great job, what you for? Great job, multimedia HR Bakwa, Open Sports Papa. Also, take comment in the live, Jean Twasso, live commentary, Mediano D4. 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
1: Kylian Mbappe na DAB. I think say in as much as put here for the person should be been, I feel say you could have done more than the display Awamaya and then because as a player there you need to be there in the moment.
0: Jean Twasso live commentary. So Paraguay 0 France 1 Kylian Mbappe nya board the 9 FIFA bonus so we are not 3 10 minutes ni abomu 9 akawe be ani tata ka krebi pe nice ni nyina sia ni tata be adua 9 so far so good Paraguay 0 France 1 nyankopo adom na adom dom ni etin koma on the 7th July Tuesday I am a birthday. And happy birthday in advance to me myself. Born in Paraguay. Omodi Ponepa, Naso France for Sabati, Kylian Mbappe, Kil Debbie, Onye, Aye, Desert Dway, Naso Ya, Jibon Fnissa, Refisa Bonia Fow, and not your boy, the answer I done in Toko.
1: Bono, I think it's nya dia make us so new hope because team my friend in Paraguay no, as a team when you are down you don't show frustration, you need to make sure so you show professionalism and only try to try as much as possible so be to me equalize it. But from what they are doing I say almost person more my emotions ni moment take you over. This is not football, play the ball, try and then create some chances. Once you're able to achieve the chances no and on a win
0: Rafi. What are you canceling now, Panavia? Rafi, what are you canceling now, Panavia? Our Philadelphia Stadium, France, are true to the quarterfinal stage. Paraguay 0, France 1. Mounsa Mentimua Sibiaba Pitching so. Paraguay for your number by your papa. Intino, yadi offer atos mi anu nyina and sweat me edi apa na wie ye Paraguay 0 France 1 France are qualified to the next stage of the tournament. ye chan wa ba ye ba na ye se ye nche wembra ye ba na ye se ya ba pra pre chile kama kama Daniel Odru ewa hanamon.

0: Entino, young proper trainer, young fancy, Daniel, Paraguay, France, and we are doing Paraguay, omen to me, and coming in France, etima qualified to the next stage of the tournament.
1: Yeah, I think so. I can see some barber shots, you know. Now you can't, because Team IF and France, they looked the favorites. They were the favorite right from the start of the whistle, because Omuno Musho said they wanted to have a go in the game. And I think so. Kudos to them. Congratulations to them. Now, also, me to me, I could copy more quarterfinals. Now, I better wish you all the best. Team IF and Paraguay, there. You can say, Nipa Beyebi, one Beyeni, and maybe I'm a bit doing some more, modern. You will be saying in the future and they can cross where they are.
0: And so we are Daniel Odro and I'm watching in Kanamenfa. Asidama ya bua for muso ya cinema ya the commentary no so no. Etimi ade pro ama bibia so etimi koyi Resona say men can tell say pebi na to. U pebi na oto a. Ano so betimi aboye pa ama won so no. 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